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0: 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Yeah.

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1: We are building a country where we are together. Mm. Like sport, we are a team. We are Team Botswana. Mm. Each one of us has a role to play. Different roles, varied roles, but very important roles nonetheless. And so each one of us must play their role and work together with the next person to raise the profile of the country.

Good.

0: His name is Minister GUC. A song simply titled All That Matters. I believe I first got to know his music, Kayone Pinaye, about 3 years ago or so. You know, the usual, you're scrolling on YouTube, you're scrolling the internet. But, you know, there's a guy called Minister GUC killing at Lagaburoni, and you're like, oh, okay, who is that? And then this is the song I ran into. It's 6:19 on Yaron FM, Live the Music. Good morning, good morning, good morning. I hope your weekend was as good as mine. I had a beautiful, restful weekend. Tota, yeah, ka whole holiday, na. All I did was sleep. Haga edita content epe, haga shoota sepe. I was just trying to sleep. And that's what I want to do for the rest of the weekend. Maybe tomorrow and Tuesday I'll do a little bit of work because I'm behind on some content. But I'm really, really glad you're alive. I'm glad you're okay. I hope you traveled safe. Hi, Lore, on the A1. Please let me know if they were able to move traka ile go na traka ya bojalwa eneng ya wa ke kopa go itse ra ba e bankantse. Right, this is Beats from Heaven. My name is Mr. T. We're going all the way until 10 a.m. with nothing but hot gospel music and deep conversations. Don't move a muscle. Good morning.
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0: Here on FM, live the music. The one and only Hosanna Gospel Singers, together with Yanga Sobetwa, now known as Yanga Khoza, of course, since she got married. The song is titled Keka Thomo. It is by my calling. It is by my mission. It is by my purpose. It's a song of declaration. I believe it's both a worship song and a song of declaration. I love it so much. It's doing amazingly online. And they are doing amazingly all together. Hence why, batho ba tsa gore Hosanna Gospel Singers ke ba ko South Africa. Kutla batswana ba riyalo ba re ke ba botswana. Nna ke ntse ke thaka ke ba South Africa. I don't know if that's supposed to be a compliment or what, but let's just say it is. 6:30 is your time. We're getting into our Bible study in just over 10 minutes. The title of today's Bible study is The Other Side of God. Does God have two sides? Does God have two different personalities, characters? Are there things about God that we usually leave out? Let's find out in just a moment. 6:40 on the dot. Don't move a muscle.
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0: His name is Nathaniel Bassey, and he's together with Anitan Adaba on this song called Imela, right here on Yaron FM, Live the Music, bringing us to 6:40 on the DOT. Yaka neki bua kere, roto bua ka mudimo, le character aga go today. That is the topic for today, the character of, and the other side of God. That's how I like to name today's topic, the other side of God. Make sure you catch the Daily Dose every Sunday morning from 6:40 on the dot. This is a quick Bible study which gives you the equivalent of a two-hour sermon. But most importantly, we want to break down and demystify, you know, common misconceptions and mysteries in the Bible.
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0: Right. Romans 11:22. Is where we are today. Romans chapter 11, verse 22. Romans is in the New Testament, and we are heading to the 11th chapter and the 22nd verse. I'm going to read it in the King James Version, and I will try to be quick. I'll start at verse 21 just for a tiny bit of context. And it says, "For if God spared not the natural branches, take heed lest he also spare not thee." Verse 22, "Behold therefore the goodness and severity of God. On them which fell, severity, but towards you, goodness, if you continue in his goodness. Otherwise, you also shall be cut off." I repeat, from verse 22, "Behold, therefore, the goodness and the severity of God. On those that fell, severity, but towards you, goodness, if you continue in his goodness. Otherwise, you also shall be cut off. And they also, if they abide not still in unbelief, shall be grafted in, for God is able to graft them in again." Wow. I want to start off by saying this. Today's preachers, today's church, the preaching of salvation and the preaching of the gospel today, it presents God as this creator who just wants to come into your life and just bless you and nothing else. He just wants to bless you. He wants to heal you. He wants to give you a husband or a wife, and he wants to solve all your problems, and that's it. If you can just tithe, if you can just give an offering every Sunday, this God just wants to bless you. Receive your blessing, receive your miracle, receive your prosperity. And that's it. That's all you are here to do, just to receive. There's a certain pastor who South African pastor, who started this church that's now multinational. Na preacher ko Limpopo when I was still a student there. He came to do like a conference, crusade, whatever. And he says, there's no two sides of the coin. God is a good God, and that's it. My question to all such preachers is, what say ye? What do you say? I want to use the example of a human being, because you must remember something. The Bible says that man was created in the image of God. Right? The same way earth was created in the image of heaven before the fall. Man, Adam, me and you are in the image of God. I don't know what great person out there, a kind person, a loving person you've ever met, but picture the most loving person, the most sweetest person you've ever met. Someone's always in a bubbly mood. But Mr. Tiana, who are just always smiling by all means. Picture that person. Imagine what would happen. Let's say that person is a loving parent or a loving spouse to their husband or wife, right? Picture what would happen the day someone or something puts the life of their spouse or their child in danger. You understand? Suppose a group of robbers, unarmed robbers, came into the house to try and kill or rob their children or their spouse or their family. I don't know if it's going to be your pastor, whoever it is that you believe is the sweetest person you've ever met. Imagine what will be their reaction when a bunch of 21-year-olds storm his house, Busiro, and they want to steal his goods and abuse his family. I won't forget on the Heavenly Update a few Sundays ago, I spoke of a pastor from, was it from Louisiana? Somewhere in the States. A pastor in his 60s who, Hansa, I don't know if he was cutting the grass or whatever, but Hansa, there was a man, a young man in his 20s or 30s, who was hurling insults towards his family. Like, this pastor, his entire family was women, his wife and his children, mostly Basadi. And the guy was hurling insults and promising to harm them one of the days when the pastor's not around. That pastor crossed the street, 64, 65, somewhere there, and it's a young man who's doing these insults in his 20s or 30s. That pastor crossed the street. Abamu tshwara ka diwasheni. Abamu blessa ka diface. So this is just to say that the same way you, who's so loving and so sweet, you have another side of you whereby you react when necessary, when provoked, when anger is when you have no choice but to react in anger, when you have to show your side as a protector, not just as a provider, you will react with force, right? The same way you are like that, God is like that. The Bible says, behold, he has goodness and he has his severity. So I honestly have a problem with pastors who only show you the one side of God because essentially they are lying to you. I give the example all the time, Kibuaka, a doctor who won't tell you that you have cancer, but he'll tell you every other thing. Or, oh, this, you look at all the other readings in your body, your blood sugar, your blood pressure, your heart rate, you'll look at all of that and tell you that it's doing good. But he found a cancer in your body, but he doesn't want to tell you. That is the highest level of deception and lie. It's the highest level. So if you're a pastor or you believe you have the calling of a preacher of any kind, never, ever, ever, ever show your audience one side of God. Teach them about the other side of God, which they can unlock through carelessness over their salvation, through rebellion, through unrepentant behavior, through disbelief. Don't unlock the other side of God. The Bible says that we must consider the goodness and the severity of God. I want you to always remember that there is goodness and there is severity to God. That's the truth. It's not something I'm coming up with to scare you. And of course, the other extreme that we see, that those who only focus on the one side, some only talk about his severity, some only talk about his goodness. I want you to balance your doctrine and have both. Speak of the goodness of God, but also speak about the sternness of God. Present the sternness of God to the people, because it's a real thing. It's a genuine, genuine phenomenon. That is all I have for you in today's Bible study. Go ahead and read the whole Romans chapter 11. Yeah, the whole chapter. It will give you much better understanding of what I'm talking about. And if I'm lying, guess what? You'll be able to see that I'm lying.
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0: Botswana's very own Tlotlo. Simply saying, Kenale Modisa, I have a shepherd right here on Yaron FM, Live the Music. If you don't know about this lady, well, I feel sorry for you. She is quite the brand. She is quite the artist. She's quite the talent. Mo Botswana. It's exactly 7:04. Let's get straight into the heavenly update. This is basically news that tell you what's going on in and around the Christian world globally and locally. The heavenly update happens every Sunday from 7:05 a.m. right here on Beats from Heaven. Ewina.
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0: One story made the headlines today on the Heavenly Update. All the way in Nigeria, it seems that a Senate has passed the Federal Road Safety Corps Amendment Bill 2026, proposing a 50,000 naira fine for anyone who's convicted of hawking, trading, or preaching inside commercial vehicles. In other words, hauts and amo basing obore kisa kana orera. It's the same thing, and it's both an offense, where you will be fined 50,000 naira. 50,000 naira is the equivalent of approximately 500 pula. It's just below 500 pula. To be exact, it's somewhere around 493 pula. Yes. The bill is awaiting presidential assent. It also prescribes a 50,000 naira fine, 6 months imprisonment, or both, for motorists who fail to cooperate with officials of the Federal Road Safety Corporations during roadside breath tests conducted on reasonable suspicion. In other words, they are equating preaching inside a bus to someone refusing to take a breath test. Hey, interesting. The amended legislation passed by the Senate on Thursday significantly increases penalties for several traffic offenses as part of efforts to improve compliance with road safety regulations and reduce road crashes. So, there are pastors who've come out in Nigeria and they've said, if that's the cost of sharing the gospel in a bus on the side of the road, wherever it is that they're saying it's not allowed, then why not just pay the fine and preach anyway, because it's just 50,000 naira, i.e. 500 bul. So, it is not yet clear, of course, exactly how the fine is imposed. Would you be allowed to preach an hour and then you are fined? Would they allow you to continue? John chapter 3 verse. I'm not so sure how it works. But I don't think this is a good idea. I believe what the state and the church should do is come together, rub heads, and find out the best way that preachers of any different religion, not just Christianity, find a way that preachers can do so in a lawful, organized, and orderly manner. That is the only, the one and the only story that I have for you in today's heavenly update. Catch it every Sunday from 7:05 a.m. right here on Yaron FM with myself, Mr. T, on Beats from Heaven. Se hamba manje.
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0: While we are just about to get into the question of the day, which comes at 7:18, I want you to listen to this song, which has just taken over my playlist. It is One Spirit Worship together with Theophilus Sunday. It's called Carry Me. I think it's absolutely phenomenal. I heard it once online, and I went straight for it. Tell me what you think about this song.

0: Hi, this is Pastor Sipongwenya, and you are listening to Beats from Heaven. May God bless you as you continue to listen to
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0: Bella Howe is the name of the song. David the King. Well, it's a medley between Bella Howe and Jehovah Olifika. Eish. Bine in Changa Pagati. This is a classic, man. This is a pure classic. We need to start coming up with maina adi genre to the under gospel. Does that make sense? Hey, there are songs like this, which we call gospel. Then these songs like Tsabo Hosanna gospel singers, we call that gospel. Songs like Tsabo Hillsong, we call that gospel. We need to start naming the subgenres because I wish I knew what this genre was called. It's 7:19 exactly. And the question of the day is very simple. The question of the day is very simple. I'll never forget Kile gyming. I don't know how many months back, sometime last year, I went to the gym. And some lady recognized my voice. Like, I saw Mr. T. I'm radio, I'm on FM. I said, yeah, I can. And she said, oh, I love your show. And she just started complimenting the show. Arata beats from heaven, jalo jalo. Abare, my only problem with your show, Mr. T, is when you play too much local music. And we get, ow, bueno, ole Motswana. Are e ke Motswana. And we get, why are you saying I should play less local music? Are ah, now I love all the music on your show except when there's too much local. And I said, but it's a gospel show, and you know the local gospel artists, I think they're trying their best. So the question of today is local gospel music whack? Eh, machiki, I get about a whack. Kana, can I get aya saka? Mwoye na aya saka. What do you think about local gospel music? Is it that bad? I don't like local gospel music. I think I gave her some examples of artists. At times, I'm sure she gets confused. Because there's some really good local songs, I believe. +267 391 1066. Does local gospel music suck? Yes or no? Does local gospel music suck? That's the question of the day. And what I'm going to do for this entire hour, I'm going to play a lot of local gospel music, not entirely, or not just local, but I'll play a lot of it. Coming through first and foremost is Buago Fenju with a song called Dipaka. That is our first song. So, Ibile, you know what I'm going to do? I'm going to switch. I'm going to play local, foreign, local, foreign. When I hear a huge difference between the two, what I'm pulling.
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2: So, you see what I just did there, Kezadile Boaho Fenju with a song called Ipaka. Right after that, we went all the way to Nigeria with a song called Omema by Judy Kay, right? Botswana versus Nigeria. This is not a country-on-country battle, but it's a question which I'm posing to you. Horewe, naself, local gospel music, how does it sound to you? Lebrang Valentine is in the WhatsApp line. Are the answer, do you like local gospel? Are the answer is a huge no. Well, according to me, that is the listening ear I lend to gospel is centered around the words, the message, and not entirely the vibes. I feel like, if I feel like the notes are a bit flat, I either sing my own rendition or I just wait for the next one. Hila. Okay. We've got a whole lot more. Answers coming in on our social media platform, which is the Yarona FM Facebook page. 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

0: This is Kilo G, Anale Loli Rasina. The song is simply titled Ha Limpotsa, right here on Yaron FM, Live the Music, bringing us to the time of 7:34 a.m. And we are just going to... We're going to help address this question, your local gospel music. Like I said, I was at the gym. I was at the gym a few months back. And as I finished my exercise for the day, one of the employees by that gym, she talks to me and she's like, I know your voice from radio. I like your show. And she started telling me what she loves about the show. But she said the only thing she hates about this show is that I play a lot of local gospel music. I do try to play at least half or more than half of local gospel music. But at the same time, and then if a song is maybe just okay, I'll play it a few times. But as you can hear, for the majority of the time, we just play hits. I'm joined in the studio by none other than Kelvin K. We're going to have a conversation about his musical journey. And then before we get into that conversation, the question of the day. Gospel music. But first and foremost, Mr. Kelvin K, how are you, my brother?
1: I'm good, and you, Mr. T?
0: I'm awesome, man. Thanks for coming through.
1: Yeah.
0: Hey, how are you feeling today?
1: I'm great.
0: Nenzang weekend?
1: It was a beautiful one.
0: So, first and first, bazana ba go ready tse ha ile re ba ipotsa gongwe ke lantla ba utla ka wena. Who is Kelvin K?
1: 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Ke tsere one maina ke kagiso ke Kagiso Kelvin, and then we get a Kelvin K.
0: Kagiso Mokoni.
1: Mokoni, yeah.
0: Wa mwiti boys in Mokoni?
1: That's my uncle.
0: G-Word.
1: G-Word is my uncle.
0: G-Word, kipo kamalo mako?
1: Era.
0: Kena kuruti leng horepa?
1: No.
0: Hey?
1: No.
0: Kya mwiti G-Word, eh?
1: That's my uncle.
0: Kimwiti na that?
1: He was here.
0: Yeah, I've interviewed him here, I think early last year. We talked about a lot of things. I get into the music.
1: Yeah.
0: We spoke about music. We spoke about an anti-drug campaign. Spoke about a lot of things. Are you related to Tebogo?
1: Yeah, I'm related to Tebogo, my cousin.
0: So, Batswana, I have heard a couple of your songs on the show. My favorite one, Kiwanea, My Life. Tell us what... What drew you to music? What is your calling to music?
1: I would say that negesa gana do zidi ngwe di dira ke modimo khona skool di lemo go bares aunso lemo ga do zidi because ke simotsa go opela ke bala to that tune ke khona go tlhabeletsa le go assembly
0: standard 2. All right,
1: I was young, but by that time ke khona go opela be ke lemo nyane na ba tene re tsoro sonzo ro go opela batho ba a odimo a ke khona go la ke ntse go tntsa mpine be la ke nna le that zeal ya go
0: yes
1: ya go opela wa bona.
0: Okay,
1: so a go ntse go tsama hela ga yone tsela ya me ya modimo be ke kentse ke ntse ke khona go hela tlhoko gore mme go hana. It is not me. Okay, diranyalo ke modimo you check. And then I started to writing. I started to speed. Even my uncle and Jiwe, they didn't even know that I'm writing.
0: Yes.
1: That's why I'm saying that it was not me, it is God. So they came, you know how life is. Rarala mo botshelong hela di otse dintsi.
0: Yes, sir.
1: A be ke bona gore la rarala dikgwetlho yana. It doesn't mean that o sentse re o tseye kgolo kana kry o itlhoboge mo botshelong.
0: Yes, sir.
1: That's why my music is all about paging souls out there.
0: Yes, sir.
1: I'm trying to give hope to people. Yaka le nna hela I feel like mo botshelong gore dilo di thata, but God, there was something inside of me.
0: Yes.
1: Yeah. And then after that, I wrote songs. There was the time ene ke se ke ithobogile toto a bona.
0: Yes sir.
1: And then I just went to the studio. I released my first song. It was I Got the Fire.
0: Yes sir. Me. Yes sir.
1: And then after that, I nearly cried before I went to RB to recheck.
0: Yes sir.
1: I was waiting, and then to get in the studio.
0: Yes sir.
1: I cried. I said, God, from here to where I am, now from nothing to the radio. It's not anyone who can have that opportunity.
0: Yes sir.
1: But God did it for me.
0: You
1: check.
0: Mm.
1: So basically what I can tell Botswana is that God is God.
0: Yes sir.
1: Yeah. I believe in God because he does things.
0: Yes sir.
1: Just like he did to Joseph.
0: Yes sir.
1: He did that to Jeremiah.
0: Yes sir.
1: He did to everybody. He can do to you. It doesn't mean that things that are written in the word. It can happen to you.
0: Uh-huh.
1: God can do everything as long as you are faithful to him.
0: So moving on along to production and music, is there anyone who mentored you? Kana mongwenenga go guide gore go kwala yana go produce yana chorus e kwala yana. Have you ever had a mentor mo music?
1: I think that my mentor is I was ke rule ke reetsa music.
0: Okay.
1: Ke boji we ba baba ba re ba irang ba irang.
0: Yeah.
1: Ba go mona. And then there's something that I want to communicate to people, but mudimo nezone kopelo. So I should learn. So I think that I was mentored by Batwaki Baba Baba Kibau Kaba Opelo.
0: Such as
1: I would say that in gospel I was Motoniki Kifiloro Wow Bella Tataki Zinaj.
0: Sinach.
1: Yeah.
0: Uh-huh.
1: Yeah. That's why music waga nigibadoru Usquana local on the international.
0: Ne global.
1: Ne global.
0: Yes sir. Yeah.
1: So I like Rizinaj, this the taste that I want. I don't need I've heard gospel home on a Swana Yela Wabon.
0: Yeah.
1: I need something that is different from there.
0: Unique.
1: I need to compose my own thing.
0: Uh-huh, you know? Uh-huh.
1: But I knew that God with pelo ya me. So when I was writing, God just gave me those things.
0: Yes.
1: He gave me everything.
0: Uh-huh.
1: Yeah. That's why the last song that I've recorded is Victor Certified.
0: Yes, yes, yes.
1: Yeah. There's this other verse I say there. In your dark hours, pen for God alone.
0: In your dark hours, pen for God alone.
1: Pen for God alone. Mm. It is your faith in his promises that tap his attention.
0: Wow. Beautiful.
1: That's why I say that I survive in his place.
0: Yes, sir.
1: Yeah, everything's my foretaste to see my love in heaven.
0: Yes, sir.
1: Nothing else to compromise. This world is wicked. Nothing good but in God's armor.
0: Yes, sir.
1: I gotta hold on tight.
0: Yes, sir.
1: As upon the wizard who try to find me, by the Holy Spirit framed round the angel Michael, striking them like lightning, and all this that had been hiding is time to manifest what God allows me. He gave his only begotten son that whoever believes in him shall not perish. Now I'm born a winner. The Bible says that I can do all things.
0: Yes, sir.
1: So I pull on the trigger, down the fire from heaven.
0: Yes, sir.
1: Devil, all this defeat shall. So he's gone.
0: Yes, sir.
1: Mr.
0: Yes,
1: D.
0: Sir. Yes, sir. Yes, sir. So allow me to pull you into today's conversation. Question of the day. How do they feel about local gospel music? We're just talking off air now. You grew up hearing the original artists by gospel music. But my question is for now. Gospel music, do you listen to it?
1: Yeah.
0: And how do you think about it? Is there some way it should improve? All in all, is it doing well or not doing so well?
1: But for now, I think that gospel is doing well.
0: Okay.
1: I can say that because there's Sepolo Sole, who consistent in his good in what he's doing.
0: For sure.
1: So, Sekisile Morile, I like what you're doing. Batswana abafe local chance.
0: Okay.
1: What am I saying there? That good artist,
0: Yes, sir.
1: So I can't say that it's bad. I think Rona is an artist. We should know how to promote our music.
0: Yes, sir.
1: Yeah, it's not a matter of Rona. No, that good artist, just like this man, a young man is called Josh Moore.
0: Josh Moore?
1: Yeah.
0: Okay.
1: He's good too. He's coming up.
0: Yeah.
1: So there are a lot of artists. It's only that we don't give those artists chance. I like what you're doing. It's a good thing that you give artists a Botswana chance in.
0: For sure.
1: Yeah.
0: For sure.
1: Hey, more umuntu khona ukla antare kaweni. Are ukle pini ngwana next year ke a gago. You are born.
0: Uh-huh.
1: Imagine people basa itsuri bile pina ke a gago maro le local wa bona. Me ba khona go hitse pini ya motho.
0: So all in all, you believe it's doing well. Local gospel is doing well. Uh-huh. Just in a minute, I'm going to play I Got the Fire by Calvin K. And then right after that, we conclude our conversation. And then we're going to talk about what you can expect going forward from Calvin K in the year 2026. Don't move a muscle. This is Beats from Heaven on Yaron FM. See ya. Hamba. Manje.

0: You're on FM, Live the Music. Calvin K simply saying, I got the fire. So, sir, who produced the song?
1: It's Ricky.
0: Ricky. Yeah. What studio is it?
1: From.
0: Is he in Gabs?
1: No, he's no longer here. I forgot. This song is way back.
0: This is your debut song, your first song?
1: Yeah, my first one.
0: Wow. and then Ricky Kenewa, Mixing and Mastering, same thing?
1: Yeah.
0: Still him?
1: Yeah, he did everything.
0: Uh-huh. Mm-hmm. It's 7:49 a.m. on Yarn FM. Like I said, we're joined live by Calvin K, a local artist, rapper, songwriter. I also want him to introduce his team in the studio. Kindly introduce your team that you came with. You can tell us who they are.
1: Yeah. This is my manager. This is Fimo.
0: Yes, sir.
1: Tawana, yeah. He's the one that I'm working with. This one is Pearl, my friend.
0: Lena wa opera?
1: No.
0: Okay. Na ka rongwe wa go tla a speed some lyrics.
1: No.
0: Okay. In conclusion, it's 2026. We've just crossed halfway into the year. What do you have for us between now and December?
1: There's a song that is coming. It's called Gemstone.
0: Gemstone.
1: Yeah.
0: Okay. Yeah,
1: I'll be alone in there.
0: Uh-huh.
1: But the next song is like an allergy weed.
0: Really?
1: Yeah.
0: Can't wait to hear that one. Can't wait to hear that one. Lanta an allergy weed. I can't remember where I first met him, but like I said, I interviewed him here about the anti-drug campaign. So ke bona jiwe a golf shirt abu. Amampolana wa rapa. And next time he's wa rapa.
1: Yeah.
0: And then Aban sent a video of him alemo studio. I think it was a live video. Arepa anale some producers while they were recording them. And the punchlines, it was
1: beautiful.
0: It was high class.
1: Yeah.
0: Where can wanna find you? Maybe they wanna follow you online to see every time your music drops. Kana hongabato beraka loyena, kana wato buka. Where can we get Calvin K?
1: I have a page. Page I gave you like Calvin K, and then they can baga bona music on YouTube. But for now, I'm working something more exciting so that I can pull my music in everything. Cause I was learning some other things. Cause kanzin zero naela as an artist, there talo ganye kanya or musici. Ochono oru arutz guru au the platform was in my research. So I was learning about the royalties and everything.
0: Yes.
1: Because it was about Spotify and everything. Because next time I was there, music, like I said, it's a real.
0: Oh, okay.
1: That's why I was. I'm not a team. I'm not a team. I'm not. For now, I like music. I'm going to go to YouTube.
0: Yes, sir.
1: I'm publisher music. If they need CDs and what, they can highlight me. They can call my number.
0: Yes, sir.
1: My number is 7459-3047.
0: Say that again.
1: 7459-3047.
0: Yes, sir.
1: I begin a la orange. It's 7217-9158.
0: Nice.
1: Because for now, I got lots of ideas. So, can't you see the artists about Sabatsuana? I tell you, do Jimmy Gats on the hands at the platform. Motokon or my. I'm on Spotify, can I Apple Music? That's why most of the time
0: Awesome stuff, Calvin K. We appreciate you. Keep doing the music, keep doing the music videos. We can't wait to hear more of you. Ibile har wa or collaborate le your uncle G Word. Make sure you talk to me as soon as the song drops. How can we get the music video together? But yeah, anytime you need help of any kind, just holler at me, my brother.
1: Yeah,
0: thank you so much for your time and for coming through.
1: Yeah,
0: Era. Any last words to your audience?
1: Yeah, I want to say something to Botswana because it's kind of thing. Yeah, depressed.
0: Yes, sir.
1: As an artist, nailang karabat Botswana kira era so call in terms of some other things. Music on a gabo na helawa dura. Imagine you record, you make a video, you do something, it's whole some madiama in your one.
0: Yeah.
1: So, but soon's about root raise. bara ya cha so that we can even agagana le growth ke sa godisiwe.
0: Aha.
1: I need growth and I need like
0: support.
1: Bambuke ba khona go tsameka music ya ka ba ofe chance ba khona go utla gore ke a reng wa tlhaba. So it's not simple for us because we tell about how we're more talented but the resources, imagine talent anything.
0: Yes.
1: Imagine now I'm lucky that I'm here today. I can tell Botswana about my thing. Imagine Motom Willow and an opportunity to come here.
0: Yes, sir. Yes,
1: you
0: sir.
1: You see, now it's just a blessing from God that I'm here.
0: Yes, sir.
1: So we are there, but we need support from Botswana.
0: Yes, sir.
1: That's my last word. Calvin Gimwanalona, that is my music.
0: Yes, sir.
1: And Haligan Tutuits, I have more to come because I've wrote more songs on my right eye. Everything is there. It's only that I need support.
0: Yes, sir.
1: Yes, sir. And I'm proud to be a Motswana.
0: Amen. Yeah. Amen. His name is Calvin K. Follow him across all DSPs, digital social platforms. Coming through right now is J.I.K. with a track simply titled Dabarayeta. In the 8 o'clock hour, don't forget, we're going to be talking to a group of professional dancers who put on quite a show, Malabogo Dance Your Style. Don't move a muscle.
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1: MVA urges motorists to exercise caution during the upcoming holidays. And police warn of an emerging online investment scam operating under the name MyVest.
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1: With Yaron FM News at 8, I am Khawla Tlebonyongo. Good morning. The Motor Vehicle Accident Fund is urging motorists to exercise a caution during the upcoming long holidays as traffic volumes are expected to increase across the country. Head of Injury Prevention, Tatayaone Mokakangwe, says 138 people have lost their lives on Botswana's road since the beginning of the year, down from 167 during the same period last year. He attributes most fatal crashes to speeding and driving under the influence of alcohol. Mokakangwe is also encouraging passengers in both private and public transport to speak up if they believe a driver is behaving recklessly, saying road safety is a shared responsibility.
2: We already lost 138 lives compared to 167 lives that we had lost during the same period last year. And remember, these are lives that we have lost from the beginning of the year, from January the 1st up to Sunday on El Tomogoyenem. So more vehicles are going to be on the road, which means now more exposure to road traffic crashes.
1: Meanwhile, police say security has been heightened nationwide ahead of the holidays with increased roadblocks and patrols to enhance road safety and deter crime. Commissioner Dina Marathe has also urged livestock owners to keep animals off the public roads to help prevent accidents during the busy travel period.
3: To enhance road safety throughout the holiday period, the Botswana Police Service will intensify traffic law enforcement operations across the country. Police officers will be strategically deployed along major highways within urban centers and at the identified accident-prone areas. These operations are intended to save lives through greater compliance with traffic laws. I therefore urge all motorists to cooperate fully with our officers.
1: Still with a police, the Botswana Police Service has warned the public against investing in an online platform operating under the name MyVest, describing it as a suspected investment scam. Assistant Commissioner of the Police and Public Relations Officer Nia Bagali says that the platform lures victims with promises of unrealistic financial returns. He says preliminary investigations indicate the scheme is run by foreign nationals with local recruiters using a social media to portray lavish lifestyles and entice investors. Bagali says prospective investors are reportedly required to deposit $200 with false promises of quick financial gains. And finally, Uganda's government has suspended all school trips in the wake of a bus crash that killed at least 20 pupils this past week, with one adult, and as they were taking a part in an educational tour. Dozens of others, including staff, were injured in the accident in Kapchorwa district in the eastern Uganda. And preliminary investigations suggest the bus had a mechanical fault before the driver lost control on Chakwati Hill, a stretch of a road that has been aside for several serious crashes, according to local officials. Uganda records thousands of road deaths a year by this past week, with one adult, and as they were taking a part in an educational tour. Dozens of others, including staff, were injured in the accident in Kapchorwa district in the eastern Uganda. And preliminary investigations suggest the bus had a mechanical fault before the driver lost control on Chakwati Hill, a stretch of a road that has been aside for several serious crashes, according to local officials. Uganda records thousands of road deaths a year, but this incident is

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0: And a weather forecast for today. Mostly sunny conditions are expected across Botswana today, with pleasant winter temperatures and light to moderate winds. Gaborone will enjoy bright sunshine with a high of 27 degrees Celsius, while Kasane stays warm and sunny, reaching 30 degrees Celsius. Up north, Maung can expect clear skies and a warm 28 degrees Celsius, with Francistown also remaining sunny at the highs of 28 degrees Celsius. And across the border, Johannesburg is set for cool but sunny weather, around 22 degrees Celsius. Cape Town remains partly sunny with a fresh southwesterly breeze and a high of 16 degrees Celsius. Harare will enjoy a fine sunny conditions with temperatures reaching 24 degrees Celsius, while Windhoek stays sunny at 28 degrees Celsius, and Lusaka rounds it off with a warm 25 degrees Celsius. 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
3: Dumelang Botswana. Hello world. This is Magdalene Angel Mudibane, Miss Botswana 2026, and you're listening to Beats from Heaven with the one and only Mr. T on Yarn FM. And today's message is an encouragement to say, believe in yourself and love yourself. May the Lord be with you. May God strengthen you. May the Lord protect you in all your endeavors. Thank you.

0: is the sound of the one and only, the legendary Testify, with a song called Jesus Got My Back on Yaron FM. He's got Ozzy F. Teddy on that one. Who ever thought would see the day where we find Ozzy F. Teddy on a gospel song? Please pull that mic, brother. Hey, Arch, did you ever think you'd hear Ozzy F. Teddy on a gospel song?
1: Absolutely not.
0: Ow.
1: Absolutely not.
0: I get it.
1: Not even the slightest of imagination.
0: Are first things first, you're all blessed.
1: Eh? The switch up is crazy.
0: I know. Believe it or not, I always knew it would happen.
1: For real?
0: Yeah. Mudimunale a tendency to just to really, really use people who've been in some of the darkest times ever.
1: Thanks.
0: I mean, that's what I see all throughout the Bible. 8:14 is your time. I'm here joined by some of my favorite creatives in the country, dancers of all kinds. We've got amapianoistas, we've got break dancers, we've got crampers, we've got hip hoppers. What am I leaving out? What are the styles we got in the building?
2: More poppers.
0: Hey, we've got popping, we've got what?
3: Contemporary.
0: Everyone is here. We are joined by Bimo. We are joined by Lindelwa, a.k.a. Kuruk. We are joined by Archie, a.k.a. Kaizen. We are joined by Yaya, a.k.a. Yarona Tumelo. We are joined by Ella. How you doing, guys? How you doing?
1: Hey, fam. I'm doing good, man.
0: So let's try to put the... Hey, you know what we can do? Put this mic in between y'all, and then they can share this one. The ladies can share that one. Yeah, just raise it all the way. Yeah, just pull it all the way there. Right, who do I start with? I feel like everyone of y'all just got a unique story with their dancing, but nonetheless, Motswanagola Ping, if you were not at Molapo Piazza on Saturday, what were you doing? What were they doing? Where else could they have been on Saturday?
1: Very good question, man.
0: That's my question. Please pull it closer, much closer. And then just pull it that way.
4: Okay.
0: Yeah.
4: Okay.
0: So I'll start with Yaya. What are you?
4: I can say.
0: This is your third time on Yaron FM or second?
4: My third, I think.
0: It's your third.
4: Yeah, it's my third time.
0: After your victory in 2024, right? Which show were you on?
4: I don't even remember the names. I was with Kathleen.
0: On No Cap.
4: Yeah, and
0: right.
4: Then I was with... Oh, I don't remember his name. But I did another interview here as well.
0: Okay, so Yaya is the 2024 Botswana Dance Your Style finalist. Who went to India. How was India and what did you bring home in terms of experience? What is your biggest takeaway from that trip?
4: Honestly, I think I learned the feeling of actually being alive on a stage. Like, of course, I felt it here in Botswana in 2024, but when I watched other dancers in India, like, you could tell they were genuinely enjoying themselves. And it wasn't just... Like, off stage, it was on stage, too. Like, there was so much personality that they had on stage. They just had fun. It was so different. Mm-hmm. The atmosphere on its own was just so lively.
0: Uh-huh.
4: So, I don't know. Like, I feel like that was the main thing. Just to have fun and let go. No longer thinking about your audience, your judges, and everything else. Like, that was the biggest lesson that I had to learn. Yeah.
0: I wish Lebo M was here to answer the following question that I'm going to get in. So I want you to answer it first, and then I'm going to pass the question to everyone one by one. But it's going to spring off of your trip to India. When you got to India, you didn't just see Indians. You saw Americans, you saw South Africans, Nigerians, whoever it was that was there, Europeans. Compared to what the dancers were doing in India, what is Botswana like?
4: I'm not going to lie. I feel like we still kind of have like a long way to go. Like, as dancers.
0: Emma.
4: Because, like I said, they showed me something completely different, which was the fact that we are good skill-wise, but we're only, like, at that level of, like... We're mainly focused on skills. We're not really focused on actually sharing the passion as we're supposed to.
0: Okay.
4: Because there's so much more that we can give. Like, I think my 20... This year, 2026 qualifiers.
0: Yes.
4: I felt like people connected with me more because it was more like I was feeling the songs myself. I was feeling the song, and I actually didn't care about the audience anymore.
0: So you feel like the levels went up?
4: Yeah, the level was a bit different.
0: Great.
4: Because we no longer just, like, it's no longer a thing about skill.
0: Yes.
4: It's about, can people actually feel what I'm feeling at this moment?
0: I feel you, I feel you. Hi, Ella.
2: Hi.
0: What are you doing?
2: I'm fine.
0: 2026, Red Bull Dance Your Style. What was your biggest takeaway in terms of the standards that dance moves on? What is your comment on the standard of dance that you experienced at those battles?
2: What I experienced, I would say that unlike the other years when we're doing Red Bull, this time I feel like the dancers connected to what they were doing at some point because everybody was enjoying what they gave out. It was not an instance of, oh, I beat myself up because I didn't do a certain way or I didn't give out a certain thing. And people got to connect with different, got to see a level of dancers in that context that people are actually enjoying what they're doing and giving out. And some, at some point, at some round, Oga was telling a story with the Papa Uje song, and you and Mr. T did the same thing too. So it was something that was touching. So it got to shift the dancing from just doing it to impress the audience, but doing it to also connect and to give out what you're passionate about.
0: Lovely. So you agree with Yahore, the levels have gone up?
2: Yeah.
0: Compared to previous years?
2: Yes.
0: This is your second Red Bull Dancer Staff or third?
2: Third.
0: Your third?
2: Yeah.
0: Mr. Kaizen. First of all, Ozakalilele, what does that mean? What does Kaizen mean?
1: I'm so glad you asked, fam. Because I feel like people don't ask enough. They're just like, oh, Kaizen. Okay. No, we'll just let it be. But yeah, Kaizen is, excuse me if I'm butchering this, but Kaizen is a Japanese philosophy based on the concept of getting 1% better each and every day, regardless of how big or small that step is. As long as you are taking that step towards improving yourself, towards being a better version of yourself, it's something that I relate with so heavily that I was like, I have to associate with this name.
0: Come on.
1: And just a tidbit with Kaizen, like the way the name is written, I've replaced the E with a 3. And so initially it was just because it was looking kind of cool, you know. An E looks like a 3 spun the other way around. But ever since I started to follow Christ, I started to associate it more with the Trinity, the Father, Son, and the Holy Spirit. So it's a little way of me to remind myself every time I see the name or think of the name that I'm of Christ.
0: You're not alone.
1: You know what I mean? Exactly.
0: Yes, sir. So your quick comment, same question. Yeah, you experienced Red Bull Dance Style the third time, right?
1: It's my second time.
0: Second time.
1: Mm.
0: Yes. How are you seeing the standard of dance in Botswana based on what you experienced on Saturday?
1: I'm probably going to sound like a broken record here, but I agree with what the other two ladies were saying, fam. I think in my first year, like many others, we were just too focused on pleasing the crowd that we didn't get to really do what we wanted or what would come naturally to us. You know what I mean? And second year, I'm not entirely sure what the dancers felt about that dancing, so I didn't get to conversate with them, so I don't know what really that mindset was in the second year. But with the third year, to answer your question, I think that's where we were at. Even people who I had known before not to, you see, people like Sir Isaac, people like King Josie, who in the first year, when a song that's not piano playing, they would
0: freeze up.
1: They oh my gosh, man, they came and they showed up. You can tell that these people were enjoying the song regardless of whatever it is that they were doing, you know what I mean?
0: Yes, sir.
1: And speaking for me personally, I thoroughly enjoyed my rounds. Even if Yaya did take me out again for the second time. For the second time. I thoroughly enjoyed the round.
0: The battle.
1: I enjoyed it. I was telling my pal Bimo here earlier on that I wish Red Bull came back in the next 6 months because I'm ready to go again.
0: I like it.
1: I'm ready to go again.
0: Yeah, it's not going to feel like a year because remember the road is going to start around April.
1: Yeah.
0: Roughly plus or minus April.
1: Yeah.
0: So we don't really wait a year.
1: Yeah, that's true.
0: For the festivities.
1: That's true.
0: Hi, Lindelwa, a.k.a. Kuruk.
3: Hi.
0: you can start by telling us the meaning of your name and where you get it from. Kuruk, right? Am I saying it properly?
2: Yes.
0: Emma.
2: Oh, gosh. The story. Okay. It's a character from a TV show.
0: Emma.
2: That I deeply resonate with. It's not an anime, but as an anime fan, a lot of people would classify it as maybe the first form of animated show that they really did enjoy.
0: Emma.
2: So it's from Avatar, The Last Airbender.
0: Ah.
2: He has a lot of, as we know the story, Aang has a lot of past lives. And Kuruk is one of those past lives. He is a water-bending avatar. And his life story, just how he carried on as the avatar, his story of taking on, I'm a firstborn. So
0: Emma.
2: The story of taking on a lot of burdens as a firstborn Kodapeng, he carried a lot from his predecessors as well. So just how he carried on through life, always with a smile. He was a silly person, he was a giggly person, he was a happy person, despite all the adversity he faced. And I fully like to believe that I am a silly, happy person despite any challenge or adversity I face.
0: Emma.
2: So I feel like the name deeply resonated with me and I decided to take it on.
0: I love the confidence you're speaking with. You're very eloquent and well-spoken, I'll be honest with you. Now, on to the same question I asked. I want each person to answer it in their own way. How did you feel about the standard of dance you were born in Kasatadiko Komolap?
2: First and foremost, I was very happy that the top 16 did not look the same for the third time in a row.
0: Emma.
2: I was very impressed and very happy that I got to see new dancers come into the space.
0: Emma.
2: New female dancers.
0: Emma.
2: Shout out to Novi. Never seen her before. Apparently it was her second comp and her first big one, and she went up there and killed it. So I'm very happy that more females are feeling comfortable coming into the space and showing what they've got.
0: Emma.
2: I definitely believe the standard has gone up and gone up and gone up year after year.
0: Emma.
2: And as Archie said, I'm very proud of the Amapiano dancers just coming out and saying, no matter the song, we're going to do our style, because it is Red Bull Dance Your Style.
0: Yes.
2: If you are confident enough in your style that you can do it to any kind of music, then the skill level has definitely improved all across the board. Not just the Amapiano dancers, but the hip-hop dancers included.
0: Dope stuff, dope stuff. And second to last, BMO was good, brother. You can come closer to the mic. You can come closer to the mic.
3: Yeah, yeah. What's up?
0: How you doing, brother?
3: I'm all right. How are you?
0: I'm great. And once again, man, congratulations on being in the top 16. It's not a small feat.
3: Appreciate it.
0: Is that your first time in the top 16?
3: No, it's my second time. Same with Archie.
0: Awesome stuff. And how do you feel about the level of dance and just the experience you had on Saturday?
3: I think that the level of dance that we're currently at, in my personal opinion, could be a lot better, because for some reason I'm comparing it with like the level of dance from last year. This year, yes, we're more confident in our own styles, but there's a sense of like rawness that particularly, which I saw in the hip hop dancers, that we kind of lost, that the Amapiano dancers have now incorporated. And everyone's saying, we're very proud of that particularly. Shout out to King Josie, shout out to Isaac. Honestly, they really showed us what, yeah, we need to pull up our socks as like the hip-hop dancers in the common in the country.
0: Were they the only two Kwaito dancers in the 16?
3: No. That, London as well.
0: So three?
5: Yeah.
0: Okay, I'm going to comment on that in a moment.
3: Who else was there actually? I feel like we're missing someone. Yeah.
0: But what about Amapiano?
3: Yeah, I feel like we're missing someone in at the back of my head.
0: Okay. And last but not least,
3: just three.
0: Yeah, it was just three.
3: It was well deserved for those three, man. They really improved genuinely.
0: I'm gonna pull in our winner of the top 16, 20. First of all, give him a round of applause, guys. No. And before I pull him in to comment on the same question, I just want to say, man, it was well deserved. I think you trained hard. I think you worked for it, and I think you fought. My standout round for you is the very, very last round. Mm-hmm. That is the third round, right, of your last battle?
3: Yeah.
0: Yeah, but we'll talk about it in a moment. First and foremost, just go ahead and introduce yourself and tell Batswana what you thought about the standard of dance that happened on Saturday.
6: Dumelang Batswana Kolapeng.
5: My name is Michael O'Care, current Red Bull winner. Standard of dance, what was the question? Standard of dance.
3: Yeah.
5: Yeah, I think it was really good. We could get better though. You feel, the confidence was there. I can say the confidence was there. We were able to put in what we had practiced. I give glory to God for the win. It wasn't easy. To be honest, it wasn't easy. Yeah, but next year I'm excited to see what you guys have in store for us.
0: Yes, sir.
5: All of you.
0: So, are you competing again next year?
5: I don't think so.
0: Still thinking about it?
5: I'm still thinking about it, but I'm leaning towards not competing, you know.
0: Kahori.
5: Give other people a chance. There are so many other great dancers.
0: Okay.
5: You get me?
0: We'll talk about that. So, Khorado will just go in a circle in what we're doing right now. I'm going to ask myself the same question. And then, I'm going to hand the mic to Archie. You're going to be the... You're gonna pull out the next question essentially, or lead the second part of the conversation with any thoughts that are on your mind. You can frame it as a comment, you can frame it as a question, right? So, personally, I think the standard all around was higher than every other year by a gap. Second of all, I still think, as much as you guys are right, Jorge, ba ama piano le kwaito, they've stepped it up in terms of blending better. I still think they are lacking a lot. What do I mean? For me, the hardest song of the entire competition was Papa Ute, for me. When I say hardest, I mean no matter which background of dance you came in, it would test you the best. The easiest way or the best way to test your diversity as a dancer is slow music. For example, next time you guys are training, go home, play the slowest worship song that you know and dance to it. And then give that to an amapiano dancer. You understand? So I feel like the Papa Ute round wasn't just the hardest, but for me it was the best. Both, that was my moment of the entire tournament. Both August round and my round. I feel like it was like Goku and Gohan. I don't know who's who. You understand?
3: Yeah.
0: And when I took it to social media, because I posted the thing on social media, hey, it was confirmed. So I think as dancers, my takeaway is let's interact with slow music a whole lot more. Slow music. It's easy to dance to a Vimampizi, an Amapiano, an upbeat song. We've mastered that, most of us. You understand? The Crumper can go in, the Amapiano guy can go in, but not everyone. I'm yet to see a B-boy going in on a slow song, as well as a Kwaito dancer going in on a very, very slow song. Imagine I gave you Oceans by Hillsong, and you're an Amapiano dancer. So I think that's the thing that really, really needs to change our relationship with slow music. And in terms of stamina, I don't think we were so bad. Of course it could improve, but I when I judge stamina, I compare the energy in the first few battles, top 16 to top 4. When the energy is somewhat the same, I get happy. So yeah, and Oga did well in terms of that. But Oga took it to a whole other level with the stamina thing, something that we discussed on TikTok, but it was executed by everyone, including myself. Yeah. Y'all have no idea. y'all have no idea how much relieved I was because I was able to withstand.
4: Yeah.
0: You understand?
4: Yeah.
0: So I'm going to hand over to Kaizen. What's your thought or question for the next round of questions?
1: Okay. My question is going to be, what is something that you dancers would like the audience to know about dance, so that when they come and they vote, something that you would like them to look out for or just to know that you feel like they may not know?
0: I want Ella to kick it off and then we go in a circle. What is something you'd like the audience to know so that haba vuta basa tlhaloganya ka dance? I get, basically ask the question.
2: Okay. What I think the audience should know is that we have different varieties of dance, and the way we're going to blend, obviously when a song comes on, it depends on the type of dancer you are. How are you going to portray that song as a dancer? They should know that there are different dance styles that we can put out on a song we're dancing to. If it's an amapiano, we can probably cramp to an amapiano song. So they shouldn't be fazed by that. In fact, they should look at the technicality of what we're doing as we're dancing. And to vote based on actually somebody who's actually portraying the dance in a very good way. Like, you're telling a story, you're enjoying what you're doing, not because you have a fan base type thingy. So that's my take on it.
0: Yeah, same question.
4: I think I'd have to agree with Ella that, like, you, as an audience, you need to focus more on technique, like the skill level, because we're different dancers, exactly as she's saying. That someone, you can put a song like Billie, I don't know if you guys have watched the final battle that happened in Frankfurt 2023, where Verb got Billie Eilish.
2: Yeah.
4: He literally got a Billie Eilish song and he had to crumpt it and he did so well.
0: Lovely. Yeah.
4: So it's the fact that different dancers are going to interpret the song differently. Mm-hmm. And with the style that they have, the motion will be different and everything, but still we're expressing ourselves through the music.
0: Yeah.
4: So I think it's learning to actually see what a dancer is doing, understand that they're telling you a story, look at the skill level, and then judge based off of everything else. Like, all together.
0: Kaizen, same question to you.
1: We've had these kind of conversations so many times. Our sentiments are pretty much the same. So I guess I'll just say it in the sense of what I would like the audience to get educated about dance.
0: Yeah.
1: Piggybacking off of what they're saying, a lot of the times they vote for people that do hype moves or who seem very in your face.
0: Yes, sir.
1: But they miss certain intricacies that are just as important. Yes, you know what I mean? So I feel like the audience needs to get educated a lot more on these little things, foundations, techniques, not they, so that they could know how to dance. I mean, if they want to learn how to dance, that's fine, but just so that when they watch people like us, because I'm sure, like, a lot of us, most of us learn dancing from, or hip-hop specifically, from the creators, people who are focused more on technique, focused more on foundation, focused more on these little things that a lot of people miss because they're not as educated. You know what I mean? So I think that's also something that we could take responsibility of in terms of our nation here, educating them as much as we can about the type of dance that we do. That way, when they come to another Red Bull, they know what to look for. You know what I mean? Yes. That they are not missing out on, you know, like the iceberg thing where they're only seeing a top layer when there's a huge portion underneath. You know what I mean? So yeah, that's pretty much the same sentiment, that there's a lot that they're leaving on the table because they don't know it and they don't understand it, you know. Yeah.
0: Karuk, if you've got any different sentiments, what do you want the audience to know about dance that you think they don't know?
6: What I want them to know that I think they don't know already.
0: Yeah.
6: This is a bit of a deep one for me especially. Not all dancers are going to look the same. For me personally, it's a thing of, I've been told, oh, I voted for you because you're a girl. Oh.
0: Because you're a girl.
6: Because I'm a girl.
0: Hell.
6: I've had people come up to me and say, I voted for you because you were a girl. I was like, that's crazy. But not just that. I've had people come up to me and be like, how are you dancing at your size, Akema? Like, I need Batana to understand, because I think it also might limit people in the crowd who actually have the ability to do something great because of the fear that you don't have a dancer's body, you don't have a dancer's look. You think you're too skinny or too big. But what I need the crowd to know about dance is that dance is for everyone.
0: Yeah.
6: You can come in all different shapes, sizes, and colors. The beautiful thing about dance is that it will bring you together regardless of creed, religion, race. It's something that
0: unites people.
6: I believe is a unifier of people.
0: I love
6: so
0: that.
6: What I need the crowd to understand is, don't vote for me just because I'm a girl, and don't vote for me just because you see someone of my size is doing something that you think is impossible because you yourself can turn around and do it the next day.
0: Yeah. Danko. Bimo.
7: Yo, yo, yo.
0: Your sentiments on the question, what do you want Botswana to know about dance that you think they don't know?
7: Okay. I think that at this point, Botswana is starting to like realize, or okay, there's different variations of dance, but I think that they haven't understood the fact of which, like how much of a toll it takes on the physical body.
0: Yes, sir.
7: Because they see us like once a year at the Red Bull stage. Those who come like once a year, there's ones who see us on a regular basis. Those ones are the ones that we can say, oh, okay, they're getting more educated. But the ones who come like once a year, they're like, oh, I'm going to attend Red Bull Dancer Style. They don't understand the kind of toll that it takes, both emotionally, mentally, physically.
0: Yes, sir.
7: Particularly that you'll be there the night before, you won't sleep because the you'll be anxious as heck. And you're like, oh my God. And also, ish, Red Bull the night before is dangerous, guys. Don't do it. But
0: yes, sir.
7: But it's just, I wish that Botswana also understood that it takes like a heavy toll
0: on the body,
7: on you, regardless of how it may look.
0: What up?
7: Regardless of how it may look or how it may be, we are genuinely trying our best. We're not there yet, but eventually we shall be there. And by then, I'm sure that Botswana will understand truly, truly what it takes.
0: 100%.
7: Yeah.
0: Oga, is there anything you wish the crowd knew about dance?
5: Yeah.
0: I was still allowed to call you Oga, you're not Michael.
5: Nah, bro, I'm still Oga. Okay. It's just that I wanted to win this time. Yeah, the truth
6: and the ego shift is
5: yeah, free. Yeah, yeah, yeah. No. The trophy's at home. The truth can come out. No, no, it's different because I'm Nigerian, you get. So it's like, Oga. Bro, I thought about this. I analyzed everything.
7: He came prepared, guys.
5: Yes. Anyway, what was the question? My thoughts?
0: What do you wish the audience knew?
5: That there are so many elements to dance, guys. It's not just because the audience is so used to TikTok dances. Right? TikTok routines. So when they hear TikTok sound, they expect, oh, I'm expecting this routine. And they get disappointed when they don't receive that.
0: For sure.
5: You get that? Because the way we are programmed, right? We dance to the music how we feel is right. So I feel the audience should learn that, no, there are different elements to dance, right? Dance is what this person is feeling, so this is what they're expressing, not what you expect them to see. Because the beat drops and you expect crump or you expect a flip or you expect something explosive, doesn't mean that we're going to deliver that. You get what I'm saying? I want you to see my artistry. I want you to see what I feel, what I'm envisioning in my head, what I want to show you. You get me? Not what you're expecting. You shouldn't expect in a round. You get what I'm saying? You shouldn't want to see something. You should be excited to experience what this dancer wants you to experience. You get what I'm saying?
0: Yeah.
5: Yes, thank you guys.
0: Wait, hold up. Let me introduce. So it is exactly 8:42 a.m. on Yaron FM, Live the Music. Like I said, today we are joined by, if you just joined in, we are joined by the top 16 finalists by Red Bull Dancer Style 2026. And in has just walked, for me, one of the two top crumpers of all time in Botswana. He was in the top 16. Savage Hound, a.k.a. 808, a.k.a. Mr. Capeco. So he's about to give, I'm about to give him the question. And I know he's going to answer it in a different way. I repeat, for me, of all time, and I've watched Crump since 08, Mojan. Yeah. This is one of the two biggest crumpers in bots. He's about to answer the question. I want to Red Bull Dance Your Style. What is it that you would have liked to advise the crowd about or for them to know before the event started?
8: That's a good question, right? Because I think the best thing is for the audience to actually do that research, you know? Especially for these events, you know, when there's an event like Red Bull Dance Your Style, I think for the audience to even like enjoy it even more, it's better for them to actually like go onto YouTube, go onto TikToks, and research about different dance styles so that they know that there's different versatility in this dance industry. so that you are knowledgeable. You are able to pinpoint different type of dancers and see how they actually express themselves to different sounds, even though it's the same music. Let's say maybe I'm facing, I'm a piano dancer and I'm a crumper, right? So if people just know I'm a piano and they see I'm a piano dancer dance, they're going to cheer for that because they're familiar with that, you know? Yes, sir. Because they don't do their research on crump, they are going to be like, oh, what's that guy doing, you know? But if you do your research and actually watch the footage again and watch the guy who was actually doing something different from what you know, you actually start to understand what it is, different levels to this thing, you know? So that's what I would actually advise people, to do that research. Go on to YouTube, don't waste your time. Go on to Facebook, it's everywhere now, you know? Yeah.
0: Right. It's exactly 8:44. I'm going to play a track, and right after this track, I'm throwing the question to Yaya, our 2024 winner. Any thought or question on her mind, she's going to throw it to the rest of the group. And then after that, I think two more dancers, and we should be done just before 9. Coming through is Triple E together with Lecrae with the iconic track Manolo. If you've never heard it before, I get to run that guy, the rock that's on top of you. Yeah, it's the wrong one.
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0: 8:50 a.m. exactly on Beats from Heaven on Yarana FM. That is Triply and Lecrae with a hit song called Manolo. I saw how gospel music goes very far. Heike Bona, the Kinjas, dancing to the song. America's Best Dance Crew also featured the song in one of their routines. So, like I said, I'm here joined by the top, Botswana's finest, right? The top 16 finalists by Red Bull Dance Your Style 2026. And I believe now, this is just an observation, it's no longer as TikTok-ish as it used to be. What do I mean? The crowd is now, they're becoming learned every year. And they bring, if you know, they become more and more skills oriented, because that's who the judge is, the crowd. So in just walked Campbell, aka, is it Velox? They pronounce it Velox.
1: Velox.
0: Yeah. Yes, Campbell, aka Velox, one of the finalists. He's joining in on the conversation. I'm joined by Michael, by Yaya, by Ella, Savage Hound, Kaizen, Kuruk, as well as Bimo. And then there's myself as well. I was also one of the finalists. A lot of people don't believe that I dance. They think it's AI. I don't know what that means.
2: That's true. That is so true.
0: Why?
2: I have no idea. I think two people so far have been like, Mr. T. Mr. T, I'm like, if you knew that he was like one of the founding fathers of this, if you knew.
0: So... Velox is gonna make the first comment, but the question is coming from Yaya. Can you pull that mic there so that Yaya can go in? So, a lot of these dancers have a lot of vocal talent and ability. Podcast So, actually, I'm just throwing this out there for whoever is interested here.
3: Yeah.
0: If you started a dance based podcast or digital magazine that's based on dance, I will support you. Mm. I personally will support you. I think it's one of the maybe. Well, yeah, to an extent. I believe that's one of the niches that no one is about to touch anytime soon. There's sports podcasts from Botswana, there's Christian ones, there's music ones. If someone started one year dance, I'm not saying I would come and present, but I would make sure that you present, and you know, I'll give you whatever expertise I know from radio, and I have a little bit of equipment, kind of bing, there's a light right here, you know.
3: Yeah.
0: Hey, whoever's interested in that, ubelin. Yarona Tumelo, aka Yaya, like I said, the 2024 winner who went to India. She's got a lot of experience with Dance Your Style. What is a question or a thought or an observation that you would like to throw to the team?
3: The question that I have is more of like a personal question. Like every single person has to have their own opinion on this.
0: Emma.
3: And it's about how do you as a dancer believe that you can improve? What is your biggest challenge? Like, and how do you build from that? Because I believe that as dancers, we are our biggest downfalls when we don't look at ourselves and don't think of improving.
0: Who would you like to go first?
3: I think DT.
0: Let's get it. Manele Michael. Yeah.
4: Thanks. That's a really good question.
0: Yes, sir.
4: Well, you know, like to actually like elaborate on further on that question, I would just like to talk about where I started, right? I started when I was really, really young. I just saw videos on, like, YouTube, TV. I was watching Stomp the Yard, you know? Yeah. So I literally just got, like, excited. I was literally, like, as a kid, all I was watching was, like, animal channels and Discovery channels. So I wasn't really watching anything entertaining. So when I popped into, like, Stomp the Yard, I started researching about it further, you know? And then I met some friends who were just out there just dancing, parties and whatever, but I'll pick up on their dance move. Oh, this is a dance move that I saw on Stop the Yard. So I started researching and getting closer and closer to more dancers, you know? So how did I improve? I improved by being around dancers, you know? The more time I spent around dancers is the more I actually involved, because it became quite easy for me to pick up on like each dancer, on how they work on themselves, on how they improve. So because I was watching someone training, it was easier for me to take that training back home and do it. You know, I actually attended one of the best workshops ever, I think, when I was really young. This thing was like 2010 when Verb came to Botswana. It was my first time experiencing a workshop by Crump, you know, because back then I just thought you need to have all the things. I felt like you need to be like a b-boy, you need to be a pauper, you know, like that's the era we came from. Like we will do everything, you know. But then when I experienced that workshop with our Verb, which was 2010, by the way, he was just teaching Crump, and I was just amazed that we can do like 3 hours long of training, you know. So that's when actually my mind grew a different callus, you know. I started to understand dancing in a different manner. I started going to theaters. Mm. I started joining competitions, winning competitions. I've been battling people. Mm. Even now, I still want to battle people because that's the core of it. I love battling because every time I battle, I think of improving. So if I'm putting myself in the ring and I say that I want to battle Velox, which I'm definitely going to be battling him today, it's because I respect him, you know. I see the way he dances, and I just want to see him do more. Because I want him to see him do more, I'm ultimately going to do more because I'm pushing him while I'm pushing myself.
0: Nice.
4: So that's how I improve, by battling
0: all the time. Ella, how do you think you can improve, and what are the challenges holding you back?
3: How do I think I can improve, and what are the challenges?
0: Emma.
3: Yeah. For me, I would say my challenge with being a dancer is because before I started dancing, actually, I was a kid who had like low self-esteem. So like me coming into dance, it was me like exposing myself to a different kind of world of being social and just putting myself in the spot. So I'd say as a dancer for now, I had to get out and start being more expressive and open as an individual, because most of the time I used to be like closed in because I was scared of trying to find things out, because a lot of people had a lot of things going on. People would be swimming, they have so many hobbies and stuff, and I didn't know what to do. But the thing that I found, that I discovered, was dance. And dance gave me confidence that I never knew I had. And it helped me to grow, it helped me to be more social, it helped me to become this crazy individual who's always energetic, poppy, with so much energy. And that made me grow as a dancer. And the improvement with it is that I always attend workshops, I always get advices from different dancers, especially Bruta always gives me advice on where I can improve, what can I do to change a certain element with the way I dance, and that helps me to improve. And I always attend lab sessions with Boyaya, Oga. It is fun, and they get to tell me where I can improve, and I get to also critique myself on the way I dance by watching videos of myself dancing. And that helps me to grow as a dancer. Yeah.
0: Just before you conclude, please remind Botswana how old you are.
3: Oh, I'm 17 years old.
0: So you are the youngest top 16 finalist ever in Botswana.
3: Yes.
0: Yay! Okay, so because we're just about to run out of time, let's get into the news, and then I want you to pick. So everyone who comes up with a question, I want you to pick two people to answer it. Who you believe will bring out the best of that question, and then mongolomong abana le chance a robota, and then I think by 9:15 we should get in all the content. From here, there's a lot of videos going on in the studio. From here, we're gonna let you know where on TikTok, where on Facebook, and maybe YouTube you can get the video evidence of what it is we're doing. Coming up right now is the news with none other than Khawulatle Bonyongo. Don't move a muscle.
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6: MVA urges motorists to exercise a caution during the upcoming holidays. And police warn of an emerging online investment scam operating under the name MyVest.
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6: With Yaron FM News at 9, I am Khawla Tlebunyongo. Good morning. The Motor Vehicle Accident Fund is urging motorists to exercise a caution during the upcoming long holiday as traffic volumes are expected to increase across the country. Head of Injury Prevention, Thatawane Makakangwe, says 138 people have lost their lives on Botswana's road since the beginning of the year, down from 167 during the same period last year. He attributes most of the fatal crashes to speeding and driving under the influence of alcohol. Mokakangwe is also encouraging passengers in both private and public transport to speak up if they believe a driver is behaving recklessly, saying road safety is a shared responsibility.
7: 138 lives compared to 167 lives that we had lost during the same period last year. And remember, these are lives that we have lost from the beginning of the year, from January the 1st up to Sunday on the Jomo. So more vehicles are going to be on the road, which means now more exposure to road traffic crashes.
6: Meanwhile, police say security has been heightened nationwide ahead of the holidays, with increased roadblocks and patrols to enhance road safety and deter crime. Commissioner Dina Marathe has also urged livestock owners to keep animals off public roads to help prevent accidents during the busy travel period.
8: To enhance road safety throughout the holiday period, the Botswana Police Service will intensify traffic law enforcement operations across the country. Police officers will be strategically deployed along major highways within urban centers and at the identified accident-prone areas. These operations are intended to save lives through greater compliance with traffic laws. I therefore urge all motorists to cooperate fully with our officers.
6: Still with the police, the Botswana Police Service has warned the public against investing in an online platform operating under the name MyVest, describing it as a suspected investment scam. Assistant Commissioner of Police and Public Relations Officer Nia Bagali says the platform lures victims with promises of unrealistic financial returns. He says preliminary investigations indicate the scheme is run by foreign nationals, with local recruiters using social media to portray a lavish lifestyle and entice investors. Bagali says prospective investors are reportedly required to deposit $200 with false promises of quick financial gains. And finally, Uganda's government has suspended all school trips in the wake of a bus crash that killed at least 20 pupils and one adult who were taking part in an educational tour. Dozens of others, including staff, were injured in the accident in Gachora District, eastern Uganda, and preliminary investigations suggest the bus had a mechanical fault before the driver lost control in Chikwati Hill, a stretch of road that has been the site of several serious crashes, according to local authorities. Ugandan records thousands of road deaths a year, but this incident is one of the country's deadliest involving children in recent times. And a recap of our stories at this hour. MVA urges motorists to exercise a strict eastern Uganda. And preliminary investigations suggest the bus had a mechanical fault before the driver lost control in Chikwati Hill, a stretch of road that has been the site of several serious crashes, according to local authorities. Ugandan records thousands of road deaths a year. But this incident is one of the country's deadliest involving children in recent times. And a recap of our stories at this hour. MVA urges motorists to exercise caution during the upcoming

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2: And our weather forecast for today, mostly sunny conditions are expected across Botswana today with pleasant winter temperatures and light moderate winds. Gaborone will enjoy bright sunshine with highs of 27 degrees Celsius, while Kasane stays warm and sunny, reaching 30 degrees Celsius. And up north, Maung can expect clear skies and a warm 28 degrees Celsius, with Francistown also remaining sunny with a high of 28 degrees Celsius. And across the border, Johannesburg is set for cool but sunny weather around 22 degrees Celsius. Cape Town remains partly sunny with a fresh southwesterly breeze and a high of 16 degrees Celsius. Harare will enjoy fine sunny conditions with the temperatures reaching 24 degrees Celsius, while Windhoek stays sunny at 22 degrees Celsius. Lusaka rounds off the regional outlook with warmer sunshine and a high of 25 degrees Celsius. 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
1: 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You can't explain it. You can't explain it. But you feel it. You feel it. The music slaps harder. 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
3: 9:07 is your time. Beats from Heaven continues. I'm joined in studio by the finalists. Haile Hore, you had a banging weekend like I did last Saturday on the 11th. On the 11th of July 2026 at Red Bull Dance Your Style. I'm here with the superstars themselves. I'm here with Velox. I'm here with Michael. I'm here with Yaya. I'm here with Ella. I'm here with Savage Hound. I'm here with Kaizen, Kuruk, as well as Bimo. Khorari London, and who am I missing? We're missing London, we're missing Brutal, we're missing Sir Isaac, Ultra Clutch, everybody else. Hey. No, but I catch up on social media. So Yaya had asked a question to say, as a dancer, what are the challenges that hold you back from improving, and how would you improve? Ella had just finished answering. Before her, Savage Hound answered. Please pick one more that you'd like to hear their side on your question.
4: I think Bimo.
3: Okay, Bimo, how would you, what would you say is holding you back from improving, and what do you think you can do to improve as a dancer?
5: Damn, I'll be honest. I'm low key clocking at a nothing in my airhead, man. but I wanna say that something that I've always wanted to improve on myself is better footwork, particularly. I've come to realize that even though on a foundational basis I'm a pretty solid dancer in terms of being all-rounded, I still lack the consistent energy output for footwork. I'd be watching guys like Michael, who wants to be called Oga today. Oga, I'm calling you Oga. I do call you Oga. Guys such as Oga, such as Sir Isaac, King Josie, people who implement a lot of footwork in terms of what they do in such a really clean way. I want to be able to like improve on that, particularly for myself, and also just improve on in terms of my own stamina as well, in terms of dancing, and just to also like think less about the audience particularly. I want to just be able to fully express myself. I think that's the thing that holds me particularly back. I think too much about people.
3: Awesome. So Kuruk is gonna throw in the next question. Who's gonna go after her? Did we say no? Hey, after Kuruk, I'm gonna give the mic to Michael. Hey.
5: Yes.
3: So with Kuruk, I want you to pick three. I want you to ask your question and then pick three.
4: Okay.
3: Pick three who you want to tackle it.
6: Yeah, there's a lot of questions racing through my mind right now. It's so hard. I don't know whether to make it a Red Bull question or a personal question.
3: It's up to you.
6: Okay.
3: You are the presenter.
6: don't give me that kind of power.
3: Yeah, yeah, yeah, yeah.

0: Okay, I've decided. Amen. Yes, thank you. I've decided to take maybe a little step back from the Red Bull questions.
1: Emma.
0: Ask a bit of a personal one. It's still very dance related.
1: Sure.
0: A lot of us in Red Bull Dance Your Style have our specific styles, our base styles, our preferred styles. But I know for a lot of all-styles dancers, there's always that secondary genre that's just when we are given the opportunity to let it shine, we just let it fly. So, my question is, aside from your preferred genre of music, if you were to get into an all-styles comp,
1: Emma,
0: what other genre of music could the DJ play where you know without hesitation, even if it's not your preferred style, you would kill that song or you'd kill that genre of music?
1: Okay, so your first respondent will be Velox.
0: Yeah.
1: Who are your other two?
0: I'm going to pick the queen of multiple styles herself, Miss Yaya.
1: Uh-huh. You know? As well as?
0: And I also pick Archie. Yeah.
1: Good. Velox. Hathi, what preferred style? What style of dance and music outside of your preferred one would you really love for the DJ to drop? Obo beats.
2: I would actually prefer a street style. Actually, Kotani. Do you guys know Kotani?
3: Yeah.
2: I feel like I would actually kill that because, like, honestly, I grew up around a lot of Kotani dancers. I didn't grow up around a lot of hip hop dancers, to be honest.
3: Right.
2: Like, cause like I grew up at Letlhakane or Rapa. Do you guys know that?
3: Yeah.
2: I'm not actually from the city. I've been here for like 3-4 years.
3: Okay.
2: No, like for real though. So most of my dance life, I was surrounded by a lot of Kotani dancers. So like, if a DJ was to play a Kotani song, you are dead, mate. No, like for real, you are dead, mate. Like, honestly speaking, I can confidently say this: you are dead. And I'm trying to find a way to incorporate animation with Kotani. I feel like it will be a bit, you know.
3: Yeah.
2: I'm actually working on that. So like, yeah.
3: That's crazy.
4: When are we gonna see a video or a battle?
2: A video. After winter, from August, I'll be dropping a lot of content.
3: Yeah.
2: So like, expect a lot of content from me.
4: Okay. She said she also wants Yaya and Kaizen. So Yaya, what other style that we've never seen you do would you like the DJ to drop next time?
5: Like she said, I do a lot of styles, hey? So I think a style that I like, a genre that I rarely get is Afro. I love Afro, and I've been doing it like for a really long time. I actually started off with learning like Afro styles. Mm. So I would really love an Afro song in like all style battles instead of it being like your typical hip hop tracks and maybe piano and stuff. Afro all the way.
4: Mm. Kaizen, it's up to you.
3: All right. Because
6: she stole my answer. Because she stole my answer. I'm going to pick footwork based. I'm a piano and I'm a combo, to be honest.
1: I would be so interested to see that happen.
6: Yeah, I like footwork dancing. I don't do it as often as I would like because I'm more natural when it comes to like waving and hand stuff. But I just always felt like I have this connection with piano, with house, with the footwork stuff. You know what I mean?
1: Yes, sir.
6: So I'm also very interested in Amakombo. So I feel if I go into that, not if, when I go into that, I feel like I'm gonna be high key dangerous, man.
3: Yeah.
6: With the kind of mind that I have when I look at dance. Y'all not ready, man.
1: It's 9:14 a.m. Beats from Heaven is where you are on Yaron FM. The WhatsApp line is wide open. We're here with the finalists by the top 16 Red Bull Dancer Style 2026, Yabutswana. If you have any question or comment, remember we're talking about all things dance, the business of dance, the physicality of dance, the competition itself that happened on Saturday. If you have any question or comment to add, the WhatsApp line and call line is +267 391 1066. I'd prefer if you send a WhatsApp, whether it's a voice note or text. My phone line is down at the moment. Savage Hound, who I said is one of the founders of the Crump movement to Mobutswana and one of the top crumpers of all time. I want him to throw in a question and pick two or three dancers who he wants to hear chop it up. Savage Hound, what's good, boy?
7: What's good, what's good? Yeah, what's good, what's good?
1: Error.
7: A question that I would like to ask these dancers is, if you had an opportunity to actually be a part of a movement that we started, what would you do? Because I, for the longest time, I've been trying to actually bring back the movement of Crump, but it's like people are running away from it. You know, people feel like it's hard or it's complicated, but it's really not. Because I'm here, I can teach it, you know? Yeah. And I've been learning it for so long. But it's like, I've been searching for people, but it's like people are hiding. You know, I know people who have potential to do it. They just hide it. You know, they hide it with responsibilities. You know, no, I got school. No, I have to go to... Oh, I have a job, you know, but they do have spare time. They do have spare time, but they choose not to, you know, not to get involved. So now, since I'm in radio, if you are interested in learning Crump, if you are really, really, really, really keen on understanding Crump and learning about it and being a part of the movement, because we want like over like 100 people, you know. Because in Botswana, we don't have awareness. We don't know what's Crump. We don't know what's hip-hop. And it's cool to be doing Mapiano. Mapiano is a trend, you understand? But we need a culture that stands timeless, you know?
1: Yes, sir.
7: We need something that's timeless. So that's why I've been pushing Crump, because Crump is something that came from back then. Like, it has its own type of history. It has its own type of foundation, and it's still growing. And, you know, I feel like Botswana should be involved. Yeah.
1: Anyone to comment on that?
7: Comment on that.
6: This is Kaizen on the line, guys, in case you forgot. So I think real quick, I want to say one good way that you can get people involved in Crump as much as you want to, because they don't know, show them. I like that you are having sessions. I like that you're already posting videos of your sessions, of your rounds and whatnot. I think you're headed in the right direction, because they're not going to go into what they don't see. So they need to see as much as you can throw it in front of their eyes, your scheme. That I feel like that's one way. And because we live in a very digital and very aesthetically pleasing era, your videos also have to come out looking like something that they would want to watch. I mean, already they may not want to watch Crump, but if it's done in a video that doesn't look appealing already, that's you're not going to get anywhere far, you know what I mean? Mm. So I think that's something that you can probably like go into more. Try make the videos a little bit more appealing. The Crump will shine through if you get them through the barrier of, oh, this looks like a cool video to watch. You get what I mean? I think one other thing is, you can involve, as businessy as this may sound, involve people with influence. I'm not gonna lie. Involve people with influence. Do you know what I mean? Because if Crump is already quiet and it's in its own corner here in Botswana, because there's nobody influential, quote unquote, or there's nobody who has eyes from a lot of people, it's not going to get noticed. You know what I mean? So I think that would be my response. That would be something that I think would help out.
1: That hikey reminds me, speaking of the whole, because here's the thing, you will notice everything that trends and does well and becomes a movement, they usually throw in influential people. Guess who came to me and said she wants to learn Crump? Just that she didn't have the time. I want you to just guess. Mobutswana, an influencer. Lindley. Yes.
6: Really?
1: Lindley Israel said she wants to learn Crump.
6: Wow.
1: Yo, true story. So, I don't think she'd be that good. I feel like Slyza would beat her in a Crump battle.
6: I kind of see that.
1: Okay, crazy. We're going to go for a quick ad break. Right after that, I'm going to pull in our winner to give us the final thought-provoking muse, and then throw it across as many dancers as possible. Michael, a.k.a. Oga, is gonna ask. It can be a question, it can be a muse, it can be anything. And then right after he does so, we're going to now chew on the day itself. I feel like that was a day in history for dance mobile zone. I've been in this thing for years, and very few tournaments did that. Yeah. Shout out to Zin Mumalo as well for what she did, because my gosh, She didn't just perform. She brought the dance culture to life on stage.
6: That was amazing.
1: That was some of the best amapiano performance I've seen in my life. This is Beats from Heaven, episode number 306. Don't move a muscle. 307, actually. Don't move a muscle, because the Red Bull Dancer Style finalists have more for you.
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0: The one and only Ezra Neethings, safe to say one of the biggest artists in Botswana right now, simply saying, this road is very long. Tselae, right here on Yarana FM, beautiful song. I believe it's gone way past a million views now on YouTube. The man just doesn't stop. Before we get into the rest of the conversation from Michael, I want to ask these dancers. Guys, kana la itsore in other normal countries, artists, singers, are usually some of the best dancers in the country. Look at your Chris Browns, your Justin Timberlakes, Jason Derulo, Usher. You go over to SA, you've got these Kamon Pelas and all of that. Which artist is the best dancer in Botswana? And why are they dancing? Let me throw this at you guys.
1: Is it fair to say who's going to be me?
0: who's Botswana's Chris Brown?
2: I would say Psych, because I have history with him. I've actually battled with him before.
0: But he doesn't dance on stage.
2: But comparing him, I would compare with Hennessy.
0: So Hennessy.
2: Yeah.
0: I'll take the Hennessy answer. The Psych one, I won't take it for now. Though I know he's a
2: no,
0: dancer.
2: But like he's not dancing, but like I know Psych can actually kill off Hennessy for sure.
0: Okay, Psych and Hennessy. Bimo, when are you?
3: It's not like a full-on dancer on stage, but I know you used to like dance really well. Wasn't in Tabang from...
4: Oh, Kwesi. From Kwesi.
5: Yeah.
2: That's like, you see?
3: Okay.
2: But he's bug, bro. He's bug.
5: Chubbs. Chubbs.
4: I was about to mention him.
0: Wait, who's Chubbs?
4: Lucas Chubbs.
5: Lucas Chubbs. Position, please.
0: What does he dance?
4: He dances hip-hop mainly, but he has a tendency of throwing... like Crump in there a lot.
0: Okay.
4: Yeah, you should check out his music video.
2: Crump also. I've seen support him and stuff. So.
0: Okay, yeah. Lona Laring, which artist is the best dancer?
6: The best. I don't really know Botswana artists like that.
0: Little Franco, little little Mingo.
7: We don't see them dance as much, so maybe that's why we won't have the best judgment. But I would agree with them saying Lucas Chubbs, because I've seen him, I think, once.
2: Yeah.
7: Like, he would be great. Like, he really would be great.
0: Okay, so here's mine. And but for me, though the person needs to step it up, and he knows why, and I'm proud to say within hip-hop dancing and breakdance, I inspire this guy myself. It's on camera. For me, Chris Brown of Botswana, I repeat, though he needs to step it out, is Hennessy. Yeah. Number one. Mm. Number two, another person who could do better but does well, actually, before and above Hennessy, the Chris Brown of this country, the man who's equally good at music and dancing, wait for it, you're not going to expect it, is coming soon.
4: Mm-hmm. Okay.
0: It's unfortunate that we've only gotten to know his musical side now. Go on his page.
3: I'm so sorry.
0: The guy that used to do stunts for V, dancer that used to do stunts for V.
3: You don't know that guy.
0: So listen, here's a brief fact file about coming soon. Coming soon, he makes rumba, right? The sound that you hear about Juma Terelebo Chokoma, it's inspired by DRC music, particularly rumba, makosa, and ndombolo. He's originally from DRC.
5: Mm-hmm.
0: So when he makes that music, he sings French in there. Coming Soon is an artist. Mm-hmm. Tota sala opela before Abinela V.
2: Yeah.
0: It's just that now we're seeing his true colors, and I'm glad it's happening. I hope he blows up, gets booked, and becomes the next Koffi Olomide, because he's that good. And in the dance, for me, he's like Chris Brown good. It's just that the style is different.
5: Mm-hmm.
0: There's a video of him dancing, and then he puts matches in his mouth, right? A cigarette in his mouth, and then he spits out the cigarette lit with the match.
5: Oh.
0: True story. I don't know how he does that. okay. Okay. Anyway, yeah. I'll bring him into studio. Maybe he's got a few things to teach us. Because remember, he started dancing before someone else was born.
5: Yeah.
0: Hey.
5: We need to meet this person.
2: I feel like we need to battle.
5: I need
2: them.
5: The cigarette we need to tomorrow.
0: I want a battle coming soon.
2: We need to battle. Yeah, we need to call them out. We need to call out Hennessy. We need to call out Psych.
0: Hennessy, call me out. Hennessy called me out for a battle back in the day.
2: Because Chubb, we need to call them out. Because they are artists. we are dancers, so we need to call them out because they are dancing, they are representing people, they are representing us as dancers when they dance there.
0: For sure.
2: We need to call them out. Now I want to battle them. I'm a battler. I love battling.
0: We're going to make that happen. If you need contacts, I got the contacts.
2: I'm ready, bro. I'm ready.
0: So,
2: I'm ready.
0: I'm going to pull in Oga. Oga, what are your questions and what conversations you like to pull into the squad before we just thinking about... actually, hold that thought. You'll bring your question in 60 seconds. We're going to go for an ad break. And then right after that, I want to know... 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I get a lazy ball, but one must go.
2: Yeah.
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4: 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Lift the music.
5: So Michael, ne? Yes. As you do your thought provocation, can you do me a favor?
6: Yes.
5: And I'm pretty sure you're better than me at this. Mm-hmm. Can you ask and speak and comment with a pure Nigerian accent?
6: No, I cannot.
5: Waka san. Waka.
6: Honestly, I actually cannot. She can do that.
5: Wait, hold on. How can Emotswana do a Nigerian accent better than you?
6: Because I've been avoiding it my entire life.
5: None of your family members can speak like that.
6: They can, all of my parents, my...
5: Kamana dira, oh man. There's a segment on the show where I always use my... I can do a pretty good one, but I feel like the orga is here.
6: I actually cannot, like...
5: Waka, kamana,
6: I'm being so honest with you. Ask...
5: Hey, Emotswana, eh? Emotswana. Ero Emotswana.
7: Emotswana. I cannot be saying that, guys.
5: So before my sister, before I can bring in this man who's claiming that he's not the original owner of this thing, my question to you is: where are you learning to speak like this? Have you ever visited West Africa?
8: Batman.
5: why is he refusing to do the thing that he was born to do?
9: You see, growing up going to a Catholic church, I was even. You see, Michael. You see the big ogre.
5: I see him.
9: I was even raised by his parents.
5: Hey.
10: What?
9: I am very, very Yoruba. You know, if I can even come to speak Yoruba now, but I'll keep it to Pidgin, you know.
5: So
9: can't be extra.
5: So tell me. As you are relating with the Okere family, have they ever given you some West African food? Have you ever tried some pepper soup?
9: Let me tell you something. Jollof rice.
5: What?
9: I've been making since 8 years old.
5: You go teach me now.
9: I'm going to teach you how to make a
5: good... Today.
9: You go... I can't even teach you how to make pounded yam. I've also been raised by Ghanaians, okay?
5: Hey!
9: I have been raised by West Africa. Let me tell you.
5: Do you know how to make the alcohol? They call it burukutu. Have you ever heard of burukutu? Do you know burukutu?
11: Palm wine.
5: Hey,
9: this
5: man is lying now. My brother.
11: Yes, sir.
5: As the founder of the Afrobeats and everything that you have dedicated to the industry, what is your question for today's dancers?
12: You guys are expecting the accent, eh?
5: Benaboy
12: doesn't have a fluent Nigerian accent anymore. Imagine trying to speak like how you're supposed to speak. What's my question? Croissant. Coming soon, Oana. Anyway, your psychological challenges, mental challenges that you guys face before stepping on stage. I would want Bimo, my light-skinned friend here, and Ella to answer that for me.
5: Let's start with Ella. Psychological challenges you face as you get on stage, how do you handle that?
13: Hey! Okay. How do I handle... Okay, most of the time before I enter stage, Sarebo, I always get anxiety attacks here and there. Not gonna lie, I do. I get anxious so bad and... Sometimes I feel like I'm not breathing, but I'm breathing. How do I tackle that? I pray to God. Genuinely, I just put it on God. I'm like, God, if you put me in this position, you are the one to help me out. So, like, instead of dwelling on it, I just pray about it. And I'm like, God, take it away. I won't be stressing about this. if it's your will, then it shall happen. So like, that's how I tackle it. Like,
5: be more. How do you handle mental challenges as you step on stage? And do you ever get them?
8: Yes, everyone gets them on stage. Mental challenges. For me, I think way too much. Genuinely, on and off stage, it's just a perpetual state that I'm always in. Mm. So when you get on stage, for me, I try and like let go particularly of everything. Like Ella said, you try and give it to God. Try and put your whole will into it. Not your will. You try and just let the will be done. And Ella beat me this year. Shout out to Ella. I think it was our first battle against each other, like ever, personally. And I didn't take her lightly. I didn't do anything like that. It's just that the person who needed to win won, particularly. And I can't say about it, the mental state of it going into the competition was different. For me, I was like, oh, I feel a bit confident. I feel like I could win. But I didn't underestimate her at all. But I lost at the end of the day. It was always it's the thought process after the thing happens. Mm-hmm. It's usually what happens after it happens that gets you. Because I don't know. We had this conversation. I was with Yaron at the time.
13: Yeah.
8: We're like, man, because Yaron has battled like a lot of people. Yeah. And the thing is that like when she goes up against someone again, the thing that her and I tend to say, go back around because both Yaron and Yaron.
5: Yeah.
8: We say, what's one more time?
5: You know what I'm saying?
8: What's one more? What's one more win against this person? Who
5: facts.
8: You know what I'm saying? Yeah. That's just her way of doing that. It was the first time that Ella and I went up against each other. I'll say this right now. Never again. No more. You beat me once.
13: It's okay.
8: Trust. Next time it's not gonna be the same. But like I said, the second time around, like after you, for me, when after I lost, I felt a lot of things. I felt very disappointed in myself, particularly. But I couldn't like stay in that thing for too long. I just felt like I just need to like give it to God, which I personally didn't. So yeah, the mental state was going awry. It wasn't the going on stage, it was the going off stage that got me.
5: Last but not least, Velox. Mental challenges as you step on stage. Nerves, do you go through that?
10: Yeah, I go through a lot of anxiety. Like, for me to be good and on stage, honestly, I have to crash out first off stage. No, like, I'm dead serious.
13: Yeah.
10: Do you guys remember how crazy I went on stage at the qualifiers?
13: Yay.
10: That's because I crashed out first off stage.
8: For real, though.
10: Like, honestly, I have to crash out first, man. Like, I have to go. I have to release that energy first for me to be chilled on stage. Because if I don't, then on stage is going to be something else. But also, man, what helps is getting to chill with other dancers. Dancers like Michael and Itumeling, they really help me release that energy, you know, because, like, that's the only thing I suffer from, honestly. Anxiety.
5: Okay, now this question is for everyone. We're just about to wrap up the chat. Who shall we start with? I'm going to start on my right and then we're going to go around this way.
13: Tragedy.
5: Let me do this properly so that I don't leave anyone out. Just give me a sec. So the top 16 Red Bull Dancer Style, yeah, this year, I get.
13: Mm.
5: I'm going to read out all the names. Mm. Just once.
13: Mm.
5: I'm going to read out all the names, where they are. Okay, so we have Ultra Clutch, Mr. T, myself, Michael, Ella, Novi, Yaya, Sir Isaac, Brutal, London, Janice, Savage Hound, Kuruk, King Josie, Kaizen, Velox, and yourself, Bimo. Bimo, we. Your top three from the... This is not for the event. Who are the top three dancers in this group?
8: From the 16.
5: From the 16.
8: Three.
5: Yes, sir. Please use this mic. Use that mic.
8: All right, my top three from the top 16.
5: Hey, Kaspeed.
8: On a personal basis, looking at...
5: In order. Yeah. It's up to you, but we have to know the order.
8: In like liability for like who I think was going to win or like just
5: personal. Who are the three best dancers from those in order? Period.
8: You can
5: end
8: yourself.
5: Yeah, Samutu Singh.
8: Ish. The three best dancers.
5: Yeah, from this top 16.
8: Okay, in terms of technique,
10: I'm giving you the answer.
8: Technique, musicality, foundation, skill base, and looking at how like they utilize that on stage, particularly. My top three in no order particular.
5: Go from five. Multiple choice
8: are in order, Baba. So, first person who pops to my mind was Brutal.
5: Okay.
8: He stood his ground.
5: Yeah.
8: So explain.
5: I don't know.
8: Kaizen. Sorry for those who did. Who
5: Brutal did. Kaizen. Then.
8: Jeez.
5: Last but not least.
8: Jeez. But shout out to Olga, man.
5: Great.
8: But Yarno is the number one.
5: Kuruk, your top three dancers in particular order.
11: In a particular order.
5: Don't explain anything.
11: Okay.
5: Baba Guji Kiboma. These 16 I just mentioned.
11: These 16 we've just mentioned.
5: Yes.
11: I'm putting myself at third. Second. Hey, and I was angry that he didn't get far. Velox. Hey, bruh.
5: Number one.
11: I gotta give it to Brutal, man.
5: All right, let's get it. Yeah, no okay. Explaining, no. Don't show the wiki.
14: It's a one-mark question, no wiking. Number one, Velox. Number two, Kuruk. Number three, King Josie.
5: Danko. Savage Hound, your top three dancers from the 16.
15: Top three. First one has to be me. And then second one, Clutch. And then the third one, Olga.
5: Dango.
15: That's it.
11: Okay.
5: Ella.
16: First one has to be Crook. The second one has to be Brutal. The third one has to be Yaya.
5: Dango.
17: Yes, now I'm gonna have to explain.
5: No.
11: Okay, then you go last if he's explaining.
14: He's the one of Red Bull, not of Yaruna FM.
17: Let me get it over with.
15: Let's go.
5: In order.
17: Yo. I would say Brutal has to be third for me. I was really impressed by him, like really. Mm-hmm. His crump and Amapiano versatility was insane.
11: Mm.
17: And then second, I would go for... honorary mention. These two. Yeah. We still have a long way to go, my guy. But you are still really amazing.
5: Velox number two.
17: Insane. No. Honorary mention.
5: Okay.
17: Number two, I would go for DT. And then number one...
15: Shout out.
17: Lindy.
5: Kuruk.
17: Yeah.
5: Dope. Yeah, let's go in.
17: Thank you.
16: For me, number one would have to be Olga.
17: Thank you.
16: Number two. Who would be number two? Let me look at that list again. Number two would have to be Clutch. Clutch. And then... who's the third? I'd say DT.
15: Shout out.
5: Okay, Velox, your turn, bro.
18: Number one, I'd say Michael. Two, I'd say Brutal. And three, I'd say Aichi. And I'd really like to battle all of them, honestly.
15: That's a nice
5: Can't wait to see it.
17: Aichi and Yarona's battle
5: was actually my favorite.
14: Yes, of course. Of course.
5: What did you say? Second list, the one isn't.
11: I'm recording.
5: That's the way I listen to the people to read. This is just skill all around. I'm not looking at anything in particular.
11: Mm.
5: The best dancer here for me, I'll go with Michael as number one.
11: Mm.
5: I'm not putting myself on the list. Number two, I will go with Yaya.
15: Yeah.
5: Last but not least, number three, I will go with... Okay, that's a very hard one.
15: Yeah.
5: I'll go with Clutch.
13: Yeah.
5: Brutal is my boy. Like, we're close. But he knows exactly what he needs to do to step it up. He would have been on this list. And if I'm allowed to say so myself, I think it can be a good thing that he has increased his muscle mass.
6: Yeah.
5: He just needs to catch up with the muscle mass. There's nothing wrong with having a big body of Obin. But as someone who's also gained muscle over the years, you have to catch up with your body.
6: Yeah.
5: The speed you move with when you weigh 60 is not the same you use when you weigh 80.
13: Yeah.
5: So you need what? More stamina now and this and that.
6: Brutal used to be crazy, way crazier than...
5: Okay.
6: Legs, bro. Crazy.
5: So we got two more muses and we're done.
6: Yeah.
5: And once again, I'll start here. Now the question is mine. Okay, fine. Let me start here because I started there, right? Let me start here. I'll start with Velox. Velox. Velox.
10: Yeah.
5: One must go.
10: Hit me. One must go.
5: DJ, aka Ndumiso. One more time again.
10: Yeah. The Crumb Dancer.
5: Aha.
10: Mm-hmm.
5: And Savage Hound. One must go.
10: Come on, now.
6: I did not expect that.
10: That's a hard one, man. That's a hard one, honestly. Okay, let me think hard then.
5: Guys, remember at some point you are going to be the judge of an event, a big event. All of you here.
10: Yeah.
5: One must go.
10: DJ.
5: Speed. Nakayacha, speed.
10: Honestly, because I've seen DT less, because I've seen DT dance like twice, honestly, like in my life, I would say I'll go for DJ.
5: You go for DJ.
10: I've seen
5: okay.
10: More, yeah.
5: Cool.
13: Yeah,
5: Yeah,
13: I think...
5: MAP. No, I'm giving you a different set.
13: Ooh.
5: Okay.
13: That's crazy. Okay.
5: I need to make sure I'm recording this.
13: Oh my God, I feel like this is going to be a very challenging one.
6: Yep.
17: Receipts.
5: Yeah, wait.
13: Yes.
5: One must go, right? Okay. Oga and Yaya.
13: Oh my God.
5: Be honest.
17: Musicality, technicality, everything.
5: Are we going to dance?
13: That's so challenging.
5: No, it's not.
13: Because I have to think about myself and like...
17: Ah, but you know this. You've thought about it.
5: Wait, didn't you beat him one time?
17: We've never battled.
5: You never battled.
13: Yeah. So Red Bull was the first time.
5: I'm disappointed. Nice. Yeah, Arabaga speaks. Time.
13: I think...
5: One must go.
13: Yeah, I was tired.
5: Some.
13: I'm sorry. I'm so sorry.
5: Yeah, Arab.
13: I'm so sorry.
5: Arab.
13: Sorry to you.
5: Arab.
13: He has to go.
5: He has to go. So you're the better dancer.
17: She's the better dancer.
13: Yeah.
5: Great. Oga.
17: Yeah.
5: One must go, ne?
17: Yeah.
5: DJ the dancer.
17: Uh-huh.
5: And Brutal. One must go.
17: Yeah.
6: That's a nice one.
17: But then it's power against technique.
13: Yeah.
6: That's exactly what I think
17: If I'm being honest, I enjoy Brutal's rounds more than I do DJ's.
5: Dope.
17: And the thing is, this is my opinion. And the thing is, Brutal is very versatile, even with his big body.
6: Yeah.
5: Mm. Okay.
17: You get.
5: Okay.
17: So I have to go for Brutal. DJ has to go.
5: Ella, you're next. Please grab the mic. Ella, are you listening?
13: Yeah.
5: One must go, ne?
13: Yeah.
5: April Gates and Lindley.
11: Joe.
13: What the? No. April Gates has to go. Lindley is amazing.
5: Are you for real?
13: Okay, yeah, she's versatile.
11: Actually, no hate to April Gates. Lindley is more versatile.
13: Yeah.
11: That's what we've noted.
5: Okay. Savage Hound.
15: Yo, what's up?
5: One must go.
15: Mm-hmm.
5: Kuruk and Archie.
13: Oh, whoa. Hey. It's getting worse.
5: One must go.
15: Okay, this is more of a style and more of a somebody who's impactful. Yeah. You understand? I feel like Kuruk is much more impactful than Archie.
6: Yeah.
15: So I'll pick Kuruk.
6: I agree.
5: Okay. Kaizen Wei.
6: Yes,
5: one must go, ne?
6: Yeah.
5: Lindle and Masbelo.
6: I don't know.
5: Have you watched? You've watched both of them dance.
10: Yeah. Oh, Lindsay can go. I love the way Masbelo dances, bro. My gosh.
5: Lindsay can go.
10: Like, it's not a great difference, but I enjoy watching Masbelo a lot more.
5: Okay.
13: Yeah.
5: Lindsay, let it go. I feel like I'm giving Lindsay the hardest question. even though Yaya was hard.
13: Yeah.
5: Linde Lawi, one must go. Mopato Dance Theatre, the choreographers.
19: Yo!
5: Don't breathe.
11: Can I be so honest?
5: Mopato Dance Theatre versus the choreographers. One must go.
11: Can I be so honest? You shouldn't have asked me. Ish, I pick Mopato.
5: Why shouldn't I have asked you?
11: Just don't.
5: Okay.
11: I pick Mopato.
19: Is there a bias going on in there?
5: Okay, be more.
19: That's what I'm saying.
11: Someone from Mopato might come.
19: Yeah.
5: Okay, be more, you're next.
19: Yeah.
5: Okay, Bimo, one must go, ne? You ready? Okay, one must go. The choreographers and New Moon.
19: Oh, damn.
11: Be honest. Honest answers.
5: Why the face?
11: No one will judge like that.
19: No biasness, my guy.
11: And only one answer.
20: Only one answer. You better individually.
19: Yeah.
10: Individually.
5: Mutu really.
10: Individually.
5: Emma Peely.
10: Okay.
5: Le Moira Belaying.
10: Okay. Individually, New Moon. As a group, they cook us.
5: Okay. We've come to the end of our conversation. Now the one must go is going to be for the whole group. You say answer all at the same time. We'll do it to Red Bull. Whichever answer I hear more of, okay, that's the answer. This one is a musical question, but it's to do with dance, because at the end of the day, our musicians need to bring stage presence, and stage presence is highly achieved. Kadi dancer, right?
19: Yeah.
5: ATI and Hansi.
19: Oh,
5: one must go.
19: Bruh, 8 years.
5: Okay, wait. Let's answer on 3, 2, 1.
19: Hansi.
5: Wait. Okay, stop. Same time.
19: Are we saying the person that should go?
5: The person that should go.
19: Oh.
5: Three. Everyone answer. 3, 2, 1.
19: Hansi.
21: Hansi,
19: bro.
5: Let's start again.
11: Let's start again.
5: 3, 2, 1.
10: ATI.
21: As in dance or like artistry?
19: Yeah.
5: Okay, I repeat. Artists are not staging. They need to have a stage presence with their dancers. Mm. And these are two artists who bring dancers. Mm. ATI had Conga Roots, Hansi has Bomas Belo Libo Khatema. So my question is, who does that better? Not the music. For the music, I pick ATI, but it's not so about the music, it's about the performance.
11: Hansi
5: must go.
11: No, he must not go. I mean, ATI must go. Hansi, dancer.
5: Okay,
21: performance-wise.
11: Yeah.
19: From that explanation that you just gave, I'd say ATI gotta go.
11: Yeah, ATI. See, so I was right from jump. Thank you.
5: Okay, that brings us to the end of our conversation. Ladies and gentlemen, catch all these dancers across social media. I will personally write their names. Hike poster the video that I took today and edited and all that stuff. This has been the Red Bull Dance Your Style top 16 finalists. Well, just over half of the team. We can't wait to serve you some flame grilled moves next year again. Same time. I'm sure it's going to be the same venue, Haritzi. But nonetheless, I think we did an amazing job. And till we meet again, my name is Mr. T across all social media. That's Mr. TEE267. Bye bye. Mbalambi, Zwenchambi, Nswazi. 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

of Jesus, let us pray. Father, please walk with us through the bad times as well as the good. May we be heard and understood from the suburbs to the hood. May you judge us by our hearts and not by our mistakes. And see that we get our breakthrough, however long that it takes. 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

0: much that we're entitled to, yet we receive so little. Because in this time of spiritual warfare, we're comfortable in the middle.
1: All right, yeah.
0: So I pray that you open our eyes.
1: Yeah.
0: Give us the anointing to recognize the devil and his lies.
1: Yeah.
0: If we keep our actions wise, our prayers sincere, our hands to the sky, you will diminish our fears. In Jesus' mighty name we have prayed.
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This one is by Uncle X featuring in Dabe Ezinhle with the song Ibiza Gote Monna Ke Selepe. But a Monna Ke Selepe wa Adimano. Whether you agree or not, it's an absolutely beautiful song. And of course, no better way to kickstart the show this morning than with absolutely beautiful music like this. Good morning. SOS.

very beautiful morning to you and yours, wherever in this beautiful country you may be listening from. As always, thank you so, so much for tuning in this morning. Like the famous saying goes, Judy could have been anywhere else in this world, but she chose to be right here, living the music on Yarn FM. And of course, libiso laka ke soso, maramastratin dabam pizza fella butter socks. I am your host this morning, your driver and your friend, and I'm taking you all the way up until 1 p.m. The name of the show is SOS. 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BWF for the rest of the world, a very good morning to you once again. And of course, welcome to SOS. 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

0: is by Katlehoram Paleng featuring Kabelo Siku. It's a song that about the Fly Machine. It brings the time to 10:29 right here on Yonne FM, Live the Music. Special one goes out to Katlehoram Paleng this morning because she's celebrating her birthday. Happy birthday, Katlehoram Paleng. If you follow her on Facebook, if you follow her on TikTok, then you know that she's one of the biggest content creators, one of the biggest singers that we have in BW. I really, really love her TikTok page, you know. We tell her, I don't know what I'm making morohano. But she calls her viewers, her followership, you know. I always find it so authentic. And her rich lifestyle vlogs, man, they're so realistic, you know. How do they make their money? How do they become the person that they are, right? But of course, it brings our time to 10:30 this morning. Let's kickstart the show with our birthday shout-outs. If anyone in your life happens to be celebrating their birthday this morning, it could be a family member of yours, it could be a friend of yours, it could be Chomio Ilo Horospana Lenego Spanning, whoever it is, Mobile Tilon Jakaho. I just want to give them a call on air and wish them a very happy birthday, right? Unfortunately, I'd usually give them a call on air, but today my phone lines are down. So if we can just wish them a happy birthday, or send a voice note, or send a text, we can read it out and hopefully motwating o or you can tell them yourself, right? A happy birthday. So that's their name. A little special something about Motorim wishing a happy birthday. Tell me what you love about them. It's all about making sure that their special day is all the more special, right? But like I always say, it's a good time all the time when you're hanging out on SOS. So much, much more good music is coming your way this morning to make sure all your Sunday is an absolutely good one. Hey, you're in 66 got go.
1: SOS birthday shout out. Send your birthday shout out request plus 267-391-1066. 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

Blessings by Durand Bernard with the song, it's called My Life. Sounding like old school R&B, and of course it's perfect for a beautiful Sunday morning like this one. It brings our time to 10:59. And of course, if anyone is celebrating their birthday today, a very happy birthday to you. We wish you nothing but the absolute best. Special mention goes out to the one and the only Katlego Rampaleng. She's celebrating her birthday today. One of the most exceptional songstresses that we have in BW. One of the best content creators that we have in BW. A very happy birthday to you. If you're celebrating your birthday today, we wish you nothing but the absolute best. May this next year be kind to you. May it give you every single thing. May it grant you all of your heart's desires, right? One thing that I'm big on is an intentional life. So I hope that in this next year, you are able to foster an intentionality within your life. It allows you to chase all of your dreams. It allows you to achieve all of the goals that you've set for yourself in your life. I wish that you achieve them. I wish that you break ceilings, and I wish that it's nothing but the absolute best year of your life. On this day and on every other day that we celebrate your birthday, we wish you nothing but the best. Happy birthday!

0: Howdy, man, it cares. Oh, this is Mac G. You're now listening to Soso, the one and the only, the big dog. Asambe, Astashin, it cares. Oh, what a mini, Ndando.
1: So on SOF on Yaron FM. It's how we kickstart the show every single Sunday at the second hour of the show. We get into a little something about the SOS mix. And of course, I've got my boy, the one and the only, most of them are meets about one out here, but around these parts of radio, we call him DJ Sway. Hey, how's your girlfriend if you care for her? And if you, at least if you care for keeping her for much too long, hide her from this guy, because this guy's going to play music in a way that you've never heard before, right? It's a bit of hip-hop and R&B to make sure all your Sunday is going well. And all that you have to do is take a listen and hit me up on a WhatsApp line, +267 391 1066. Answer one simple question. Is it hot? Is it not? Does he deserve a dumpy? Or does he deserve a quart? This one is the SOS Mix. Good morning.

It's DJ Sway on the ones and twos, coming in with some serious hip hop and R&B to make sure your Sunday is going absolutely good. Too good. Sensational, just the way that you'd like it every single Sunday morning in the second hour of the show at 11 a.m. We kickstarted with a little something. If you saw the SOS mix, DJ Sway, classic Mwanawa Tswenya style Mwanaka, making sure that the Sunday is absolutely, absolutely proper, right? Let me know what you think about the mix. Check him out on your social media platforms. His name is DJ Sway, multi-talented entertainer. He's a DJ, he's an MC, he's been a producer before. He's also one of the baddest radio station hosts that you can ever

0: 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Is it hot? Is it not? Does he deserve a dumpy or does he deserve a court? It's certified too good.
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5: Back to the music we go in just a couple of minutes. But of course, in this hour of the show, we're going to be getting to a very special corner of the show called Mindful Me, right? Where we get to discuss some of the real life issues Selang Khuru we experience throughout this lifetime and introspect on what exactly the problem may be and what solution we can apply to the same. We're going to be joined by a resident life coach and counselor here on the show. His name is Mr. Jeremiah Dikang of Quantum Leap Academy. And of course, today we're talking about mental health and physical well-being, right? What is the relationship between your mental health and the way that your body is doing? You can improve your mental health by taking care of the body that you have been given by God, by taking care of the temple that houses all of this spirit that you have, all of this humanness that you have, all of this life that you carry. Is there a relationship between our physical well-being and our mental health? We're going to be getting to talk about it in just a couple of minutes on the show, but of course some good music is coming your way. And this is how we kick start the second hour of the show, you know? Every single Sunday it's all about enjoying some really, really beautiful music and making sure that our hearts, our spirits, our minds are at peace to make sure that the week that is to come is beautiful as well. Sunel musician featuring Msaki is called Ubomi Abumaga.

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1: This one is from Gautseli. Gautseli, Arobata Huisha, Lita Hakwe, a happy birthday. Today, Uba Itibo Reggae Show, who wrote the day off, Hua Goleben La Bolo Hela, and that is it. Kim Manager Gosefala Nakakwa, Muprenke Oro, Rekile Friji. It's a deep Bale Mafele over the refund. Hello?
2: Yeah?
1: Hello, Seligay.
2: Good day, man.
1: Am I speaking with Mr. Mangombe?
2: Yes, sir.
1: How are you, sir?
2: I'm good.
1: Se ka na kitsere number a gago ko headquarters malo ba ne ke le mo shopong ya go kitsile gore ka fridge. 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
1: SOS
0: with Soso. 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
1: What do you want?
0: You picked up. You've been ignoring me, and I need to know, was it something I said? Was it something I didn't say? I keep wrecking my brain trying to figure out what I

So there's definitely a classic. It's Ciara coming in with a song. It's called Body Party. Yo, in the 2010s, this was an absolute banger. It still is today, and of course, it brings our time to 11:42 right here in Getting FM, Live the Music. And of course, like I said, in the second hour of the show, we get into a little something, Ibiza Khote, Mindful Me, right? It's a part of the show where we get to talk about some of the real life issues we experience throughout this lifetime and introspect on what exactly the problem may be and what solution we can apply to the same. It's simply called Mindful Me. Good morning. SOS.

0: SOS.
1: And joining us for this one every single Sunday is our resident life coach and counselor here on the show. His name is Mr. Jeremiah Dikgang of Quantum Leap Academy. Good morning, Mr. Dikgang. How are you doing, sir?
2: Good morning, my brother. I'm doing very well. This is another beautiful Sunday morning.
1: Thank you so much for joining us. And of course, happy President's Holidays.
2: We celebrate the democracy and the presidency. I want to believe we are one of the countries which happens to be enjoying that peace and tranquility due to the fact that our democracy is being served us very well.
1: Definitely. Thank you so much for joining us, Mr. Dikgang. And of course, today we're talking about the relationship between our mental health and our physical well-being. There's somewhat of a connection between these two, and we want to get to understand it, right? How closely connected are our mental and physical well-being? And what happens to you when you maybe take care of one and you neglect the other one?
2: Yeah, they are very much connected, and one influences the other in the sense that they influence each other biologically, psychologically, even the entire social mechanism. You'd find that the chronic stress always triggers the release of cortisol, which when it is elevated or it is now released in large quantities over a period of time can somehow weaken our immune system or even increase inflammation in our bodies. It can also elevate blood pressure or even increase the chances of someone having cardiovascular diseases. And you realize that the chronic depression and anxiety that we sometimes deal with, it has been scientifically linked to higher risk of heart diseases, the diseases like diabetes, to obesity, or even some chronic pains. Like I also mentioned, the issue of inflammation, because inflammation, at the end of the day, we start to feel a whole lot of pains all over our bodies. Again, on the other hand, whenever we are dealing with chronic conditions such as cancer, maybe all the diabetes, or all these other diseases, you'll find that someone will again now start to deal with emotional distress, anxieties, and depression. So one will always cause the other. Therefore, it's very, very important to always appreciate the connection between these two.
1: And when we are stressed, like you say, right, when we are stressed, when we're anxious, when we're overwhelmed emotionally, how does that begin to show up? And are we actually paying enough attention to those signs?
2: So I think people do not take particular attention to them, because they will start to deal with issues like insomnia or oversleeping. We find that people do not even realize that this is a physical sign that says you are somehow depressed when you feel you spend the whole night not sleeping. But these days, we are experiencing a whole lot of social media connection whereby people spend the whole night. At the moment you feel like you are not sleeping, someone will just pull up the phone and then take the whole night maybe enjoying social media. And then it's difficult to realize that insomnia has caused you to spend the whole night doing all that. The other one, sign is fatigue, whereby you always feel tired. That is one key sign that one we have to say this is one of the red flag of this mental problems. Digestive issues also, we need to pay particular attention to them. When you deal with so many stomach aches, which maybe you don't find a very good reason to be having such, or nausea. And the other one that sometimes people do not even take particular attention to is loss of appetite, when you are just finding it hard now to enjoy the meals that you used to enjoy. So it's very, very important to be very careful to see these key signs.
1: So now that we understand how there's a connection between these two, these things that we're talking about that we always hear, physical activity, sleeping enough hours, nutrition, taking care of your bodies, can that genuinely improve our mental health? And are we underestimating the impact of those things?
2: Yeah, taking care of our bodies, especially the physical activity, you'd find that whenever you sweat, there is a release of so many a pharmacy of chemicals within our bodies, that those chemicals, they play a pivotal role in restoring balance or restoring that mental health. Like, for example, there is a release of what you call the brain-derived neurotrophic factor. In the science world, they will always say BDNF. This brain-derived neurotrophic factor, it helps to replace all those dead cells that were destroyed by stress and other mental health problems, and also. When you start to engage physically, especially when you get to the point where you sweat, there is a release of dopamine. There is a release of serotonin. Dopamine is mainly about the motivation part. Serotonin is it works a lot when it comes to happiness. And when you start now to enjoy the release of those chemicals, now your mental health is somehow taken good care of. There is, again, I mentioned the issue of cortisol, that when it is released in large quantities over a period of time, it contributes to things like inflammation. It contributes to things like, it compromises the immune system. So it has been realized that, scientifically, it has been proven that when you exercise, when you engage in physical activity, the levels of cortisol, they drop drastically. So that is why physical activity contributes a lot when it comes to dropping those aches in our bodies. It is because there is drop in the levels of cortisol. So it's very, very important for us to take good care of our bodies, especially in the physical activity.
1: So why do so many people only take care of their physical health when something is very seriously wrong? Like, we ignore all of these mental and emotional warning signs until we reach a crisis point. Why is that?
2: I don't know whether to say it is more human, whereby we would rather put off the fire instead of making sure that it doesn't start. So majority of people, we are more like inclined to waiting for the fire to start, and then we will run around and start to try to put it off. So I don't know whether it is a human, our own wiring, or maybe we've not yet been sensitized and made aware of the importance of taking good care of ourselves, whether emotionally, spiritually. That's why when you come to spiritual part, you'd find that when everything is going well, nobody cares about God until when they're thrown into the deep end. That is when you hear people start to pray, people start to recognize the existence of God. But when everything's fine, it's kind of like we forget all these things. So it's all about maybe as we have this kind of discussions, we are saying, let us keep on creating awareness and reminding ourselves that there is need for us to work on our physical health, to work on our mental health, even the spiritual health also. So it's very good, so that at the end of the day, we are holistically healthy.
1: So let's now also get into the negative aspect of it, right? The negative effect that this can have. How can these poor mental health status, how can that affect your physical habits, for example, your sleep, your appetite, energy levels, and even just the motivation to exercise?
2: Yeah, like we mentioned, that it causes insomnia. You'd find that when you're not sleeping, you're going to find yourself heavy now to wake up in the morning, tired. And it also goes to even the issue of productivity. If ever we're leaving all these things, we are unable to sleep. That means during the day, whenever we are expected to deliver excellence in any area, or at our jobs, in our businesses, in what the relationships, we will be somehow handicapped by this kind of fatigues and the like. So it's very, very important for us now to recognize the importance of that, and that is what I can.
1: Okay, so in today's world, right, where many people, they are constantly stressed, they are overworked, they are exhausted, how do we now distinguish between holapa, just ordinary tiredness, and maybe a deeper mental or physical well-being issue that, no, this is not a normal tiredness?
2: The normal tiredness is temporary, and it can be you can get a relief over the normal tiredness just from resting, sleeping, and maybe when you feel like the tiredness was due to maybe dehydration, when you take some liquids, you tend to recover from it. But the tiredness that comes from the issues of mental health and the like, you'd find that it will persist over a long period of time. It doesn't matter what you do. You try to rest, you remain tired. You try to take your time off. It goes maybe for days and months. So that is when now you should say, this is how they differ. The normal one is just temporary, and it can, whenever you rest, it goes. This one, it takes long.
1: Yes. Okay. And finally, what's a practical change? One of them maybe, people can take today to begin caring for their mental health, their physical well-being, as well as being connected to part of their overall health in general.
2: Yeah, my key recommendation will be us to realize the importance of meditation, because it plays a pivotal role to bring about calm, to break the tensions that are taking place in our minds. So if we could just start to learn more about meditation, learn about the engaging of the spiritual part, the praying, and also to get to the point where we realize that mental health, in most cases, if not in all cases, it is just due to our inability to manage our thoughts that are running wild. And even sometimes the distorted way of seeing reality. So if ever we could just maybe practice more meditation, become more grateful, and also practice more affirmations. So these are the very key practices that I normally recommend to people, to say this works wonders when you do them in a proper way.
1: Mm-hmm. All right. Thank you so much, Mr. Dikgang. Any last words? And of course, where do we find you? How about that? So, let's all channel it.
2: My last word would be, let us accept and come to the realization that mental health problems are real. And it's not a sign that you are weak as a person. Whenever you are struggling with issues of mental health, I normally say it's a sign that you are a human being. When you are struggling with that, it's because your wiring is created in such a way that if somehow you are not managing things properly, maybe lack of knowledge can contribute to you struggling mentally. And whenever you find yourself dealing with such, then seek help so that we don't have to find ourselves putting the fires that are completely out of control. Sometimes they are difficult to reverse. And maybe whoever would like to get hold of me for us to discuss more of these issues, I'll come to my number 74427464 or visit our Facebook page, Quantum Leap Academy. That is where also you can get hold of us. My brother, it's always a pleasure and honor for me to engage with you and your listeners.
1: Most definitely. Thank you very much, Mr. Dikgang. And of course, one final question, Argentina or Spain?
2: No, I think I'll go with Spain. I'll go with Spain for sure.
1: Yeah, we'll see today. Thank you so much, Mr. Dikgang. Please have a good one.
2: There is nothing, so I'll go with Spain.
1: All right. Thank you so much, Mr. Dikgang. Please have a good one.
2: Thank you, my brother.
1: All right, that is Mr. Jeremiah Dikgang of Quantum Leap Academy. Please do make sure to check them out on your social media platforms, Quantum Leap Academy, right? Offering some serious, serious services, saying what they can help you achieve breakthrough in your life. You know, if you feel like you've been stuck for a while, if you feel like there's been issues, saying what you've been suffering from for a bit of a while now, and you want a professional to be able to sit down with you and not judge you and not treat you in a weird way, to be able to listen to you slowly, comfortably, and be able to understand what you may be going through and be able to help help you with the solution you're going to apply to the same, right? Make sure to check them out. Their name is Quantum Leap Academy. And of course, hello to Mr. Jeremiah Dikhang. Otherwise, it's called Mindful Me. We do this every single Sunday from 11:40. We get to talk about those real life issues we experience throughout our lifetime, right? And yeah, like you heard, mental health has a definite connection with your physical well-being. The better your mind, the better your physical health as well, right? Thing. What do they say? A healthy body, a healthy mind. Or the other way around, it still applies the same. Make sure to join us as well next week, Sunday. It's called Mindful Me. Good morning.
0: Very mindful.
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0: It's Jagalas one time on this one, coming in with a song. It's called TP, reminding us that throughout all of the struggles that we might face in this life, no matter the problems that we face, we must persevere. We must push forward. We must look forward with hope. You know what I'm saying? There's nothing like this song on a beautiful Sunday afternoon like this one, man. It brings our time to 12:16. And of course, we're in the third and final hour of the show. Only one more hour and we're wrapping it all down, right? Otherwise, make sure to hit me up on the WhatsApp line because we have a very exciting one that's coming your way. Every single third and final hour of the show, we get into a very special corner of the show where you and I get to share with each other some of that music that we absolutely really, really love, right? I'm not talking about the songs that we like, the songs that, you know, we can dance to. No, I'm talking about the songs that we absolutely, absolutely, really, really love, right? It's simply called Soundtrack to My Life. And all that I want for you to do is send me a voice note this afternoon on the WhatsApp line, +267 391 1066, and tell me, what is that one song, what I can play for you in Gawai Tamigelang this afternoon that would absolutely make your day? Dedicated to someone you love, do whatever you like with it. All that you have to do is tell me the song and tell me why you like it so much. What's so special about it? And if I've got it this side, I definitely will play it for you, right? It's called Soundtrack to My Life. Hit me up on the WhatsApp line, +267 391 1066, and tell me, what is the soundtrack to your life?
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0: This is by Goldfish. It's called 1 Million Views all the way back from 2013. Some good music in your ear on a beautiful Sunday like this one. And nothing better, nothing less, man. We're playing a little something. It's called Soundtrack to My Life. All that you have to do is send me a voice note on the WhatsApp line, +267 391 1066. And simply let me know, what is that one song that I could play you this Sunday afternoon that would absolutely make your day, right? A song that you love. It has to mean something to you. Dedicated to someone. Let it be something special while we share the music with each other, right? Send me a voice note and tell me all of that. And answer one simple question. What is the soundtrack to your life?
1: 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To my life. 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

0: DJ Matt Blue. It's called Masakeng, otherwise called the Dibua guy. Oh, banna. Oh, banna. What a throwback. Oh, I remember Lohona Ritutang music in Wanagan. This was one of those songs they used to bang back in the day, man. It's such a throwback because it was absolutely amazing, amazing, amazing song, right? We're about to get into a little something. If you talk about the soundtrack to my life, all that you have to do is send me a voice note on the WhatsApp line +2673911066 and tell me what is the soundtrack to your life. In just a couple of minutes, we're getting into it. I have one so far, and it's from my boy TH. We're going to get into it in just a couple of minutes. So do send in your voice note. Tell me, what is the soundtrack to your life?
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0: It's not the greatest to ever do it. It's Juju Boy with the song. It's called Mothobola Motho. Ah, man, what a song. Properly, one of the greatest to ever do it, man. When you talk about vocals, when you talk about songwriting, this is really, really one of the most sensational artists that we've ever had out here in the BEW, right? 12:37 comes over time, and of course, we'll play something. It's called Soundtrack to My Life.
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0: My boy TH is on the WhatsApp line. Let's hear what he has to say.
2: 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The soundtrack to my life, it's a song by DJ X featuring DJ Fez Montaz with a song called When I Burn. When I burn, I am alive. Please press play.
0: Shout out to you, my boy TH. It's called When I Burn. DJ X and DJ Fez Montaz featuring Tux, Bara, Ruth. Let's go.

called When I Burn. Shout out to you, my boy TH. Definitely a beautiful song. DJ X and DJ Fez Mortaz on that one. Hey, such a beautiful song. I think when I heard you describe it, or When I Burn, I'm Alive, I was like, I'm a bit worried. This might be a very sad, emotional song, but it's such a beautiful song, you know? Proper three-step there, proper electronic there in the background. Absolutely, absolutely good music, right? But that's the only request for Soundtrack to My Life that I've gotten today. It's one from TH, but if you still want one, make sure to hit me up on the WhatsApp line, +26739111066. This one I can't get out of my mind. I can't get out of my head, so I definitely hope that the same thing happens to you. Oh, what a good song. It's Calvin Fallow, Everybody Wanna Be in Love.

0: It's in the squad, Groover's Prayer, Tebe featuring Zonke, right here on FM, Live the Music, man. 12:49, that's how we wrap it up on Soundtrack to My Life. Seems that we've got a late coming request, Marakeng. We'll try to play the song nevertheless, right? It's from Lebogang Valentine. He's like, how's it, socks? Am I still the reigning champion soundtrack selector? Can I ban Tangkhotse? It's been such a while. Let's bring it back for old time's sake. I get a request, the Lovebirds featuring Steve Downs. I want you in my soul. All right, I'll try to look for that one, and then we'll definitely try to play it after this. Aramilione Kana is one of the soundtracks. Tebe featuring Zonke, Groover's Prayer. Track number 3 on the Lenyora album. Shout out to you, Lebo. That one is a banger. Wherever you play it, it'll always be legendary, man. Groover's Prayer. Thought that if you put Tebe in a song, just know what it's done. So goes the same with Soundtrack to My Life. Every single Sunday, in the very final hour of the show, we get to play this one, right? I hope you're enjoying your holidays. The music is absolutely good, and it doesn't stop until we are done. Otherwise, in 10 minutes, your 1 p.m. news bulletin is coming your way with Gaulahle Bonyongo. And then after that, we're getting into my kind of vibe with Mr. O. Making sure all your Sunday is absolutely well, just the way that we like to do it. Good afternoon.
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7: Shout out to Lebohan Valentine for this one. It's called One Treat My Soul. It's Lovebirds featuring Steve Downs. Good music and absolutely nothing less. It's

Lovebirds featuring Stee Downs right here on Young FM with the music. 12:56 comes over time, and that's, of course, how we wrap it up on the show today. Thank you so much for the beautiful music. Thank you so much for the good times. Coming up is your 1 p.m. news bulletin with Khawula Tlhabonyongo, and then after that, we're getting into my kind of vibe with the one and the only Mr. All Right. But like I always say, man, it's a beautiful day to have a beautiful day. Make sure that you're having a beautiful, beautiful holiday. Make sure what we talk about above all else, right? A lot of dangerous stuff is happening out here in these streets, so you need to make sure at least we tomorrow. At least you're taking care of yourself and making sure that you're coming back in one piece, right? On Facebook, it's So Kumo, and across all of the other social media platforms, it's So Wow. That is So.So.Wow. Check me out on TikTok. Some amazing content is there available for you, and I think it's okay, you know? So I definitely think you'd think the same too, man. But otherwise, like I said, 1 p.m. news bulletin is coming your way in just a couple of minutes. Have a good one. It's a beautiful day to have a beautiful day. Let's make sure we do exactly that. All right? So

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1: MVA urges motorists to exercise a caution during the upcoming holidays. And police warn of an emerging online investment scam operating under the name MyVest.
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1: With Yarn FM News at 1, I am Khawla Tlabanyongo. Good afternoon. The Motor Vehicle Accident Fund is urging motorists to exercise caution during the upcoming long holiday as traffic volumes are expected to increase across the country. Head of Injury Prevention Thatao Neamokakangwe says 138 people have lost their lives on Botswana's road since the beginning of the year, down from 164 during the same period last year. He attributes most fatal crashes to speeding and driving under the influence of alcohol. Mokakangwe is also encouraging passengers in both private and public transport to speak up if they believe a driver is behaving recklessly, saying road safety is a shared responsibility.
3: We had already lost 138 lives compared to 167 lives that we had lost during the same period last year. And remember, these are lives that we have lost from the beginning of the year, from January the 1st up to Sunday on El Tomogoyenium. So more vehicles are going to be on the road, which means now more exposure to road traffic crashes.
1: Meanwhile, police say security has been heightened nationwide ahead of the upcoming holidays, with increased roadblocks and patrols to enhance road safety and deter crime. Commissioner Dina Marathe has also urged livestock owners to keep animals off a public road to help prevent accidents during the busy travel period.
4: To enhance road safety throughout the holiday period, the Botswana Police Service will intensify traffic law enforcement operations across the country. Police officers will be strategically deployed along major highways within urban centers and at the identified accident-prone areas. These operations are intended to save lives through greater compliance with traffic laws. I therefore urge all motorists to cooperate fully with our officers.
1: Still with police, the Botswana Police Service has warned the public against investing in an online platform operating under the name MyVest, describing it as a suspected investment scam. Assistant Commissioner of Police and Public Relations Officer Nia Bagali says the platform lures victims with promises of unrealistic financial returns. He says preliminary investigations indicate the scheme is run by foreign nationals, with local recruiters using social media to portray lavish lifestyles and entice investors. Bagali says prospective investors are reportedly required to deposit $200 with false promises of quick financial gains. And finally, Uganda's government has suspended all school trips in the wake of a bus crash that killed at least 20 pupils this past week, together with one adult who were taking part in an educational tour. Dozens of others, including staff, were injured in the accident in Kapchorwa district in the eastern part of Uganda. And preliminary investigations suggest the bus had a mechanical fault before the driver lost control on Chakwati Hill, a stretch of road that has been the site for several serious crashes, according to local officials. Uganda records thousands of road deaths a year, but this incident is one of the country's deadliest involving children in recent times. And a recap of our stories at this hour. MVA urges motorists to exercise a caution during the upcoming holidays. And police warn of an emerging online investment scam operating under the name MyVest.
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1: And And our weather forecast for today, mostly sunny conditions are expected across Botswana today with pleasant winter temperatures and light to moderate winds. Gaborone will enjoy bright sunshine with a high of 27 degrees Celsius, while Kasane stays warm and sunny, reaching highs of 30 degrees Celsius. Maung can expect clear skies and a warmer 28 degrees Celsius. And Francistown also remaining sunny with a daytime high of 28 degrees Celsius. And across the border, Johannesburg is set for cool, but sunny weather at around 22 degrees Celsius. Cape Town remains partly sunny with a fresh southwesterly breeze and a high of 16 degrees Celsius. Harare will enjoy fine sunny conditions with temperatures reaching 24 degrees Celsius, while Windhoek stays sunny at 22 degrees Celsius and Lusaka rounds it off with a warm 25 degrees Celsius. Catch the next Yarn FM News Bulletin tomorrow morning with Warabile Pambuka on the Rush. Good afternoon.
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Music. 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

0: in the ones and twos coming in with my kind of vibe every single Sunday from 1 until 2 p.m. Groovy. Why good guys? I want to go to the weekend, the holiday. It's a World Cup final day. Eish, too many good things happening to us all at once. Super. It's giving a Sunday like never before. It's my kind of vibe with Mr. O. Like I said, every single Sunday from 1 until 2 p.m. Proper Sunday vibes just like this, right? A message on the Facebook. This one is from Tiamo Baipole. The other tunes, Baba. Otare enda, Mr. Tabatsu, too. Is also enjoying this mix big time. It's my boy Mr. Wright.
1: Yo,
0: oh,
1: Mr. Tabatsu too. Wait to listen. A big man is a big man. Rikari, Muri wa World Cup yaro final. Rikari, are you? It's on the table. What a mix. Ouch.
0: What a mix indeed, my boy. Sundays, 1 until 2 p.m. Make sure to check out a very special website, ibitsokotihearthis.at. I'll send a call to such a lot of Mr. Tabatsu to write hearthis.at. That's where you can get some of these mixes, man. Too good.
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0: The Dropbox. 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

Pastele and Way K are opening up the show for us. But don't be so hard on yourself right here on Yarn FM. Welcome to the show, everybody. It is a Sunday edition of the Dropbox right here on Yarn FM. Your time is 4:19, and you and I are together until 6 p.m. My name is VVA, the mummy with the sauce. And because today is the biggest day globally, okay, I want to feed you all with exclusive music that is supposed to get you ready for the final that will be happening today. It is Spain versus Argentina. I know some people are clutching to their seat because of what we saw yesterday with England fighting for their lives. And France is just there like, I don't know what's going on here. I'm really confused. But anyway, I'm going to be giving you nothing but good music. And if my voice, it break, I'm going to tell you guys, it's skeezy because sinuses are up, the season is changing, and I hate this season. End of July towards September. Oh, kosiyami. But anyway, make sure that you are carrying a warm jacket because don't be fooled by the weather now. It's definitely going to get cold, khantelanyana. So make sure you are prepared. And if you're like me, make sure you get you some of that, you know, hay fever med. On the other side of this is Vax 99 featuring Psych and Basho Vision with Tepoyami. Back to back with Abigail Issa with So Good. Welcome to the show, everybody.

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0: One thing I know for sure is that this song definitely has triggered some of you. It definitely has triggered some of you because there is no way in life that you would enjoy seeing your person with another person. Oh, God, no. This one is by Jody featuring Zanele. It's called In A Way. Before that, we had music from Nomfundo Moore, and it was a beautiful rundown. We've had a shout out this hour, man. It's Yarn FM. It's 2:59. We're definitely going to the 3 p.m. hour together, and we've got good music also along the way. LMA, a beautiful throwback with Little Things. Priscilla K with a new offering as well. It's called I Tried. Beautiful R&B track. Be sure to check it out. And our favorite girl, Ginger Stone, as well as Scabs of the Small with Best Decisions before we get into what we were up to in the entertainment space this week. The Drop Box
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0: Ginger Stone is coming through with the Gabs of the Small and Sly, bringing us into the second hour of the show. And the music is absolutely great. The song is titled Best Decision. I am battling my decisions right now. I'm questioning myself. Why? Why am I deciding to go out when I could just stay in and rest? But you know what? You know what? We work so hard during the week on a day-to-day. And ish, once in a while, just go and see people. I realized that it was a problem when I looked back at my social circle and I'm like, hey. Yeah, majority of my friends don't live in town. They've all moved out of Gabs to find greener pastures, which they found. And so when you needing to make new friends in the moment, you failed because now you get consumed by work. So I had to switch it up. I had to change that. And I've started working on it now to say, we must find friends. We must find people to socialize with outside of the work circle. So these holidays, do exactly that. And hold nothing back, but make sure you're conscious and you're making a good choice. Listen, Lee Key coming through with the Fifi Africa. The song is titled Maraming. A little bit of Coco Essence, Sipoma Gudulela on that one. Oh, and a beautiful throwback from DJ Ganyani. I went down a rabbit hole on Friday and visit his House Grooves 10. Binele, that album. It took me places, I tell you. But anyway, my name is UVA. Welcome to the second hour of the show.
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11: Baby, come and give it. 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

Ntuzoma Mpela is coming through with the truth right here on Yarn FM. And he's bringing us to a third hour of the show. Ooh, we've got a 4-hour show today. And I hope you're enjoying the music thus far, because it's been a mix of everything good. You have a little bit of your Amapiano. You have your gorgeous R&B. A blend of throwback music. I know you heard Omarion, Come On Now. And the Shapeshifters came up with Lola's theme. Licky was there bringing some peace to the music sweep. Shabastele and Weke also reminding us not to be hard on ourselves. And Percy Norwood came in with As You Arrive. Now, in this hour, usually we have a very hectic topic, but because of the long holiday, all we're going to do is enjoy some good and feel good music. On that note, and I've been listening to it for a while now, driving me absolutely bonkers. So I'm going to give it to you so that Lewena Otsene in the vibe of this song and tell me, am I tripping or not? Because this Java and MMT combination is like, ooh. I saw Kat's status in the morning. She said what these guys should do with the song is package it. Because you just calm down after listening to the song, and it just makes you feel good. No, guys, we've survived this far, and we should be grateful for the life that we still have. You know what I mean? Take a listen to the song. It is Ibandla, taken from Raf MT's Java and Saudi, back to back with Blewa Sobedi with Lobu. For this hour, some good music once again.

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4: 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Some don't need a field to be champions. And their reward? Carling Black Label. Official beer of the FIFA World Cup 2026. 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
0: Tsasebe. Ramukhwebana. 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

0: Buhle with Mama alongside Josiah, the disciples. Before we close it off in this hour and make way to the top of the hour, we've got the mix with DJ Kesho. And I like how he labeled it the long weekend mix. How about the only weeky for this one? I know my voice sounds a little bit weird, but I did say that, this change in weather is going to be the end of us, to be honest. But we're going to pull through because we need to be outside for the final today. Who do you think is going to win? Please don't make predictions because we did ask a question on our social media, which is which? React for Spain and react for Argentina. And a lot of people are coming in reacting mostly for Spain. I see that you guys are really, really, you know, sure about this matter. We will see. But for now, tap in and make sure you turn your speakers all the way up because DJ Kesho is coming up at the top of the hour with a long weekend mix. And if you love it, make sure you hit me up on a WhatsApp. Let me know what's up with that. And yeah, man, let's get into it.
1: 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My name is Diva Madibela, aka Pastor Madibela Wama Two Tower.

0: There's no greater way to turn it up unless TJ Castro is on the ones and twos. And he's bringing us to our last and final hour of the show. This Sunday's editions of The Dropbox. It's Yarn FM and your time is 5:23. You know, it's a slow and steady countdown until we reach 9. No way, I don't want to be in the middle of it when people are screaming. But we're going to do it either way. If you want to check him out, do check him out on social media. His name is DJ Kehlo, spelled K-H-E-H-L-O, right? And he will be spicing up our Sunday afternoons. I like the switch up. It's kind of nice. A little something different. Not too mellow, not too loud. And we're still vibing to it. There's plenty more music along the way. William Last KRM featuring Stretch is coming through with Bansara for Life. Back to back with The Gifto, Brandon Lulu, as well as Zamakumalo with Pagati. Welcome to the final hour of the show. I'm the mummy with the sauce. Let's get it. Mbalambi, Zenchambi, Nswazi. 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

0: This is one of those tracks that will never ever get old. Me personally, I still vibe with the song everywhere I am. As a Sewer Matrix alongside DJ Maphorisa, Mashudu, Happy Jasmine, as well as Tribal Soul on that beat is called Gogo Wami. I remember this album like yesterday. Album, there was just something about it. There's something about it that I cannot explain. But anyway, thank you so much. That concludes our show for today. Thank you so much for tuning in. If you have been here since we kicked off the show at the start, you are a real one as always. I appreciate you and your support. My name is VVA, the mummy with the sauce. I'm on the socials as VVA or at the real VVA underscore on TikTok and Instagram. All roads are leading to the nearest watch party, but believe me when I tell you that all roads lead to Mwalapo, where we're hanging out with Black Label and Flying Fish, and we're making sure that we're bringing you the final in HD, you know what I mean? So yeah, the Sunday Soccer Show is coming up, a big FO at till 9 p.m. Make sure that you keep it locked for that one. But before that, you do have KD Bangers with Jordan Muzi. The song is titled ASAP. Back to back with Cool Nerd and MSK with Sisters I Feel League. Have yourself a warm one, an incredible one, and good luck to the fans of either one of the teams, Argentina and Spain. Hey, may God be with you. Lidi Lipitalo, Nabatung. Hey, bye. The Drop
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2: And of course, this evening on Point of Order, we are joined by, he's a historian, he's a former senior public servant. He's definitely one of the people that really, really writes about Botswana, extensively about our history, about where we come from, and someone who definitely has a broad understanding of the same. And of course, I'm talking about the one and the only, Dr. Jeff Ramsey. When his death came, how was it announced? How was Botswana back then in terms of this? And of course, how did the nation react to losing its very first president?
3: I think there was shock. It was he was rushed to Britain, and it, of course he passed away. The announcement was made by Masiri, who at that point was acting president.
2: Yes,
3: but unlike what we have today in the Constitution, there was no automatic succession of the vice president. So initially there was a period of mourning, and then Parliament did meet. There was some back and forth.
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5: Lord Jesus, we thank you for the opportunity that you've given us to be here, to be able to have a discussion around sport. We thank you that you are the one in your sovereignty who has allowed us, and we do pray that you may help us to be able to have discussions that are building, discussions that are able to contribute to the future of this country and the world at large. We pray that you may guide us through your Holy Spirit. In Jesus' name, amen.
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1: 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Love sport more than you love your team. The 2026 FIFA World Cup concludes today with a blockbuster final between defending champions Argentina and Spain in New Jersey. The finale caps the largest tournament in history with 104 matches across the U.S., Mexico, and Canada. The expanded 48-team format delivers surprises from underdogs like Cape Verde and Congo, while stars like Messi, Mbappe, and Jude Bellingham lit up the stage. Here are a few tournament highlights. The expanded format of 48 teams. Cape Verde stunned Spain with a draw and nearly upset Argentina in extra time. Congo and Curaçao also impressed, proving that smaller nations could compete. And despite surprises, the final four were traditional giants: Argentina, Spain, France, and England. We also noted key star performances from Kylian Mbappe, who led the Golden Boot race with 10 goals, reaching a record of 22 career World Cup goals. Messi scored 8 goals in this tournament, bringing his career tally to 21. Bukayo Saka scored a hat-trick in England's 6-4 win over France in the third-place playoff. And breakout stories from the World Cup. Cape Verde's 40-year-old goalkeeper, Vozina, became a cult hero with viral saves and millions of new fans. Spain's teenage sensation, Lamine Yamal, overcame injury to shine in the knockout stages of the tournament. And now, the road to the finale. Argentina beat Switzerland 3-1 in extra time in the quarterfinals, and they came from behind to defeat England 2-1 with late goals from Enzo Fernandez and Lautaro Martinez in the semifinal. For Spain, they edged Belgium 2-1 with a late winner from Miquel Merino in the quarterfinals, and then they controlled France with a 2-0 win, goals scored by Oyarzabal and Pedro Porro in the semifinals. The bronze final was played on Saturday, and England beat France 6-4 in a thrilling 10-goal contest highlighted by Saka's hat-trick. And the 2026 FIFA World Cup was without controversies and innovations. VAR decisions and several high-profile goals for Germany, Croatia, and Egypt were controversially ruled out. And then, the famous hydration breaks. They were introduced due to the summer heat, but criticized by fans for disrupting the flow of the game. Happened with only political tension. Iran's participation sparked debates, adding off-field drama. And tonight, the 2026 FIFA World Cup final between Argentina and Spain, the numbers tell a story of dominance, drama, and history in the making. Mbappe leads the Golden Boot race with 10 goals, Messi follows with 8 goals, and Spain are unbeaten in 37 matches, and Argentina are chasing back-to-back titles. Key player stats. Kylian Mbappe, who has 22 career World Cup goals, is the most all-time, surpassing Messi's 21. 10 goals in 2026 plus 4 assists are the most goal contributions in a single edition in 60 years by Mbappe. And in terms of Lionel Messi and Argentina, he has 8 goals and 4 assists in this tournament. He leads in 34 total shots, 19 shots on target, and 26 chances created. Other standouts are Erling Haaland of Norway with 7 goals, Jude Bellingham of England with 7 goals, which is the most ever by an Englishman in a single World Cup. Bukayo Saka of England also notably scored a hat-trick in England's 6-4 win over France. And now, the team stats. Spain are unbeaten in 37 matches, which is a record streak. They are tournament leaders in 6 clean sheets and 343 forced turnovers. Rodri has 705 passes completed and 83.8 kilometers covered, which proves that he's a midfield engine. Argentina are tournament leaders in 4,772 passes and 15.38 expected goals, according to XG. They are known as the comeback kings, with no 90 minutes lead in knockout games, but yet they advanced to the final. In a historical context, Argentina are seeking to become only the third nation to retain the World Cup after Italy in 1934, 1938, and Brazil in 1958, 1962. Messi could become the first captain to lead back-to-back wins. And for Spain, this is only their second ever final after the first one in 2010 when they beat the Netherlands and won it. They have never lost the World Cup final. The 2026 FIFA World Cup concludes today with a blockbuster final between defending champions Argentina and Spain in New Jersey. The finale caps off the largest tournament in history with 104 matches across the US, Mexico, and Canada. The expanded 48-team format delivered surprises from underdogs like Cape Verde and Congo, with stars like Messi, Kylian Mbappe, and Jude Bellingham lighting up the stage. This is the world-famous Sunday Soccer Show, Love Sport More Than You Love Your Team. Today we are focusing on the 2026 FIFA World Cup finale, as well as the 2026 Dinaledi Football International Tournament, which is being held in Odi, started on Saturday and will end on Monday, the 20th of July.
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2: And to get the ball rolling, I'm going to call on Hassan Sofer, the manager here at Dinaledi Football Academy, to give us his welcome remarks. 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
2: And to get the ball rolling, I'm going to call on Hassan Sofer, the manager here at Dinaledi Football Academy, to give us his welcome remarks. 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
3: program director, representatives of the Botswana Football Association, Khosi Sembe.

0: reporters, members of the media, and most importantly, our young footballers. Good morning. It gives me an immense pleasure on behalf of the board of directors, the management, the staff, the players, the parents of Dinali Football Academy to welcome you all to the second edition of the Dinali International Football Tournament 2026. Our international guests from South Africa, Namibia, Zambia and Zimbabwe, and to all our local teams here from Botswana. Thank you for accepting our invitation. Your presence here demonstrates our shared commitment in youth development or sports development in general. Today is not simply an opening of another football tournament, but today is a celebration of a vision that believes that young people deserve opportunities to dream and to compete and to learn and ultimately to succeed. And for those visiting us for the first time, allow me to briefly introduce Dinali Football Academy. The Academy was established with one clear purpose: to transform youth and youth football in Botswana by creating an environment where talented footballers can develop to international standards. And our philosophy is very simple. We believe that talent must be talent must be matched with opportunity, as well as that gifted players need quality coaching, good facilities, education, nutrition, discipline, support, and regular exposure to high-level competition. And that is why Dinali has invested in creating one of Botswana's leading youth football environments. Our academy offers structured pathways from under-9 right to senior team, combining both recreational participation and elite player development. And through our recreational elite program, young players receive professional coaching, accommodation, education support, strength and conditioning, and holistic player personal development. However, our ambition is to reach far beyond producing good footballers. We aim to produce young men and young women of integrity, leaders who understand discipline, teamwork, respect, humility, and responsibility. We believe football is one of the greatest classrooms for life. Ladies and gentlemen, this tournament was born from that vision. And with that said, I welcome you to Dinali Football Academy. You are free to engage. You are free to make relationships, long-lasting relationships, meaningful relationships through the power of sport, through the power of football. And with that said, Ra Lamohela, Releba Dinali Football Academy. Ra Lamohela.
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2: I'm going to keep it moving. I would like to call on APSA Head of Marketing and Communications Affairs, Mr. Dennis Mambure, to come and give us his remarks.
3: Good morning, ladies and gentlemen. And can I speak to you guys? Good morning.
4: Good morning.
3: Yes, that's better. It is indeed a pleasure for me to stand before you today on behalf of Absa Bank Botswana under these very exciting circumstances where we are celebrating a great game, the game of football. What is important to me is the realization that this is one of the few sports that bring millions upon millions of people into one arena, one thought, and one goal. We have players coming from as far abroad as Zimbabwe, Zambia, Namibia, South Africa, and the host Botswana. We may be wearing different colors of our uniforms. We may be speaking different languages. We may not even understand the way we speak. But what is important is that all of us, we share one common universal language, which is the language of football. I know most of you have come here with an idea of winning a trophy or putting on a medal, but can I suggest that at the end of the tournament, you are walking back home carrying much more than a trophy, much more than a tournament. You will be carrying with you good character. You will be carrying with you resilience. You will be carrying with you sportsmanship. You will be carrying with you new skills. And above all, you will be having some new friends. Have fun. That's the whole idea. We may not all go to become professional footballers, but we will be leaders in our own right. And some of us, as we were growing up, we didn't have this opportunity. So let us not take this opportunity for granted. It is an opportunity that we need to grab with all the energy that we have. Let us thank the organizers of this tournament who have made this possible. As Absa Bank Botswana, it is our desire to influence and impact the communities that we operate in. And sports is one of the arenas in which we do that impact. As you may all remember, Absa's purpose is about empowering Africa's tomorrow together, one story at a time. And one arena of empowering Africa is through sport. We have much

0: more focus on grassroots development. As some of you, particularly those that are based in Botswana, may remember, ABSA is a proud sponsor of ABSA Summer Kids Run, where we develop young kids' character through running. Today, as we speak, we are also in Pikwe supporting softball development, an asset that we are also doing. And I am here today at yet another grassroots sports development, which is the Dean Naledi International Tournament. We do this with the understanding that we are not a bank without the people, and we are not a people if we don't have children that we develop to be our future employees, our future customers, our future suppliers. We are excited to be here, and as I conclude, I wish each and every player today a much more fruitful, successful, and fun-filled day. And to the parents that are putting their effort and time, you are doing a great job. Keep on bringing those children to this place. I was talking to my brother here, the chief executive, to say this field that you are seeing, some of the top international players that we know on the continent of Africa have not had the opportunity to play on such a turf. This is great stuff, and we are being exposed to the best that Africa has to offer. From ABSA, I wish you all a pleasant tournament. Kialiboha. Thank you so much. Mesubeku. Tatenda zikuru. Siabonga kakulu. Zikomo kwambiri.
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2: Kenale resident analyst Melton Babuluki Mokete, a.k.a. 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You say the whole thing like a Tribe Called Quest. 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
11: Aulang Honon, the Botswana Football Association Vice President, one to come and give us his remarks and to also officially open the 2026 edition of the Dinaledi International Football Tournament, Mr. Tiko Kamat.
12: The program director, the president of Dinaledi Football Academy and your family, Khosi Rahuwana Mungame, the Makhosi, representatives of APSA, football administrators, former football players, I saw Michael Mohaladi here, and Steve, coaches, parents, distinguished guests, our young players, ladies and gentlemen, good morning. Moro from Namibia, are you there? South Africa, Zawuona, where more? It is a privilege to join you today on behalf of the Botswana Football Association President, Mr. Wabile Tariq Babitseng, the National Executive Committee, and the entire football framing team. I bring one greetings and congratulations to Dinaledi Football Academy for hosting yet another edition of this remarkable international youth tournament. Events such as this are becoming increasingly important in the development of Botswana football because they provide some things that no classroom, no meeting, and no document can ever provide. They provide young footballers with the opportunity to play. Today, I want to leave you with one simple message. Talent must be given a chance. You should let the kids play. The principle sits at the heart of FIFA TDS program, an initiative led by the chief of scouting, Arsene Wenger. FIFA's research into football development across the world has shown that countries constantly producing elite players do not wait for talent to arrive at the age of 20 or 22 or 25. They identify them early, expose it to quality competition, surround it with qualified coaches, create pathways all the way to the senior national team. The lesson is simple. Talent requires opportunity. Talent requires coaching. Talent requires competition. Talent also requires belief. Ladies and gentlemen, as we have recently watched the AFCON in Morocco, one message became very clear. Across Africa, countries are becoming younger. The continent is leading. Nations are placing their trust in players at younger ages because they have invested much on structured youth development. I think we are the only oldest team in AFCON at the average age of 32. The average of successful national teams continue to decline. You can see at the current World Cup, it is 26.2. So not because of experience, but because young players are arriving better prepared. For Botswana, this is a challenge and then an opportunity. If we are serious about qualifying consistently for AFCON and one day competing at the FIFA World Cup, then our investment cannot begin when players are old. So this applies both Namibia, Zimbabwe, of course South Africa is doing something about it. It must begin here at our tournament like Dinaledi, our community fields, at academies, inside our schools. This is where international football begins. It doesn't begin when you go to AFCON. Our aspects of ATDS that are particular appreciate is evidence-based. It looks at what the strongest world football nations are doing. Currently, the top four national teams at the World Cup, all of them, they've got defined player pathways. They don't start when the player is 23 or when the player is 25. So if you are starting at the age of 25, you can never qualify for the call. Or if you qualify, you are going to come back without a goal and without a shortened target. Today, they may be an 8-year goalkeeper from Lobatse, standing between the goalposts, dreaming of one day wearing the national Botswana jersey or from Shakawe or from anywhere in the world. Many of us have seen the young boy training, working hard, but what they need is an opportunity. Today, Every player is getting a chance to play. We simply do not know where Botswana's next talent will come from, but I can attest, like Fox was saying, probably they will come from this tournament. Ladies and gentlemen, allow me to pay a special tribute to the president of Dinaledi Football Academy, Mr. Ariel Ranevala. Many of you, I think, can you come here, sir? I know he's an underground person, but I'm going to tell you about it. I'm going to tell you about it.
13: Thank you, why you put me on the spot.
12: So this is the man that has brought five countries today here. He's a humble man, always So you and your family, you have demonstrated leadership through action. You have invested in infrastructure. You have invested in young people. You have invested in coaches. You have created opportunities where none previously existed. This deserves recognition. Your contributions extend far beyond this academy. I can tell you it contributes directly to the Botswana Vision 2036, which calls upon all of us to deploy, develop young players, unlock talent and believe, build a prosperous nation. I can assure you, say, in 2036 we will be having one player from here who will go Belgium, I'll go in the Premier League. So thank you, say, for doing this. So to ABSA, I know the motto is your story matters. It reminds us that every young player has a story that is well written. By supporting this initiative such as this, you are helping young people write their stories. Football development is built through partnerships, and together we grow together. To the coaches, this is an opportunity. You have been given an opportunity to build talent. So beyond the field, teach yourself, go online, do different courses that can build these young players. To the parents, thank you for believing in your children. Your encouragement is one of the greatest investments you can make. And finally, to the young ones, to the players, enjoy every moment, compete with courage, respect your opponents, respect your referees, respect your families, represent your families with pride. Perhaps the next great football player story begins here with ABSA, with Dinaledi Football Academy. With that, may God bless you, may God bless Africa. Thank you.
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2: Now, got to bed. 9. Dinner late.
3: When did you join Dinner late?
2: 2024.
3: And how did you get here?
2: I really liked football, so I got interested in this. Then I saw Dinner late.
3: How has it been since you joined?
2: Fun.
3: What do you like about it?
2: I like that every single day we play football and we have fun.
3: Which category are you in? Under 9?
2: Yes.
3: Aha. I saw you guys playing a couple of games yesterday. It was so loud. How do you guys celebrated so much when you scored the goals? Tell me about the experience.
2: Very amazing, very fun. Goals are very nice.
3: Have you made any new friends?
2: No.
3: Okay, there's still two more days. And which school do you go to?
2: Ace Eagles Academy.
3: How are you finding the balance between sport and school?
2: Nice.
3: Okay. How far do you want to go with football?
2: About 10 years.
3: You want to be a professional player?
2: Yes.
3: Okay, work hard, listen to your parents, and you'll make it. And good luck.
2: Thank you.
4: Lifika.
3: Age?
4: 9. Dinner lady.
3: When did you join Dinner lady?
4: In 2024, then I left and I came back in 2025.
3: You left to go where?
4: To an academy at Hibiscus at Block 7.
3: Ah, nice. So you also play football at school?
4: Yes.
3: And between Dinner lady and your school, which team do you think is the strongest?
4: Dinner lady.
3: Why?
4: Because Dinner lady develops every day, and in the future, it's going to be better.
3: Do you want to become a professional football player?
4: Yes.
3: Which league do you want to play in once you are at that stage?
4: Premier League or La Liga or the McDonald's League.
3: Ah, super nice. So you've been watching the FIFA World Cup on TV?
4: Yes.
3: What have you learned as a player?
4: When I watch the FIFA World Cup, I like it when they dribble a lot, but they mostly pass. So I'm learning that we should just pass the ball.
3: And who do you think is going to win between Spain and Argentina?
4: High hopes on Argentina because Lamine Yamal is just 19. Messi, he's already about to retire. He's still going strong. So yeah.
3: In terms of the tournament that was played here, the international football tournament, what did you enjoy the most?
4: I never played yet, but I'm gonna play. But I have high hopes.
3: Thank you so much, my boy, and all the best.
4: Thank you, sir.
3: Name?
5: Lobane.
3: Age?
5: I'm 10.
3: And school?
5: Westwood.
3: And when did you join Dinner Lady Football Academy?
5: I joined this year, but I joined last year.
3: And how has it been since you joined?
5: It has been good. I've had very good experiences with the coaches and the students.
3: What does your coach encourage you to work on to become a better player?
5: Passing, mostly.
3: And how far do you want to go with football?
5: Under 17, maybe.
3: At school, are you also good with the books?
5: Yes, I am.
3: What's your favorite subject?
5: I would say Setswana.
3: Aha. Bua Setswana kutlwe e.
5: Ke rata dijo.
3: That's the perfect Setswana. Thank you so much, my boy. Is there anything else that I left out that you want to talk about?
5: No, not really.
3: Aha, thank you so much and all the best.
5: Yes, thank you.
3: Name, age, and club.
6: I'm 9 years old and I play for Dinner Lady Football Academy. My name is Fela Tamoto.
3: When did you join Dinner Lady?
6: Oh, I joined Dinner Lady last year.
3: How did you get here?
6: My friends were playing here and I'm really good at football. So then I wanted to join.
3: How do you know that you're good at football?
6: I started playing when I was one.
3: When you were 1 year old?
6: Yes, sir.
3: My goodness. So you've been playing for this long. What do you like about this club?
6: Oh, I love that the teams are kind, the coaches help us, and yeah.
3: And what about school? Are you good with the books as well?
6: Yes, I'm good at the books. I read, and yeah. I'm also good at maths.
3: Which school do you go to?
6: I go to AC Goes Academy.
3: And have you decided what you want to do with your footballing career? Like how far you want to go?
6: Yeah, I
3: want to
6: go really far, and I want to succeed in my football career.
3: You want to play professional?
6: Yeah, I want to play professional.
3: For which league? For which team?
6: I want to play for La Liga and Real Madrid.
3: Ah, super nice. Work hard, my boy. You are definitely going to make it. Is there anything else you want to mention before I let you go?
6: Yes. I think the coaches, the fans, and yeah.
3: You have fans?
6: Yes.
3: Thank you so much, my boy. All the best. Next.
2: 10 years old. Dinaledi.
3: When did you join Dinaledi?
2: Last year.
3: How did you get here? Like, who told you that there was a club here that you can join?
2: My parents.
3: And how has it been since you joined?
2: Very nice.
3: What do you enjoy about it?
2: I enjoy about it the friends and the playing.
3: Aha. How far do you want to go with your football career?
2: I want to be a professional.
3: Keep working hard and you'll make it, okay?
2: Yes.
3: Thank you, my boy. Name?
7: Luaho Moketsi.
3: Age?
7: 9 years old.
3: And club?
7: Dinaledi.
3: When did you join Dinaledi?
7: 2022.
3: What happened?
7: Oh, it was a lot of stuff happening.
3: Stuff like what?
7: It was bruises. We didn't win a lot of matches. So our coach wanted us to play very hard. Yeah, but we still lost our matches.
3: How? What was the final score?
7: Some of the matches like 2-0, 3-0, yeah, like 4.
3: Come on, guys. You are not supposed to lose nil. You are supposed to score in every game. I mean, we have you. Why didn't you score?
7: No, they put me as a defender.
3: Ah, that's not an excuse. A defender can still overlap and hit a hard one from far.
7: Yeah.
3: But I bet you, even though you are yet to win, you are enjoying the tournament.
7: Yeah, I'm enjoying the tournament. It's very fun.
3: Super nice. What about your end goal? How far do you want to go with the sport?
7: I want to go until, like, forever.
3: You want to be a professional?
7: Yeah.
3: Does your mom and dad encourage you to become that professional?
7: Yeah. My mom always encourages me. Like, even when I get angry, she says, don't be angry. You know you're going to destroy your career, so I listen to her.
3: Hey, you shouldn't be angry. You should relax even when the chips are down, okay?
7: Yeah.
3: There's a FIFA World Cup being played tonight. Who do you think is winning between Spain and Argentina?
7: Spain. Argentina like rigging stuff.
3: What did they rig?
7: Look, you see, for the past years, Messi is just doing stuff which everyone doesn't like.
3: Mm.
7: Like a handball in the 2022 World Cup against Van Dijk, but ref didn't count it as a foul or yellow card.
3: So that's the stuff, the type of stuff that makes you angry.
7: Yeah.
3: Thank you so much, my boy. All the best with school and all the best with sport.
7: Okay, thank you.
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3: Today is the 19th of July 2026, the second day of the 2026 Dinaledi International Football Tournament. Remo Dinaledi Academy mo odi, gonale di team tse di tswang ko Zambia, Zimbabwe, Namibia, South Africa, being hosted by Botswana. And one of the teams study mo Botswana, di tswa gone mo locality nya Odimo, and I'm going to have a chat with one of the coaches. Please introduce yourself and the name of your club.
8: I'm the chairman of Ville Football Academy.
3: Ville Football Academy is formula leng na kwene we former visionary ga gone ile go dira eng go achieve.
8: Ville Football Academy re formule ka 2019. 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
3: 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Are you satisfied with the number of games you play?
8: Re traina gararo mo beke Monday, Wednesday and Friday. 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
3: This is Yaruna FM Lift the Music, the world famous Sunday soccer show. We love sport more than we love our teams. Today on the 19th of July is the day, the finale of the 2026 FIFA World Cup. Re tla berelebeletse Spain versus France starting at 9 p.m. But motsegareng wa gompieko ke tlhotse ko Dinaledi Football Academy based in Odi because they are hosting the second annual Dinaledi Football International Tournament. And ke bua le Ville Football Academy e based to Odilione that are taking part here. Yanong Aribueka tournament, was this your first involvement kana le last year ne le lete?
8: Tournament re simolotse le one the first edition last year ne re ntse le gone ha same category e re simolotse ka yone last year under 9 this year ga bentse re tle ka yone ya under 9
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8: ka go raka go go monate ba tsameka tota they are having fun they are enjoying ga bana le ga ile mathata ape ga gona pressure e pehela e leng teng.
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9: 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Are you seeing growth? Are you happy with what you are experiencing here?
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9: ya rona FM Lift the Music. You're hanging out with FOX on the 19th of July 2026. 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
8: 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And mataka ba Spain ha ba ka ba khona that frustration. The moment the ba frustrate, that's when you tackle Messi, you hear yellow card, you play under pressure, o tsaba ka ratengwe. They will win the game.
9: Ne rena le team di le 10 tsa Africa ko World Cup ong ele the first in history. Ga ntse ne rena re romela 5 e bile gape World Cup ya gompie ko ene na le di team di le 48, which is an expanded version. Are you happy with this new format? Are you happy that Africa ena le di slot tsa 10?
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9: 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What's your message to such people ba ile gore maybe they might not understand what we are doing here and why we need to take it easy?
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9: are tse gore batla ithuta go improve ha re ntse ra go pele. Thank you so much Mr. CB fellow from Ville Football Academy and all the best.
8: Ke a leboga bra fox, thank you.
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10: Ke video ya khosi tle phakamampore. Now I'm not attached. I'm just here with Adina Lady doing the scouting.
9: O bone mo tournament thing ya 2026.
10: First thing first, I think gonna teng ga matsa Africa le 10 in elela ntla and a lot of them to me they did well. Le ha kana ha tournament it's in the progress a di solo fellow le tsone di ya go godimo. Le ha ri le at the end se ne re se solo hetse se sa ira gala but I think a lot of countries gave a good account of themselves.
9: Khone me gore be roke ditse number ya dipalo tsa mahatsatsa mekang ko World Cup on Real Africa. Do you think we deserved gore be roke ditse kana ya be le go ketsa hela ka gore roke tsa di number di ya ko 48?
10: Yeah, I think if you look at all the teams that went there to Africa, I can't single out team ye leng gore ke tla re e disappointile batho thata because you look at your Cape Verde leng gore I saw a lot of people like mo social media ba bua gore Botswana beat them home and away, which is true. And they went there, land tawa tuneva tagore, timi horare ahona ene, the weeping boys of the tournament. But it didn't end up like that. They played very well and they represented Africa and Cape Verde very well. World level, unfortunately, South Africa went out for the last 32. But Lebone, they had a good tournament. How Wanairo has a tournament in Zinyana and you have 2-3 players, the European based teams, horror something was done properly.
9: So, what are you saying? Africa second half, especially in the dying minutes of the game, I think only with the exception of Cape Verde, until the final whistle, sometimes even in extra time. What do you think is the reason behind struggle Haruna in the second half, especially in the last 10 minutes or so of the game?
10: Obana, this thing, I think because I've been crying about it for a long time. I think Africa retrainer the physical part, yeah, player, ever neglect the brain part of it. Because there is no way a current team to tell you, and I've always said, concentration, Rona, or we don't concentrate throughout the 90 minutes. Concentration lapse, and it has shown in this tournament. A lot of African teams are doing that. Okay, somebody argued with me, Antare, but these players are playing in Europe. But let's look at what age did they reach Europe? At what age? Because some of them went to Europe about 2022. From the inception, the brain was never trained. So that is one pattern I cry about a lot. Let's involve sports psychologists in our development. It's very key.
3: I think Renera speed up or train the coach, especially after COVID. Mobotswana, we do the KFC, B, and A. Or attend the courses. Do you think what you just mentioned is being catered for? Can I talk about amend our training programs to ensure that we instill it in the coaches? As much as you train the body, also work with the minds from as early as possible.
10: Well, coaching courses are good, and the science part, more coaching, high cover psychology in depth. But now I'm talking about people who are professionally trained to be sports psychologists. All these professional clubs, they have that. And that is one part we need. I'm sorry to use this word. I get a social worker, a sports psychologist. That's what we need. But the coaching course, hadi kaketsa cover that part. They only do a bit. So we need to focus more psychologists for sports. Baba trainers in sports. Yeah, it's very key.
3: Yeah, I give you a lady football academy for the international tournament. Do you think as early as under 9, under 13, Rebecca the professional itself?
10: Yeah, it's very important. Before tournament, during training sessions, program it includes sports psychologists. Okay, for kids, Baba under 9, you just need to let them play the ball. And then that's when you work on their psychology.
3: The top four at the 2026 FIFA World Cup in LA, we were surprised. There was England, Spain, France, as well as Argentina. More top four, is there any similarity between these teams? So Karen, they are there because collectively they do this well.
10: Well, first and foremost, France, okay, this is going to be the first 11. And England in Eri Theater, because coaches na chencha halele hale. Argentina, you wouldn't know where Kwa Hotameka Womang. But at least we knew where Messi will be in the ground. And to me, Argentina plays as a team. Tatale, England did play as a team throughout the qualifying rounds. I think the only disappointment that I saw was game ya wanele Argentina. That is the England ailing I didn't expect in this game, because they decided to go and do a low block. Hella, because they were leading 1-0, which I think to me it was suicidal. And but all in all, I think they are the same. Mentality to the professional players, these guys now, they see this thing is within reach. So the approach, yeah, because if you look at it, a lot of us, myself, I didn't think Argentina were going to go far. Let's see how they were doing in group stages. But they changed. Game one against England was totally different. These are the champions. So, yeah.
3: You haven't mentioned Spain there. Miss Spain ile final le Argentina ka Sunday, the 19th of July. Why we ignore Spain? Kana Spain ya go na woku vela Argentina ya go ba khabetla.
10: That is one scary team. And one of the game eba etsamikile le France, it shocked a lot of us. Because, you see, I always tell people, Spain has small players in terms of size, but they specialize ka technique, which I think Ronaldo Botswana, we should be looking at that. We have small players, so let's work on the technique of the players. Obana technique and technical skills, they are very key. So Spain, like I thought France were just going to walk over them, but they shocked me, and a lot of people, they thought Spain can't match France.
3: The argument Coach Mampori, Cristiano Ronaldo versus Messi, we thought this conversation was dead and gone. Have you ever gotten involved in it? Onaliomu prefer and before between the two.
10: I don't. Mm. And it always hurts me to see former players and players getting involved in such. Those two people are totally different, and you can play them in the same team, Gabobon. Mm. Because one plays in the lead, Omwe plays coming from behind.
3: I influence.
10: Hey, Omwe influence again. I always hear people, and there are people when I was arguing with them, group in Yaronaya, the former players. It's so embarrassing. Ebe lere player one lere ublokile player Portugal. Portugal against DRC. They did 724 passes. Then gore we omarago. They were not going forward. Ronaldo is always demanding the ball ko pele. So if haile gore o bloka pass, ke ha ka bele gore Portugal plays the ball to him aba misa. Then I'll understand. But he's always demanding the ball. The balls are not going there. I think we saw le game ya the last 16. People thought Bruno Fernandes was useless, but the guy couldn't do anything because bamu push it to go pele. Aba mu push it to go pele, they don't give him the ball.
3: Kana influence.
10: Kana influence. Bruno is used to go and get the ball, play, you know, take play.
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1: Okay, Philemon Makwengo, Holy Ghost. Football Club.
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Small teams,

This is Yaruna FM, Lift the Music, the world famous Sunday soccer show. Love sport more than you love your team. The 2026 FIFA World Cup concludes today with a blockbuster final between defending champions Argentina and Spain in New Jersey. The finale caps the largest tournament in history with 104 matches across the US, Mexico and Canada. The expanded 48-team format delivered surprises from underdogs like Cape Verde and Congo, while stars like Messi, Mbappe and Jude Bellingham lit up the stage. Here are a few tournament highlights. The expanded format of 48 teams. Cape Verde stunned Spain with a draw and nearly upset Argentina in extra time. Congo and Curaçao also impressed, proving that smaller nations could compete. And despite surprises, the final four were traditional giants: Argentina, Spain, France and England. We also noted key star performances from Kylian Mbappe, who led the Golden Boot race with 10 goals, reaching a record of 22 career World Cup goals. Messi scored 8 goals in this tournament, bringing his career tally to 21. Bukayo Saka scored a hat-trick in England's 6-4 win over France in the third-place playoff. And breakout stories from the World Cup. Cape Verde's 40-year-old goalkeeper, Vozina, became a cult hero with viral saves and millions of new fans. Spain's teenage sensation, Lamine Yamal, overcame injury to shine in the knockout stages of the tournament. And now, the road to the finale. Argentina beat Switzerland 3-1 in extra time in the quarterfinals, and they came from behind to defeat England 2-1 with late goals from Enzo Fernandez and Lautaro Martinez in the semifinal. For Spain, they edged Belgium 2-1 with a late winner from Mikel Merino in the quarterfinals, and then they controlled France with a 2-0 win, goals scored by Oyarzabal and Pedro Porro in the semifinals. The bronze final was played on Saturday, and England beat France 6-4 in a thrilling 10-goal contest highlighted by Saka's hat-trick. And the 2026 FIFA World Cup was without controversies and innovations. VAR decisions and several high-profile goals for Germany, Croatia and Egypt were controversially ruled out. And then, the famous hydration breaks. They were introduced due to the summer heat, but criticized by fans for disrupting the flow of the game. Happened on a political tension. Iran's participation sparked debates, adding off-field drama. And tonight, the 2026 FIFA World Cup final between Argentina and Spain, the numbers tell a story of dominance, drama, and history in the making. Mbappe leads the Golden Boot race with 10 goals, Messi follows with 8 goals, and Spain are unbeaten in 37 matches, and Argentina are chasing back-to-back titles. Key player stats. Kylian Mbappe, who has 22 career World Cup goals, is the most all-time, surpassing Messi's 21. 10 goals in 2026 plus 4 assists are the most goal contributions in a single edition in 60 years by Mbappe. And in terms of Lionel Messi and Argentina, he has 8 goals and 4 assists in this tournament. He leads in 34 total shots, 19 shots on target, and 26 chances created. Other standouts are Erling Haaland of Norway with 7 goals, Jude Bellingham of England with 7 goals, which is the most ever by an Englishman in a single World Cup. Bukayo Saka of England also notably scored a hat-trick in England's 6-4 win over France. And now, the team stats. Spain are unbeaten in 37 matches, which is a record streak. They are tournament leaders in 6 clean sheets and 343 forced turnovers. Rodri has 705 passes completed and 83.8 kilometers covered, which proves that he's a midfield engine. Argentina are tournament leaders in 4,772 passes and 15.38 expected goals, according to XG. They are known as the Comeback Kings, with no 90 minutes lead in knockout games, but yet they advanced to the final. In a historical context, Argentina are seeking to become only the third nation to retain the World Cup after Italy in 1934, 1938 and Brazil in 1958, 1962. Messi could become the first captain to lead back-to-back wins. And for Spain, this is only their second ever final after the first one in 2010 when they beat the Netherlands and won it. They have never lost the World Cup final. The 2026 FIFA World Cup concludes today with a blockbuster final between defending champions Argentina and Spain in New Jersey. The finale caps off the largest tournament in history with 104 matches across the US, Mexico and Canada. The expanded 48-team format delivered surprises from underdogs like Cape Verde and Congo, with stars like Messi, Kylian Mbappe and Jude Bellingham lighting up the stage. This is the world-famous Sunday soccer show, Love Sport More Than You Love Your Team. Today we are focusing

0: on the 2026 FIFA World Cup finale, as well as the 2026 Dinaledi Football International Tournament, which is being held in Odi, started on Saturday and will end on Monday, the 20th of July.
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2: Why it's Milongo? How did the expanded 48 team format change the dynamics of this World Cup compared to the previous editions? I think for me, it was more to do with the greater global representation. Look at the fact that for us in Africa, we had 10 representatives and 9 of them managed to reach the knockout stage. So it was a good thing for us. You look at Team Sedico Asia, they had a presence, and also it gives a third place teams an opportunity to go to the knockout rounds, whereby in the previous editions, teams knew if I can lose the first two games, I'm out. But even with 3 points, you were able to go through, like we saw with Cape Verde. They managed to draw all the 3 group games, and they managed to go to the last round, they are 32. So it's a great opportunity in terms of that. We also have an extra knockout round. Previously, in the edition, after the group stages, we go to the last 16. But now, with the introduction of the 48 teams, it means after the group stages, we go to the last 32, which is the knockout round, which is a good thing. Gives the fans that experience to watch more games and to experience teams and their culture and what they bring to the World Cup. Which underdog story, Cape Verde, DRC or Curacao, do you think had the biggest impact on fans worldwide? I think, without a shadow of a doubt, Cape Verde, what they have done in this World Cup is really remarkable, and most people will talk about this for generations and generations. It's an unknown team. No one knew about them and before this tournament. Look at the fact that even go African Nations Cup, not many teams knew who Cape Verde were, and they've never reached semifinal at AFCON, and for them to do what they did, go the World Cup, especially looking at the fact that the first game of the tournament, one of the finalists at the CS World Cup, Spain, they managed to hold them to a 0-0 draw. They went on in the last 32, they played against Argentina. They went toe-to-toe with them, even took them to extra time. You see that goalkeeper, Vuzinha, 15 saves in one game, something that is remarkable and something that has never happened before in a World Cup. So that's a story, and also the type of play that they had. They showed courage, they showed a great resilience, and they gave us what we really needed as an African continent. Messi and Mbappe both broke records. Which legacy shines brighter after this edition of the World Cup? I think starting with Mbappe, the younger one, you look at the fact that 22 goals in 22 games. 22 games, 22 goals. 100% record. That's really remarkable. A goal per game ratio. That's something, say Longhora, and already has already won the World Cup. And for him to be where he is right now in terms of this World Cup already, 10 goals, leading the Golden Boot race before the final, that's really remarkable. But also you look at Lionel Messi, for him to be doing the consistency that he has shown, for him to be scoring goals like he is doing at the age of 39, that's something that is really remarkable. One of the best players of the tournament, and for him to do this at this age, to still have that passion and that hunger, I think that's really remarkable. For me, I would go with Mbappe. That's something that is very, very hard to do. 22 games, 22 goals. That's something that is never going to be repeated in a very, very long time. Who was the breakout star of 2026 World Cup? For me, it has to be Paul Kubasi of Spain, the young center back from Barcelona. What a player. For him to take Spain to the World Cup final at the age less than 20 years, for him to do that and concede only one goal as a whole. His performances, you look at his performance in the semi-final against France, Kylian Mbappe had zero shots on target. Paul Kubasi, for me, that's the player that really caught my eye, and his maturity, his performances, the way he's also calm under pressure, the way he can pass the ball, his reading of the game already at his tender age. For me, that's the player who should win the young player of the tournament. Bakary Saka scored a hat-trick in England, a 6-4 win over France, which was historic. How should we rate his performance against the tournament's best? For any player to just play the World Cup, it's a big achievement. It's a huge thing. And for someone like Saka to go to the tournament and score a hat-trick against La France, Le Long, many tipped to be the team to beat, the team to win this World Cup. For him to do that, even though you look at France in that game, which finished 6-4, and France, they played with two centre-backs, but they never started. They changed slightly their middle field, but most of the players, they've been consistently in the lineup here, France. And for him to do that, that's really remarkable. And big ups to him. What a season he had, going to the World Cup and finishing third, scoring a hat-trick. Doesn't get bigger than that. Won the Premier League with Arsenal, his club. He also went to the Champions League final where they lost against PSG. So it's really a wonderful achievement for Saka, and that's something to build on to the coming season and also to the coming World Cup year 2030. VAR decisions once again dominated headlines. Did technology help or hurt the integrity of this World Cup? For me, the technology really helped, looking at the fact that there are some things that the referee cannot see, whether from their own angle or whether something that happened and are far from action or something that can be picked by the video assistant referee. I think it helped to bring the integrity of the this World Cup to a good point. I may say VAR really helps the referee. You look at an example. You look at the game between Argentina and Switzerland, whereby a Switzerland player Embolo, he dived, and an Argentina player was given a yellow card for that while someone was simulating. So the video assistant referee, they called the referee, come and see this action again and see if you will maintain your stance in terms of giving Waha Parades, Kaku Argentina, the yellow card. But we saw they reversed that decision and they managed to give Embolo a yellow card, which was his second, unfortunately, and he was given a red card. There are so many instances whereby you look at a mistaken identity, like in this case. You look at things whereby there are some challenges where the referee didn't see clearly if it was a foul or not, and they're able to take a better decision after the review. So for me, I think it really helped the technology in this tournament. Hydration breaks were introduced due to the heat. Do you think they disrupted the flow of the matches or protected the players? I think we can all agree that the health of the players is the most important thing. Yes, they entertain us. Yes, some teams will feel like they had the momentum. We saw so many times whereby a team will have the momentum, but due to the time that has been stipulated that we'll go for the water breaks or the hydration breaks, the play needs to stop, and it's to protect them. And I think it is a good thing, looking where the temperatures were and where the World Cup is being played. I don't think this can be applied everywhere. It needs to be something that is looked into and see, okay, the temperatures are going to be this high, are going to be this low, this is what we need to do. So for the World Cup to be where it was and for the temperatures to be where they were, I think we needed those hydration breaks. Argentina versus Spain. Is this a clash of eras? Messi's twilight versus Spain's youthful power? I think it's a bit of both, looking at the fact that it will be Lionel Messi's final World Cup game, we assume. Look at the fact that the next World Cup will be in 2030, and right now he's 39. I don't see an outfield player playing at the age of 44, 45, somewhere about. So I think it is a clash of that. Some may say is the passing of the baton from Messi to Lamine Yamal, but also you look at the Spain youthful team, the likes of your Kubasi, your Dani Olmo, you look at the goalkeeper, Unai Simon. So those are just some of the Gavi, Pedri, those young players. I think they will take over and dominate for years to come. So it's a bit of both. You look at Argentina's team, what they have achieved, and looking at the fact that it's the current Copa America champions, Argentina, who are also world champions. You look at and the defending champions. Look at Spain, are the European champions as well. So it's a game that pits two big teams who deserve to be where they are, especially looking at their performances, especially in the past years and also in this tournament. So it is going to be a great game to watch. What tactical battle should fans watch out in this final? Two players who are very key for Spain are Dani Olmo, who is playing as a number 10. I think his battle with Juan Paredes, who will be tasked with making sure that he protects the backs for him and McAllister, more especially Paredes, because he's the one who will be sitting and he will be marshalling the middle field in front of the defense. He will be tasked with making sure that he's on top of his game so that he prevents the damage that can be caused by Olmo, who made sure that France couldn't get a sniff in the game in the semifinal. So Paredes against Olmo, that's the one to watch out for. You also look at Rodri against Enzo Fernandez. Enzo Fernandez will be attacking, and he will also be tasked with making sure that Rodri doesn't play. Because if Rodri plays, Spain will play, and Spain will dominate, as we know, and as we saw against France. So those are two. But the most important one is going to be Marc Cucurella against Lionel Messi. Cucurella has been having a solid and a fantastic tournament, and so far, he matched every opponent he faced. But with Lionel Messi, it's a different ball game, and we'll see if he'll get tied to him. He'll man mark him or double up on him. We'll see. But those are the three technical battles to look out for in this tournament. If Argentina wins, does Messi cement himself as the undisputed greatest of all time? For me, Messi didn't need this World Cup to do. His legacy has already been written, and for him to come to this tournament, score 8 goals, have 4 assists already before the final, at his age, yet 39 years and dominating the World Cup like he's been doing and dragging this Argentina team to yet another back-to-back final. For me, it's been a joy. It's been a privilege to watch him play football. And whatever results in the final, I think he has already cemented that. Him winning the World Cup in 2022, plus now performing at this highest level in this tournament in 2026. I think there isn't much words or description that we can say, because he's already done it all. There's no way and nothing for him to prove. If Spain wins, does this mark the beginning of a new dynasty led by the youngsters? It will be. They're already dominating in Europe, whereby they won the last Euro and now they're in the final year, the World Cup. So you can see even the age, they're very young, they're very hungry, and they play well as a team and they're well-balanced side. So if they win, they're well-deserved. Everyone wouldn't have any challenge to that or what. What lessons can African football take from Cape Verde fairy tale run? I think it's a push for everyone to make sure that you can make your name, you can go up against the biggest teams, the biggest nations in the tournament, World Cup, and make a name for yourself. I think this will be motivation enough for every African team. Do you see Botswana or other Southern African nations being inspired to push harder for the World Cup qualification in 2030? Without a shadow of a doubt, I think Botswana will try to emulate what Cape Verde has done, what DRC have done as well, in terms of making sure that you qualify and make your name for yourself in the FIFA World Cup. So those stories are what we're going to push some of our nations, especially in Southern Africa, to do well in the next World Cup.
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4: 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I enjoyed football, but about Tachabolo was not Catele. How long are we going to demo Italy? The team is an Ovil Mots and a co leveling a codim. Yan and Lutson, you, Ladisa Magazine, the player at Sele, very cheated ceiling, house Akang, houses the popularity. Mehala, Rubuan Netter, Arab Welling, Halako Development Day. And a development I was on a Horisiam, Kia Association. association tsa development kana kwa rona bolo ne sia me ka hore association e tsere boikarabelo ja development ona le bo centers of excellence 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
3: 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after 10 years go tla bona le big feel o mongwe ha le fox o mongwe ha rather than addressing individuals and situations they should be addressing documents and roles that aid that document.
4: Exactly, Fox. I'm going to be restrained to the technical department because I was there. And I used to have 5 development courses, management, refereeing, youth, the FIFA grassroots. Kids, technical director, planner 10 years. I could a planner pay duration, a contract. I'm not technical director, planner 10 years. How was na technical director, I planner thing. I could planner your net technical department kana vice president technical yo khoroga ya no ha uta kere kha ke go akhala thata ke khantse ke di utileng ke gore they would not come to us because we 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
7: This is Yaron FM, Lift the Music, the world famous Sunday soccer show. Love sport more than you love your team. The 2026 FIFA World Cup concludes today with a blockbuster final between defending champions Argentina and Spain in New Jersey. The finale caps the largest tournament in history with 104 matches across the US, Mexico and Canada. The expanded 48-team format delivered surprises from underdogs like Cape Verde and Congo, while stars like Messi, Mbappe and Jude Bellingham lit up the stage. Here are a few tournament highlights. The expanded format of 48 teams. Cape Verde stunned Spain with a draw and nearly upset Argentina in extra time. Congo and Curaçao also impressed, proving that smaller nations could compete. And despite surprises, the final four were traditional giants: Argentina, Spain, France and England. We also noted key star performances from Kylian Mbappe, who led the Golden Boot race with 10 goals, reaching a record of 22 career World Cup goals. Messi scored 8 goals in this tournament, bringing his career tally to 21. Bukayo Saka scored a hat-trick in England's 6-4 win over France in the third-place playoff. And breakout stories from the World Cup. Cape Verde's 40-year-old goalkeeper, Vozina, became a cult hero with viral saves and millions of new fans. Spain's teenage sensation, Lamine Yamal, overcame injury to shine in the knockout stages of the tournament. And now, the road to the finale. Argentina beat Switzerland 3-1 in extra time in the quarterfinals, and they came from behind to defeat England 2-1 with late goals from Enzo Fernandez and Lautaro Martinez in the semifinal. For Spain, they edged Belgium 2-1 with a late winner from Miguel Merino in the quarterfinals, and then they controlled France with a 2-0 win, goals scored by Oyarzabal and Pedro Porro in the semifinals. The bronze final was played on Saturday, and England beat France 6-4 in a thrilling 10-goal contest highlighted by Saka's hat-trick. And the 2026 FIFA World Cup was without controversies and innovations. VAR decisions and several high-profile goals for Germany, Croatia, and Egypt were controversially ruled out. And then, the famous hydration breaks. They were introduced due to the summer heat, but criticized by fans for disrupting the flow of the game. Happened on a political tension. Iran's participation sparked debates, adding off-field drama. And tonight, the 2026 FIFA World Cup final between Argentina and Spain, the numbers tell a story of dominance, drama, and history in the making. Mbappe leads the Golden Boot race with 10 goals, Messi follows with 8 goals, and Spain are unbeaten in 37 matches, and Argentina are chasing back-to-back titles. Key player stats. Kylian Mbappe, who has 22 career World Cup goals, is the most all-time, surpassing Messi's 21. 10 goals in 2026 plus 4 assists are the most goal contributions in a single edition in 60 years by Mbappe. And in terms of Lionel Messi and Argentina, he has 8 goals and 4 assists in this tournament. He leads in 34 total shots, 19 shots on target, and 26 chances created. Other standouts are Erling Haaland of Norway with 7 goals, Jude Bellingham of England with 7 goals, which is the most ever by an Englishman in a single World Cup. Bukayo Saka of England also notably scored a hat-trick in England's 6-4 win over France. And now, the team stats. Spain are unbeaten in 37 matches, which is a record streak. They are tournament leaders in 6 clean sheets and 343 forced turnovers. Rodri has 705 passes completed and 83.8 kilometers covered, which proves that he's a midfield engine. Argentina are tournament leaders in 4,772 passes and 15.38 expected goals, according to XG. They are known as the Comeback Kings, with no 90 minutes lead in knockout games, but yet they advanced to the final. In a historical context, Argentina are seeking to become only the third nation to retain the World Cup after Italy in 1934, 1938, and Brazil in 1958, 1962. Messi could become the first captain to lead back-to-back wins. And for Spain, this is only their second ever final after the first one in 2010 when they beat the Netherlands and won it. They have never lost the World Cup final. The 2026 FIFA World Cup concludes today with a blockbuster final between defending champions Argentina and Spain in New Jersey. The finale caps off the largest tournament in history with 104 matches across the US, Mexico, and Canada. The expanded 48-team format delivered surprises from underdogs like Cape Verde and Congo, with stars like Messi, Kylian Mbappe, and Jude Bellingham lighting up the stage. This is the world-famous Sunday Soccer Show, Love Sport More Than You Love Your Team. Today we are focusing on the 2026 FIFA World Cup finale, as well as the 2026 Dinaledi Football International Tournament, which is being held in Odi, started on Saturday and will end on Monday, the 20th of July.
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1: Resident analyst Division 1 and 2, looking back on the FIFA World Cup 2026, Canada, Mexico, and the United States of America. I think prior to the tournament, as usual, we had so many stories around, some players not, getting their visas and all that drama that surrounded, some nations in terms of them getting everything in order for their players. I think the one that stands out was the one for Thomas Partey, who could not be allowed into Canada. I think it was an interesting development there for Ghana. And then also, I think just those two are shows, South Africa, I think we also had a few stories in terms of some players and some technical team members not being able to get their visas on time, but eventually they managed to get them and left for the tournament itself. But now, starting with the expanded tournament, I think we've always said that with every expansion that goes into any tournament, it does give a rise to probably the number of games that are going to be played, and also it gives opportunity to some nations that otherwise would have not made it to the tournament. And for Africa, I think would be quite appreciative of the fact that it has finally gave us 10 nations that could make it to the World Cup. And we have to give kudos to all those nations that made it to the World Cup, especially DRC, which made it through the playoffs, but they had to go through the grueling passage to the tournament itself. And for me, I did say that if there's a team from Africa that goes into the tournament probably with a better posture and all for the tournament, would be the DRC. And I think they did show us their progress and all in terms of making to the tournament and some of the positive results that they got from the tournament. But I think if you look at what would have thought would happen to most teams was the fatigue in terms of the number of players that are going to be played. But it doesn't seem as most nations were faced up by that. But also we saw some interesting results probably going down to some of the teams that were making their debut at the tournament. So for me, I would say not so bad in terms of the expansion itself, but we'll see how the next tournament will turn out based off on this 40-team dynamic. In terms of the ultimate underdog, for me, I'll go with Cape Verde. Even though Curaçao being the smallest nation that have made it to the World Cup, I think for me, Cape Verde stands out for me for a group that they found themselves in, and ensuring that they eventually get into the knockout stages and facing up against Argentina, which they give so much headache in terms of the eventual result that we saw. I think for me is the standout underdog for me that we saw in this tournament. So I'd go with them, that 0-0 draw against Spain, and that loss, a 3-2 loss, I don't think anyone gave them a chance to score even a goal against Argentina, but they managed to push them to the limit. And, even though they eventually lost by 3-0 in extra time, I think that is something that we have to appreciate. In terms of the legacy watch, Mbappe versus, Messi, I think, it's a question of what will Mbappe be able to do post this tournament. If he's able to replicate this kind of performance, then obviously he's legacy would stay on beyond this point. Look at the fact that with Messi, it's his last tournament, and as he has said himself, and also the fact that he has managed to get Argentina back-to-back finals, if they go on to win it, I think his legacy would probably stay on for a good time, depending on who will come close to it in the coming years. But I would reckon that looking at how he has performed, the fact that at this age is still the live wire of Argentina, I think it proves the point to say he's been the best in the trade, looking at what he has managed to achieve as a player, and not only at club level but also at the national team. So if they go on to win this tournament, for this tournament, his legacy would live on. But if Mbappe is able to replicate the kind of performance that we saw with him in this tournament beyond this point into other tournaments that will come for him, him, I think his legacy would read on beyond this point. In terms of Saka, I think going to this tournament there were issues around whether he's fit enough, looking at some of the injuries that he has suffered, and also looking at how Tuchel was trying to bring him on in terms of the games. I think for me, maybe he stuffed us off the greatness that you know Bukayo Saka to possess, and looking at his performance in this tournament, I for one, in games that he was fielded, he showed us what he's capable of. But one would have maybe loved to see him, in most games, probably in the starting bat and all. But that was not the case. But him getting that hat trick, I think it was a statement to say I'm good enough to probably be in that team and be able to get the starting bat as compared to probably the games that he has played so far in this tournament. So for him, it's the best way possible to close down the tournament with a hat trick and a performance that gives England that third place a medal, to say even though we're bound at this point, but here's something that we can also carry into a subsequent tournament that will come. The breakout star, I don't know. Enzo is not necessarily a breakout star. Yes, he's scored some important goals for Argentina, but I think in terms of young stars, Lamine Yamal stands out, even though for me his performance at the tournament wasn't as great as we saw him at the Euros. One would probably hope that as they go into the final, he'll be that live wire that gets a spin over the line to win this tournament, because it will be something big for him, looking at the fact that he already has the Euros. If he's to go on and win the World Cup, I think it will be a big feat for him. So I think it would largely depend on how he plays tonight and what kind of result will Spain get. But for me, I think in terms of age and all, he's that star that everyone is looking out for. But you can throw in the experience of Mbappe there, looking at the fact that even though we can't say he's a breakout star, but in terms of performance and all, he's that player that stood out for his nation in terms of reaching this far in this tournament. I think controversies, we've seen them. You look at some of the VAR decisions that people are complaining about, especially against Argentina, and some moments here there where the VAR decided and then the ultimate decision being overturned. Who can forget that that moment for the United States, where even the President Trump had to reach out to the President of FIFA to say, I'm not happy about that decision, and eventually it was overturned. So I don't think we had so many moments where we could say VAR could have done anything differently. But I think in terms of the moments, I think we have very few in this tournament. And I think this innovation of hydration breaks, I don't think I'm a big fan of it, despite so many people say, where would it fit in terms of other nations and all. I don't see it surviving beyond this tournament. So for me, in terms of that innovation, I'm not a big fan of it. Now, for the final showdown, Spain versus Argentina, I think it's going to be a tough one. I think we've seen how strong Argentina can finish off games. The question would be, how far can Spain be able to push them? Because in terms of conceding goals, yes, we've seen Argentina being porous at the back and conceding goals. But in terms of them coming back into the games, I think we've seen them against Egypt, we've seen them against England, that they can really maneuver around tactically and be able to get the goals that gets them over the line. So it'll be interesting how Spain deals with the dynamic of if the midfield is picked up, as we've seen Argentina against Egypt as well as against England, and then he drifts to the right hand side and be able to cut in, put in those crosses or be able to take a shot of goal. How will Spain be able to deal that, should he does that by shifting to the right hand side and be able to put in those crosses? Because that's what really caught them over the line in the past two games, that they managed to get results Argentina. So we'll see how Spain will react to that. But also, you're looking at you know, a Spanish side that is quite solid at the back. They haven't really conceded so much goals in terms of the knockout stages, and that is something that I think gives them confidence that should we not let in goals and be able to you know, replicate performance that we showed up with in terms of the quarterfinals and semifinals, then we can get you know, this you know, final over the line, be able to get that you know, cup. So we'll see how, you know, so we'll see how Spain will react to that. But also, you're looking at you know, a Spanish side that is quite solid at the back. They haven't really conceded so much goals in terms of the knockout stages, and that is something that I think gives

that, tactical discipline and fearlessness is what can get you a positive result. So if nations like us, Botswana, are able to adopt such, I think we can grow into it and be able to also fight in many fronts in terms of major tournaments that are upcoming for us. Remember, we have the AFCON qualifiers for 2027 that are upcoming. So if we can be able to, adopt some of the, the things that we saw about many teams at the World Cup, I think we can work something out as a nation and be able to fight on. Now, for 2030, Cape Verde will still be that one nation that will look out to see whether they'll manage to qualify. Your Curacaos, your DRCs and all the likes in Africa would love to see whether they'll make it back again to this tournament, or we'll see different nations making it to the tournament. So I think for me, that's the wrap up for the World Cup 2026.

0: This is Yaruna FM, Lift the Music, the world famous Sunday soccer show. Love sport more than you love your team. The 2026 FIFA World Cup concludes today with a blockbuster final between defending champions Argentina and Spain in New Jersey. The finale caps the largest tournament in history with 104 matches across the US, Mexico and Canada. The expanded 48-team format delivered surprises from underdogs like Cape Verde and Congo, while stars like Messi, Mbappe and Jude Bellingham lit up the stage. Here are a few tournament highlights. The expanded format of 48 teams. Cape Verde stunned Spain with a draw and nearly upset Argentina in extra time. Congo and Curaçao also impressed, proving that smaller nations could compete. And despite surprises, the final four were traditional giants: Argentina, Spain, France, and England. We also noted key star performances from Kylian Mbappe, who led the Golden Boot race with 10 goals, reaching a record of 22 career World Cup goals. Messi scored 8 goals in this tournament, bringing his career tally to 21. Bukayo Saka scored a hat-trick in England's 6-4 win over France in the third-place playoff. And breakout stories from the World Cup. Cape Verde's 40-year-old goalkeeper, Vozina, became a cult hero with viral saves and millions of new fans. Spain's teenage sensation, Lamine Yamal, overcame injury to shine in the knockout stages of the tournament. And now, the road to the finale. Argentina beat Switzerland 3-1 in extra time in the quarterfinals, and they came from behind to defeat England 2-1 with late goals from Enzo Fernandez and Lautaro Martinez in the semifinal. For Spain, they edged Belgium 2-1 with a late winner from Miguel Merino in the quarterfinals, and then they controlled France with a 2-0 win, goals scored by Oyarzabal and Pedro Porro in the semifinals. The bronze final was played on Saturday, and England beat France 6-4 in a thrilling 10-goal contest highlighted by Saka's hat-trick. And the 2026 FIFA World Cup was without controversies and innovations. VAR decisions and several high-profile goals for Germany, Croatia, and Egypt were controversially ruled out. And then, the famous hydration breaks. They were introduced due to the summer heat, but criticized by fans for disrupting the flow of the game. Happened only political tension. Iran's participation sparked debates, adding off-field drama. And tonight, the 2026 FIFA World Cup final between Argentina and Spain, the numbers tell a story of dominance, drama, and history in the making. Mbappe leads the Golden Boot race with 10 goals, Messi follows with 8 goals, and Spain are unbeaten in 37 matches, and Argentina are chasing back-to-back titles. Key player stats. Kylian Mbappe, who has 22 career World Cup goals, is the most all-time, surpassing Messi's 21. 10 goals in 2026 plus 4 assists are the most goal contributions in a single edition in 60 years by Mbappe. And in terms of Lionel Messi and Argentina, he has 8 goals and 4 assists in this tournament. He leads in 34 total shots, 19 shots on target, and 26 chances created. Other standouts are Erling Haaland of Norway with 7 goals, Jude Bellingham of England with 7 goals, which is the most ever by an Englishman in a single World Cup. Bukayo Saka of England also notably scored a hat-trick in England's 6-4 win over France. And now, the team stats. Spain are unbeaten in 37 matches, which is a record streak. They are tournament leaders in 6 clean sheets and 343 forced turnovers. Rodri has 705 passes completed and 83.8 kilometers covered, which proves that he's a midfield engine. Argentina are tournament leaders in 4,772 passes and 15.38 expected goals, according to XG. They are known as the comeback kings, with no 90 minutes lead in knockout games, but yet they advanced to the final. In a historical context, Argentina are seeking to become only the third nation to retain the World Cup after Italy in 1934, 1938, and Brazil in 1958, 1962. Messi could become the first captain to lead back-to-back wins. And for Spain, this is only their second ever final after the first one in 2010 when they beat the Netherlands and won it. They have never lost the World Cup final. The 2026 FIFA World Cup concludes today with a blockbuster final between defending champions Argentina and Spain in New Jersey. The finale caps off the largest tournament in history with 104 matches across the US, Mexico, and Canada. The expanded 48-team format delivered surprises from underdogs like Cape Verde and Congo, with stars like Messi, Kylian Mbappe, and Jude Bellingham lighting up the stage. This is the world-famous Sunday soccer show, Love Sport More Than You Love Your Team. Today we are focusing on the 2026 FIFA World Cup finale, as well as the 2026 Denali Football International Tournament, which which is being held in Audi, started on Saturday and will end on Monday, the 20th of July.
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1: 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Love sport more than you love your team. The 2026 FIFA World Cup concludes today with a blockbuster final between defending champions Argentina and Spain in New Jersey. The finale caps the largest tournament in history with 104 matches across the US, Mexico and Canada. The expanded 48-team format delivered surprises from underdogs like Cape Verde and Congo, while stars like Messi, Mbappe and Jude Bellingham lit up the stage. Here are a few tournament highlights. The expanded format of 48 teams. Cape Verde stunned Spain with a draw and nearly upset Argentina in extra time. Congo and Curaçao also impressed, proving that smaller nations could compete. And despite surprises, the final four were traditional giants: Argentina, Spain, France, and England. We also noted key star performances from Kylian Mbappe, who led the Golden Boot race with 10 goals, reaching a record of 22 career World Cup goals. Messi scored 8 goals in this tournament, bringing his career tally to 21. Bukayo Saka scored a hat-trick in England's 6-4 win over France in the third-place playoff. And breakout stories from the World Cup. Cape Verde's 40-year-old goalkeeper, Vozina, became a cult hero with viral saves and millions of new fans. Spain's teenage sensation, Lamine Yamal, overcame injury to shine in the knockout stages of the tournament. And now, the road to the finale. Argentina beat Switzerland 3-1 in extra time in the quarterfinals, and they came from behind to defeat England 2-1 with late goals from Enzo Fernandez and Lautaro Martinez in the semifinal. For Spain, they edged Belgium 2-1 with a late winner from Mikel Merino in the quarterfinals, and then they controlled France with a 2-0 win, goals scored by Oyarzabal and Pedro Porro in the semifinals. The bronze final was played on Saturday, and England beat France 6-4 in a thrilling 10-goal contest highlighted by Saka's hat-trick. And the 2026 FIFA World Cup was without controversies and innovations. VAR decisions and several high-profile goals for Germany, Croatia and Egypt were controversially ruled out. And then, the famous hydration breaks. They were introduced due to the summer heat, but criticized by fans for disrupting the flow of the game. Happened on a political tension. Iran's participation sparked debates, adding off-field drama. And tonight, the 2026 FIFA World Cup final between Argentina and Spain, the numbers tell a story of dominance, drama, and history in the making. Mbappe leads the Golden Boot race with 10 goals, Messi follows with 8 goals, and Spain are unbeaten in 37 matches, and Argentina are chasing back-to-back titles. Key player stats. Kylian Mbappe, who has 22 career World Cup goals, is the most all-time, surpassing Messi's 21. 10 goals in 2026 plus 4 assists are the most goal contributions in a single edition in 60 years by Mbappe. And in terms of Lionel Messi and Argentina. He has 8 goals and 4 assists in this tournament. He leads in 34 total shots, 19 shots on target, and 26 chances created. Other standouts are Erling Haaland of Norway with 7 goals, Jude Bellingham of England with 7 goals, which is the most ever by an Englishman in a single World Cup. Bukayo Saka of England also notably scored a hat-trick in England's 6-4 win over France. And now, the team stats. Spain are unbeaten in 37 matches, which is a record streak. They are tournament leaders in 6 clean sheets and 343 forced turnovers. Rodri has 705 passes completed and 83.8 kilometers covered, which proves that he's a midfield engine. Argentina are tournament leaders in 4,772 passes and 15.38 expected goals, according to XG. They are known as the Comeback Kings, with no 90 minutes lead in knockout games, but yet they advanced to the final. In a historical context, Argentina are seeking to become only the third nation to retain the World Cup after Italy in 1934, 1938 and Brazil in 1958, 1962. Messi could become the first captain to lead back-to-back wins. And for Spain, this is only their second ever final after the first one in 2010 when they beat the Netherlands and won it. They have never lost the World Cup final. The 2026 FIFA World Cup concludes today with a blockbuster final between defending champions Argentina and Spain in New Jersey. The final finale caps off the largest tournament in history with 104 matches across the US, Mexico, and Canada. The expanded 48-team format delivered surprises from underdogs like Cape Verde and Congo, with stars like Messi, Kylian Mbappe, and Jude Bellingham lighting up the stage. This is the world-famous Sunday Soccer Show, Love Sport More Than You Love Your Team. Today we're focusing on the 2026 FIFA World Cup finale, as well as the 2026 Dinaledi Football International Tournament, which is being held in Odi, started on Saturday and will end on Monday, the 20th of July.

0: 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Welcome to The Revolution. 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
0: Let's start in prayer. Wherever you are, kindly close your eyes, bow, and let us pray. Holy Spirit, we thank you. Father, we bless your name, Jesus. We are here to glorify your name, O God. Lead and guide us tonight, Lord Jesus. Have your way, O God. Have your way in our homes, have your way in our hearts, have your way in the studio, Lord Jesus. Have your way where your people are, Lord Jesus. It can be in events, parties, church. Just have your way. We are all your children at the end of the day, O God. So we invite you wherever we are, O Lord, to lead us, to protect us, to use us. Holy Spirit, thank you. Jesus, we bless your name. Have your way on tonight's show. May your spirit guide it. May everything that is spoken be from above, may be from you, O Lord Jesus, and may be aligned with your will and purpose for what you want to achieve through this show tonight, Lord Jesus. Father, we thank you and we bless your holy name. In Jesus' precious and holy name we pray, and amen and amen.
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This one is one of my favorite, man. It's called Touch the Hem. It's Willa McDowell. He's not alone. He's with Trinity Anderson, bringing us to 9:42 on Yarn FM. Very beautiful song, man. This song draws from that story. That woman who suffered for ages, and she just believed if she could just reach to Jesus, she would be healed. You know, the song takes us, takes that idea and turns into an invitation to someone who is listening. Or whenever you are broken, hopeless, or your faith feels weak, don't run away from Jesus. Reach out to Him. This lady here had an issue of blood for ages. Went everywhere, checked out doctors. Mihela, the moment he reached out to Jesus, all that stopped instantly. So whatever situation that you're going through, reach out to Jesus. You might be struggling with depression, reach out to Jesus. Your marriage is falling apart, reach out to Jesus. You are battling addiction, reach out to Jesus. Or maybe you're losing your faith, or your faith is absolutely lost. Reach out to Him. And besides reaching out to Jesus as well, talk to some people. Talk to some people. Now, what's happening is talking also helps. You know, you need people around you that you can always talk to. So when you lose faith, when you are overwhelmed financially, reach out to Jesus. Reach out to Jesus. He solves all problems. He's bigger than any problem that you can ever think of. The song says, at the feet of Jesus, there's new life. At His feet, I can tell you from this story, the woman with the blood, with the issue of the blood, at His feet, there's healing. At His feet, there's forgiveness. Look at that woman, the sinful woman. You know what everyone else wanted to stone. But Jesus showed forgiveness through that lady. At His feet, there's comfort. At His feet, people surrender. At His feet, there's hope. So whatever that you think of, it's at Jesus' feet. There's just something about the feet of Jesus. You know, people came there broken and found healing. They came guilty and some found forgiveness. They came grieving and found comfort. They came confused and found direction. Maybe the question isn't what's wrong with us today. Maybe the question is, when was the last time we found ourselves at the feet of Jesus? Let's just run to the feet of Jesus, because all solutions are there.

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2: What you have may seem small compared to what you're up against, but a slingshot with the blessing is more powerful than a tank without it. Your talent may seem small compared to the dream God put in your heart, but that talent with the blessing will take you further than you can imagine. Now, don't discount yourself. Don't look at all the reasons why you can't be successful, why you can't purchase a house, why you can't break the addiction. On your own, it may not happen, but you're not on your own. There is a blessing on your life put there by the God who spoke worlds into existence. This blessing is not natural, it's supernatural. It will cause things to happen that you couldn't make happen. The blessing will cause opportunity to find you. Good breaks will chase you down. Promotion, healing, vindication, you don't have to go after them. The blessing will cause them to come to you. One Sunday morning, when my father was the pastor, I was in the TV production area. Right before service, I ran downstairs to see my father and put his microphone on. On my way back up, I was in a big hurry. As I came around a corner, this man was coming up. He stopped me and said, "Joel, my cousin has a construction permit for the last full-power commercial television station in Houston. He wants you to be a part of it." There were hundreds of people in the lobby that day. If I would have been 10 seconds earlier, I would have missed him. If he would have caught one more red light on the way to church, our paths wouldn't have crossed. God had us at the right place at the right time. I wasn't looking for a television station, but a television station was looking for me. Was that a coincidence? A lucky break? No, that was the blessing on my life. I can't take credit for it. All I was doing was honoring God, being my best, and the opportunity found me. We put the station on the air. Several years later, sold it for a huge profit. Those funds were instrumental in us renovating this place, the former Compaq Center. God has the right breaks, the right people lined up for you. You don't have to live frustrated, trying to make things happen, worried that it's not going to work out. God is directing your steps. He's going to have you at the right place, at the right time, down to the split second. You are not going to miss what belongs to you. Opportunity is coming bigger than you've imagined. When we signed the contract for the television station, I was so excited. I never dreamed we'd own a station. I couldn't fathom anything bigger. I didn't realize that was just a step in what God wanted to do. As great as I thought it wasn't even the main thing. That was just the warm-up act. Being up here, owning the Compaq Center, speaking to a lot of people, this is far beyond what I ever dreamed. What am I saying? What you think is the ultimate blessing, God showing out in your life, can I tell you, you haven't seen anything yet. That is just a step in where God is taking you. There are levels that you have not even fathomed. Opportunities far beyond what you think. You may have seen God's goodness in the past. You can say like me that God's blessed you, but you haven't touched the surface of what God has in store.
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We're getting straight into Simplified. Tonight on Simplified, we are talking a very uncomfortable topic. Yeah, this is the topic that you'll never hear in the church, but today we are talking sex. Yeah, we are talking sex. You know, we've heard that sex is more than just a physical act, and this act can actually create deep spiritual connections between two people. This is what we are hearing, right? But is that really true? Or is it simply just a belief? Let's talk about it. Our WhatsApp line is down, so you can... there's a post on our Yaron FM page. There's a post there. You can comment. We want to hear your comments. There's a post on the Yaron FM Facebook page, so you can comment there. Unfortunately, WhatsApp is down today, so there's no interactions on WhatsApp, all right? Yaron FM Facebook page. Is sex spiritual? Does it bring spiritual connection between two people, or is just a physical act? We want to hear from you. How true is this? Is it just simply a belief? Let's talk about it. Yaron FM page. I'll be waiting for your comments.

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0: 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Amazing song right there, man. 10:23 is your time, and we are still on Simplified. We are talking, we've heard that sex is more than just a physical act, and it can create deep spiritual connections between two people. But is that really true, or is it simply just a belief? Let's talk. +26739110066. Yeah, I just mentioned that, but yeah, our WhatsApp line is down. So there's a Yarna FM post. You can go onto the Yarna FM Facebook page. There's a post there, so you can comment on the post. All right, let me see. There's a comment here. To my knowledge, no human culture has ever existed without some form of spirituality or belief in a reality beyond the physical world. Throughout history, human beings have understood life as both physical and spiritual. Even sex has been viewed not only as a physical act, but also as a spiritual union in many cultures and traditions. While beliefs differ, spirituality has been a universal part of human civilization. Thank you so much for that one. Bakang, okay. There's many more comments here. Let's see. Monica Ralex, are deep, are it's very deep, are deeper than the ocean. All right, Terry Ramanteba, are Kana in the Bible, sex is treated as something God designed on purpose, not as an afterthought. It shows up right at the beginning in Genesis, where God created people male and female and calls them to become one flesh. That phrase isn't just about the physical act. It's about lasting covenant, where two people join their lives together. And that union is meant to be exclusive. Faithful and fruitful. Idirilwe gore go nne le spiritual connection between people. That's why ere ha o robala le batho ba batona e ya go nna nka re ba go tshabelela ha o robala le yo montsho e ka le yo montsho e nna nka re ba nna bantsi mo go wena, and it also attracts what you are in most cases. Yeah, this is from Terry. Are mehela finally kyeo. Argentina 3, Spain 1. Caroline, are one night stand ended up into many families. All right, thank you so much for that one. Gabs Kwailani, are 1 Corinthians 6:16. Or do you know that he who is joined to a harlot is one body with her? For the two, he says, shall become one flesh. This is Gav Squalaini. I like the fact that ubuaka scripture. I want to answer through scripture. Thank you so much for that, Gabs. Dodoski Feji, are it creates a spiritual connection between two people. Warabila Dixon and Ara Ano, it's just sex. Lesh Lesero Sekoa, are you ask questions that you already have answers to? So we are learning from one another. We want to learn from one another. These topics, we bring them up because rabatago khurutana. You know, I might know the answer, and then somebody else might not know, and we're just here to share. So when I hear from different people or bone, what is their take on this topic?
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So when we were doing pop-up worship, God kind of made ways for us to have conversations with people that were far from him. And we would get to kind of ask and dialogue with them, like, you know, why do you think there's such a space between you

so you like, you don't know. And I try to be an open person. So I'm like, you killed somebody? Cool. Like, what happened? And it was just this like arresting idea that whatever I did was so bad that I can't come back. And the Bible talks about that because that's kind of a servant master mentality, right? Like if we don't do the right thing, then we don't serve our master well. But the Bible says something to kind of combat that. It says that we no longer have to call him master as if we're only servants, but we can call him Abba, Father. And a father doesn't care how many times you mess up.

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1: Here on FM, Leave the Music is KCJ with Adopted, bring us to 10:39 on Yarn FM. Before she was widely known as a worship artist, KCJ was actually a school teacher, and then she also served as a worship pastor. Her breakthrough came with that song, Yeah, Fill Me Up. I know most of us actually know that song. Who also remade that song? Miss Tasha Cobbs, yeah. That one reached number one on Billboard's Gospel Airplay chart in 2015, and that's what really made KCJ. All right, 10:39 is your time. We're still on Simplified, and we're talking sex, whether it's just a physical act or it's also it also involves spiritual connectivity or connections. Yeah, so there is a post there on our Yarn FM page. You can comment there. There's actually a question there. All right, so Belinda Mabote added, sex is more than a physical act. Sex is not merely physical. It is emotional, psychological, and spiritual. God designed it to create a deep bond between two people, making them one flesh. That is why intimacy is so powerful. It has the ability to unite hearts, our minds, and lives. When we understand the sacred nature of sex, we begin to see why God reserved it for the covenant of marriage. His instructions are not meant to limit us, but to protect the depth of the connection He created. Therefore, a man shall leave his father and his mother and hold fast to his wife, and they shall become one flesh. Genesis 2:24. Then she closes by saying, may we honor God's design for intimacy and cherish it as a beautiful gift, not just a physical experience. Thank you kindly, Belinda, for that one. Tabang Mkhale, RSX is just physical, nothing spiritual about it. Okay, Geba Palms, RSX has ruined more lives than you can imagine because it's spiritual. Gelemutsamai, another sex is a catalyst. Lensi Moloi Ari, that depends on what worldview you hold. There isn't one universally accepted answer. From a scientific perspective, sex creates strong physical and emotional bonds. During sex, the body releases hormones like oxytocin, vasopressin, and dopamine, yes, which can increase trust, attachment, pleasure, and emotional closeness. This is well supported by research. That doesn't necessarily mean there is a spiritual connection. From many religious perspectives, including Christianity, sex is more than physical. The Bible describes a husband and wife becoming one flesh, Genesis 2:24 and Matthew 19:5-6. And 1 Corinthians 6:16 says that even sex outside marriage creates a one flesh union. Many Christians understand this to mean sex involves a spiritual, emotional, and physical bond. Other spiritual traditions, some believe sexual intimacy exchanges energy or creates soul ties. Although these beliefs are based on the spiritual or cultural tradition rather than scientific evidence. So whether sex creates a spiritual connection depends on your beliefs. The strongest evidence shows that sex can create real biological and emotional attachment. Whether it also creates a spiritual bond is a matter of faith and personal worldview, not something science can currently prove or disapprove. If you're asking from a Christian's perspective, the answer would generally be yes. Sex is understood to create a bond that is physical, emotional, and spiritual. All right. Thank you kindly for that one, Lancy. Keolebuchile diseko are soul ties, spiritual connections, demons, transmissions, jalo, and then physical, sexual transmitted diseases, jalo. Dima Dima and our soul ties. Joe Dusani are spiritual bond. Loli shares one facts are it's spiritual and causes soul ties. Gabriel Mutli are okay. Terence are okay. I read this one out. Kiwarapet Sam Sasang are sex is spiritual. Why do you think people kill each other? They are very strong and spiritual connections which are formed when people engage in sex. That's why it's ideally reserved for mature and married couples only. There is so much to explain. Go batla umpitsa ko radio gore ke go tlhalosetse batho ke tlhalose ke go tlhalosetsa batswana. Lame are sex can be both physical and emotional, and for many people it can also feel spiritual. Physically, it involves the body. Emotionally, it often creates intimacy, trust, and attachment through shared experiences and hormones like oxytocin. Spiritually, many religions and personal beliefs teach that sex creates a deep bond between two people, especially within a committed relationship. Others believe it is primarily a physical act whose meaning depends on the people involved. Ultimately, what someone believes is often shaped by their faith, values, culture, and personal experiences. Thank you, Lami, for that one. Samson Situmo are what she believes, what you get. As a man thinketh, so is he. OT are yes, it's spiritual, and everything that's in the spirit. So bad luck, stagnations, the bad energy gets shared or transferred during the moment. But then someone asked a very important question as well on OT's comment, are so what about good luck, good energy, and progress? And OT are even that also. Okay. Let me see. Anita Pemo are it's spiritual. Lesego Putero are a spiritual connection. Ezekiel Onkopotse Sealapiri are everything that involves emotions is spiritual. Simba Besh are it can create connections, yes, but there is more. It does. It's also a gateway to exchanging energies, good or bad. All right. 10:36 is your time on Yaron FM. Up next is BW Sounds of Creative Saints with a song titled Beautiful Sacrifice.

Here on FM, Leave the Music, Sissy Wine and with Holy Forever, bring us to 11:05 on Here on FM. If you've just tuned in, the show is called The Revolution. My name is Kels. We are here up until midnight. We're still on Simplified, and let's wrap it up. Let's see some of the comments that are here. So the question is, do you believe sex is just the physical thing or there's an emotional connection to it? So you can drop a comment on the Yarna FM, on the Yarna FM Facebook page. There is a question there, so you can just drop a comment underneath that that status. All right, Babuluki Arwena, se usi utan sele, wara hore. Okay, I don't get that one. Okay, Tsulo Felo are definitely spiritual. Don't just go around sleeping with random people. Some people carry their own curses, HIVs, infections. Some had abortions and didn't clean their wombs. Some perform satanic rituals and insert things in their bodies. And some balo you abajisito and kotlaka tlakano. Please don't. All right, thank you. Thank you for that one, Tsulo. Okay. Coach Lume, are sex is just sex, just like money is just money. We humans are the ones that like to attach emotions, spirits, and all that baggage to it. All right, that's K.O. Chilume. It's Raskejo and are everything that happens physical. It's also spiritual, so that's why mo botshelong e tla re o ratana le motho o bo bona botshelo jwa gago bo hetoga bo tshwana le jwa motho wa gago go tswa hela gore who's powerful and who is weak spiritually. So you end up inheriting curses from another person. That's why when you marry, you have to go through counseling and prayers to cast away those evil spirits and curses from another past relationship. That's why it's very important to go through courtship if you are a devoted Christian. All right, thank you for that one. Offense are sex is spiritual. Samson Situmo are what you believe is what you... Oh yeah, I read that one earlier on. Okay, there is so many comments on this topic. It's a very interesting one. Joel Dusani are a spiritual bond. Loli shares are it's spiritual and causes soul ties. Kaboyaone KB Davies are had the sex before marriage is a sin. Then again, the same Bible says a baby is a blessing. So my question, Abo En Nahor, if a baby is a blessing, then when you have sex before marriage and make a blessing, which is which? So the, according to scripture, Kaboyaone, sex should happen after marriage. So the baby needs to happen. That's what scripture says. All right. Let me see who else is here. Sianga Christopher are it's just physical. There's completely nothing spiritual about sex. Absolutely nothing. It's not scripture or in the word to make us think it's anything spiritual. Maybe it would involve the soul, not spiritual. All right. 11:09 is your time. Spirit of Praise with Zaza. This one is called Ngena.

0: 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Guess who just joined me in studio? I'm hanging out with Miss Aone.
1: Hi, everybody. It's been a while.
0: It's been a minute. How have you been?
1: I've been great.
0: Hey.
1: There's been a lot of pruning. a lot of refining, but you know, it's only to make me stronger, so I think I'm getting there.
0: I can imagine. Yes. Yeah, I can imagine. Yeah, so today on Simplified, we're talking about sex, actually.
1: All right.
0: Yes, we're talking sex. What is it, something that is just physical, or is it something that is that has some spiritual connection to it as well? So yeah, there's been a lot of very interesting comments, but we're wrapping it up now, and then we'll also get into scripture and look at what scripture says about sex. All right. So for now, you can comment. We do have a post there on our Yarna FM page. You can just comment there. Let us know what's your take. There's so much interaction on that post, so much engagement. Yeah, I think people love this. Juju Vine, actually, by midnight, we'll have professors, bishops, and heartbreak survivors all debating. Yeah, it's a very interesting one. All right. Let's see. Wabile Dixon is just sex. Terrence, okay. Sparkle Home, Spain. And yeah, I know Umudi Gaming, Spain is winning tonight. CB, it's both more. Sometimes it's both. More sometimes soul ties. Lesero Putero are a spiritual connection. Joe Dusani are a spiritual bond. Okay, I think I read those ones out. Let me just scroll down to Nick Shakuni are Adam and Eve lived in the Garden of Eden in a state of innocence until they ate the forbidden fruit from the tree of knowledge, leading to the introduction of sin to humanity. And then Robert Maketo, Arbaruti claim it's spiritual, and that stance has received overwhelming support in recent years. It wasn't so in the past. This is an important and very interesting topic to raise. Crystal Ibithiel, sex creates a spiritual connection between two people. That's why it's not good for you to have sex with anyone you meet, because it can lead to spirit of lust. It can lower your spiritual life. At hashtag be faithful. Absolutely. Mido Dora, there's a mystical creature called Hoho. In Setswana, it's used to scare children. So the spirituality about sex, blah blah, demons or bad lucks passed by, it falls. If it were true, why only the bad is passed through? Why, if you sleep with a millionaire, the riches and mindset doesn't pass through? So sex is just sex. If energies got exchanged, everyone who slept with the leader, mover and shaker, rich or wealthy person would be far too. Muhutsawa udirile hore ba excele. But nope. Just like Hoho, the spiritual aspect was all. It's just there to deter you. Yay. Interesting.
1: Okay. Very interesting.
0: Very interesting. Let's see some of the comments as well. CC are Yarna FM. Sex is a physical act by two physical beings. What produces spiritual connection is not sex, but the agreement that comes before the act. When the Bible says the two shall become one, it didn't refer to physical contact, but the agreement of the two. Sex seals what has already happened. Jesus said, when you lust after a woman, you've already sinned before you act. Eve was not deceived by eating the fruit, but by the discussion, the agreeing with the suggestion of the devil. It's not the physical act, but the words that defile. It's not what you eat, but what comes out from the heart that spiritually connects with spirits. Interesting. Very interesting.
1: Like, there's a lot going on there.
0: There is, yeah? Gibson Matenge, sex is a very powerful resource. It depends on how you handle your life. Sexual exploits can bring curses and bad luck. And also the same, you can inherit successes depending on how who you have sex with. Sex can be given to strangers for financial gains. Its own merit lies in discipline, period. Okay.
1: Hey, guys, what's this thing with the whole thing of gang? Success isn't passed on through sex, and then failures. I don't know. Like, why are we scale sa success and failures? I don't know.
0: No, Hakere, I think the conversation that has been moving around, Kihore, when you have sex, you inherit bad luck.
1: Right.
0: You know, your life becomes stagnant.
1: Right.
0: You get all these negative demons, right, and stuff.
1: Which they're saying is not true, because if it was so,
0: yes,
1: if you'd have sex with a successful person,
0: yeah,
1: then surely you should be able to. Okay, I get the logic, but either way, it's skewed. Either way.
0: Hey, okay. Tebi, Sonia, Ari. Okay, ona le thata mola are spiritual connections, he physically it's STI and HIV. BK Collins are sex is spiritual. Once you engage with your partner, they are part of your life. Someone here saying spiritual. Lulu are spiritual. Lekhase are okay, umotsa football. Motsweu Paladi are very spiritual. Thank you Sonkamo are Philiza Morph are spiritual. Have you seen the resemblance of a long lasted couple? It's got to be deeper than physical. Moketsi Arnold Munchusi are ele heaven. Mpo Fumfunas are totahela sex is spiritual, because two different spirits meet, and muhubo to muhubo, that's spiritual. That's why leha oya kereking kana kodi tusong ibebako bolela gore there are certain things that you must do. Wiki lete meaning no sex during the process. Connection during sex is covenant. That's why it's advisable to not sleep around. Can't tell you dilo ga di go tsamaile sente. Okay. But what does the Bible say? What does the Bible say ha re bua ka sex aone? I mean, there's a number of scriptures.
1: Yes.
0: I know there's one scripture here that has been mentioned a lot by the listener.
1: Mm-hmm.
0: First Corinthians 6:16. Do you not know that he who unites himself with a prostitute is one with her in body? For it is said, the two will become one flesh. And then Genesis 2:24 reads, that is why a man leaves his father and mother and is united to his wife, and they become one flesh. Which other scriptures are?
1: I have Hebrews 13 verse 4.
0: Mm-hmm.
1: It says, let marriage be held in honor among all, and let the marriage bed be undefiled. For God will judge the sexually immoral and adulterous. Another thing that he says in 1 Thessalonians 4 verse 3 to 4, he says, for this is the will of God, your sanctification, that you abstain from sexual immorality, that each one of you know how to control his own body in holiness and honor. So I think something that we can take away from both these scriptures is that purity matters to God.
0: Mm-hmm.
1: And if it's something, what I've realized hella about God is whenever he commands us to do something,
0: mm-hmm,
1: he's already given us the power to do that thing.
0: Yeah.
1: So I've always just found it fascinating to say that each one of you know how to control his own body. I think it's important for us to highlight that part, to say there's an expectation that's placed on us. I think hansi people use that excuse, but I can't control my body, like this is natural, right, quote unquote, this is a natural process, this is what's naturally supposed to do. But we see that scripture shows that yes, of course, it's something that's ordained and sanctified by God. However, without the right confines, which is marriage in this context, God has instructed us to control our bodies. Yes, and then I think it's great to speak about it in that context. control yourself, but God does, you know, admonish and encourage it, even in scripture. I think it's Song of Solomon's 4 verse 10. It says, how beautiful is your love. This is the Song of Solomon. So it's like a romantic book for those of you guys who don't know. Hey, and I keep it
0: the romantic book.
1: It's the romantic book. You see how like romance is part of it. Because yeah. I think but ba feel gore certain things are not in scripture. No, it's in scripture. God created it all, okay? So it says, how beautiful is your love, my sister, my bride. How much better is your love than wine, and the fragrance of your oils than any spice. And if you read this entire book, you'd get to see just even how he describes his wife or the partner that he has in this case. You can see horohoha lorato le teng. So it is encouraged for sure, within the right context, and that's something that's important for us to note.
0: Absolutely. For me, I think my takeaway is that the Bible describes sex as more than just a physical act. It speaks of two people becoming one flesh. Whether you understand that that as physical, whether you understand it as physical, as emotional, or spiritual, or a combination of all these three, one thing is very clear, where intimacy has results.
1: For sure.
0: Yeah, and it should never be treated casually. You know, the Bible doesn't speak a lot about soul ties. We're always talking about soul ties. I believe it's more theological. It's right. More, where they talk about revelation, where right. These things, they are revealed to some people.
1: Yes.
0: Yeah, so Mihela, one thing that we should know is we should never treat sex casually, because there's definitely a lot involved. And this is why how kalebella tsone di scripture, God is talking about how it needs to be between two people. Yeah, they become one. God, when two people get in contact, they become one flesh.
1: Right.
0: So right. I think that's my takeaway when it comes to sex and scripture. I don't like going out of scripture or saying things that I'm not aware of. When I've read about soul ties and all of these things, but my question is always, okay, these soul ties, where are they in the Bible? You know, we always talk about spiritual husbands, and
1: yes.
0: You know what I mean?
1: Hey, yeah, we need help. No, I hear you.
0: Yeah, there's a lot that is happening in the spiritual realm,
1: right,
0: you know.
1: Right,
0: so
1: right,
0: for
1: right.
0: me, I really like refer to the Bible. I like referring to the Bible, and I pray that, you know, one day God must also reveal these things that He's revealing to other people. Some people, maybe they write these things because it's been revealed to them. But there's something called a spiritual wife, spiritual husband, spiritual whatnot, you know, all the names of these demons, you know what I mean?
1: Yes, and I think this is just to admonish batobailonghore quote-unquote seers or whatever. Batobailonghore, they see these things and stuff like that. I think it's important for us, in as much as spiritual things can be revealed to human beings, that I will never ever say it can't happen. You know, there are certain things that God can place in your heart, but let's not taint a simple gospel.
0: I'm telling you.
1: I don't know if I'm making sense.
0: No, absolutely.
1: Let's not overcomplicate. And Ghana, these are, you know that scripture in Ibuaka, how the Pharisees place burdens on people, wanting people to do things and be righteous in a particular way, in ways that they themselves are not. Do you get what I mean? I think let's avoid heaping calls and burdens on people with like just complex doctrine such that but like I'll never meet that standard.
0: Absolutely.
1: Do you get what I mean? I
0: Absolutely.
1: Think it's important for us to just I don't know, for me I think you'd also agree to say the basics are the basics. If we could just stick to scripture in its simple form, I think a lot of us would understand it more than wanting to sound so spiritual and more like it shouldn't be about you sounding so spiritual and so theological, but more about helping the average person to understand.
0: I agree. And if you how kalibella most of these things that are out of scripture, that are added into scripture by Bone. You find that a lot of these things, people live in fear.
1: Mm-hmm.
0: Yeah, people live in fear and they focus more on what the devil is doing, the devil this, the devil that, demons this, demons that. And we even forget about what God can
1: what
0: do.
1: What God can do.
0: Yeah. You know.
1: Where we elevate the devil more than we do God's power.
0: You know, absolutely. And he's there laughing. He's there laughing and say, wow, okay,
1: it keeps people in bondage. It's sad.
0: It's very sad. It's really sad. So let's keep it simple. Let's study the word. As it is, it doesn't change. It was inspired by God. And we are not here saying they've been given talent or gifts to see beyond the Bible.
1: Yes.
0: I don't know if you can see beyond the Bible. We are not here to dismiss that.
1: For sure.
0: Yeah, we are not here to dismiss that. Ke rona go tsone go kgona go uta motho are o bone this and this and this in the spirit, but maybe muthateng indeed I wanted that thing in the spirit. Maybe the Bible also Bo Peter, Bo Matthew, Habakwala, they were also limited. You know, because maybe if they had to write everything that was happening, the Bible was going to be one huge document. But they had to
1: what is already in scripture is enough to change your life. Somebody takes that out of context to say, it gets there. It gets when someone looks for an excuse to sin.
0: I'm telling you, they'll
1: come up with all sorts of things and all sorts of doctrines. So, what is in scripture tells us that every single thing in the word is God inspired, and it's meant to bring teaching. It's meant to bring rebuke. It's meant to admonish and edify the church. So it's enough. God, I need. What is in scripture is enough to change your life. The Torah in Tzitzwe, the book of Enoch in Tzitzwe, what if do stuff like that. People go there. So we just want to, you know, lead people.
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0: 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This one is called Otsepehile, bringing us to 11:51 on Yaruna FM. I believe we wrapped up Simplified nicely in about 9 minutes. It's someone's birthday in 9 minutes' time. It's someone's birthday. So we'll be celebrating here in studio. And hey, I wish the WhatsApp line was working or even the phone line. People could call in and wish Miss Aone a happy birthday. It's Miss Aone's big day happening in just 9 minutes. Mm. 9 minutes, 30 seconds to be precise. Mm. We'll be celebrating her. How you feeling, though?
1: I'm feeling great. I'm feeling grown. Whatever grown is. But I'm feeling blessed and really grateful to God for being carried. And one thing I'm very grateful for is that I found him in my youth.
0: Nice.
1: I think that's the biggest highlight of mine.
0: That's amazing. You know, it's always, I don't know if it's just me, but for me, birthdays are like, okay, I celebrate the fact that, you know, God has given me many more years and days. But it's. I don't know, maybe it's just happening to me, but I never get too excited about it.
1: Oh.
0: I'm just like, no, it's just...
1: No, but a lot of men don't, in general. The many people I talked to, especially yesterday, one guy even said he forgot his birthday. Like,
0: yeah.
1: The birthday came and it left, and then he just clocked, like, the day after ring. Actually, it was my birthday yesterday. Like, in general, I don't know what it is.
0: I think most men are like that. And, you know, that whole... stresses me. Hey, kind of tomorrow there's going to be a lot of messages coming through, calls coming through. You check your LinkedIn page. There's happy birthday, Facebook, happy birthday. This, and you are forced to then appreciate every single person. I'm like, oh my God, here comes the day. I know people by long are highlighted at the letter.
1: They lock their accounts.
0: They lock comments and everything like that. And you can't write anything on their timelines.
1: Yeah,
0: but I'm not here saying I don't appreciate people.
1: For sure.
0: Yeah, you know, wishing me
1: happy.
0: It gets overwhelming.
1: Yeah,
0: it gets overwhelming.
1: Yeah.
0: All right, up next is Miranda Willis with Nobody Like You, Lord.
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0: Yarna FM, leave the music, the sounds of Peggy Tlalera with Puso Yagago. I had to just cut this one short because it's a very, very special moment for someone special in the studio. big birthday happening now. Yes. Happy, happy birthday
1: Thank
0: to Miss
1: so Aune.
0: Do you want to tell everyone gore o tena bokae?
1: Yes, I am very proud of my age. I am 21 years of age today.
0: We need that. Okay, we don't have that, but let me play this one. Let me just play this one.
1: No, but thank you so much, thank you so much. Yeah, man, 21 years of existence, tota ke leboga Modimo, you know, above and beyond everything, and everything hella that I could think of right now. I'm just super grateful to be 21.
0: Absolutely,
1: yeah.
0: You know, there's people by long they didn't even reach.
1: They didn't make it. I always say this every single year. But tobare, why do I make my birthday is a big deal? I will make sure it's celebrated, even if I am the one celebrating it, because not everybody makes it
0: absolutely
1: that far. You know,
0: absolutely. Yeah. No, but that's a big year. So you'll be getting the key now.
1: Yes.
0: Freedom. Freedom. Now you can move out of the house. Now you can get married.
1: Yes.
0: Now you
1: can I say, even Mola Wabuzana says that. Like, now I can get married without parental whatever.
0: Absolutely. Yeah. Absolutely. No, happy birthday to you. Happy birthday to you, Miss Aune.
1: Thank you so much. Yeah. I appreciate it.
0: All right. And I'm just happy that, you know, I'm glad. I feel honored, actually, Hore. You actually came to work.
1: Yes.
0: You're 10 in 21.
1: Yes. Cross
0: you should
1: over.
0: Be. Somewhere enjoying Argentina versus Spain. Yeah, everyone else
1: is... No, que celebrita, we can celebrita, but it was important for me to, you know...
0: Aker.
1: This is service. This is service to my God. So it was important for me to serve
0: Absolutely.
1: As I cross over into this new
0: Absolutely.
1: Year.
0: I always tell people, hey, service is everything. Service is everything. You need to put a lot aside and put God first.
1: Yes.
0: Yeah, what's important is God first. He created you. You know, at the end of the day, He created you. So why don't you celebrate? You should be celebrating Him.
1: Yeah.
0: All right.
1: Definitely.
0: No, thank you so much. And to everyone who's listening in, thank you. Thank you so much for joining us. We are doing it again next week from 9 p.m. up until midnight. Happy, happy, happy
1: thank you.
0: Holidays.
1: Yes.
0: All right. Thank you so much. 9 p.m. up until midnight every single Sunday. The Revolution of DJ Kells on Facebook, Kells DJ, on Twitter, Kells BW, on Insta. We outy. And then Miss Aune.
1: Instagram and TikTok, that's Aune Official, A-O-N-E Official with 5 L's at the end.
0: Come on.
1: And then Aune Khakati on Facebook, that's Aune KGAKATSI. Mbalambi, Zenshambi, Nswazi, live the music on
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O re di tsepina. Or afterwards, but not before the 28th of July. One talo ganya, Mr.